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1: I have a fair time, I shiss a little 28 then, I'm a chance. I'm from the GTI. If I sleep, I'm a chance. I'm not calling, I'll pay.

0: 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The workers, the early risers, the night shift warriors, the creators, the cleaners, the CEOs.
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0: 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The workers, the early risers, the night shift warriors, the creators, the cleaners, the CEOs.
1: Workers must be regarded as being the most important citizens.
0: We salute the backbone of South Africa. Your hard work is the heartbeat of our economy. Stand tall, Mzansi. 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

0: One country, millions of stories, one thread that binds us all. The workers, the early risers, the night shift warriors, the creators, the cleaners, the CEOs.
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0: We salute the backbone of South Africa. Your hard work is the heartbeat of our economy. Stand tall, Mzansi. 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
1: 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The workers, the early risers, the night shift warriors, the creators, the cleaners, the CEOs.
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1: 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Stand tall, Mzansi. 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

0: 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The workers, the early risers, the night shift warriors, the creators, the cleaners, the CEOs.
1: Workers must be regarded as being the most important citizens.
0: We salute the backbone of South Africa. Your hard work is the heartbeat of our economy. Stand tall, Mzansi. 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

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I've been really trying, baby. 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

0: 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The workers, the early risers, the night shift warriors, the creators, the cleaners, the CEOs.
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0: 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Stand tall, Mzansi. 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
4: Okay. 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Or where are you at? 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
2: Munna King, it's a woof woof woof.
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4: Hare Krishna. Welcome to Simple Living, Higher Thinking. My name is Mukunda. Thank you for tuning in. So we're continuing the understanding of the mind and how the mind is carrying the living entity. This is how a breeze can carry an aroma. You cannot see the aroma, but you can experience it. In the same way, when the same breeze or wind is carrying over a septic tank or a very filthy place, then automatically whatever that stench that it is carrying, it carries that to wherever it goes to. So the idea is this, is that whatever we are thinking of has an effect on our consciousness, and we are carried like this by the subtle body. As the aroma or different smells are carried away by the wind, in the same way the thoughts or the mind will carry the subtle body to the next form that we are meant to be taking. Now the idea is that we're meant to take a spiritual form. That spiritual form is always within us, but it is simply covered by the material energy, by this material body. Every living being has an eternal relationship with the Supreme Lord in the spiritual world. And we come to the material world because we desire to enjoy separately from the Supreme Lord. And we take on different bodies to satisfy these different desires. And it may not necessarily always be a human body. Because if one is not fully satisfied with fulfilling his desires in this material body, human body, when this body dies, the desires are still there in the subtle form. And those desires, basically including the mind, basically which is meditated on by the mind, will carry the living entity, the spirit soul, to the next body. Now as we explained, we meant to concentrate our mind on chanting the name of Krishna, the Hare Krishna Maha Mantra. And the reason is this, is that we're trying to train the mind, because the mind is always wild and restless. He doesn't want to listen. He's like a little kid, doesn't want to listen. No matter how much you may tell a child to do something, the child has idea of his own and mind of his own, wants to do what he likes. And the mind is like this. It doesn't like to be controlled. And therefore, sometimes when we are trying to control the mind breaks free and does whatever it likes. So the idea is this, is that we're meant to bring the mind under our control using our intelligence. And sometimes you find there are different crimes that take place in society. Why? Because people lose control of the mind and they lose control of their intelligence, and therefore they cannot control their minds, and therefore we find so much of disturbances about. So the idea is to be peaceful, and to be peaceful one has to be able to control his mind. As Krishna says in the Bhagavad Gita, for one who controls his mind, he lives with the best friend. But for one who fails to do so, he lives with his greatest or worst enemy. So we are always out blaming everybody else, that these people are doing this to us and so many problems are coming out because of other living beings and so many things are going wrong because of everyone else. But the idea is this, is that basically our own mind, if we're able to tap into our own consciousness and take a step out of the situation, look from the outside, we see things are not as bad as what we always think that it is. Because there are many persons in this material world who are far worse off than what we are. And sometimes we may over-exaggerate our problems and make it seem as if it is the end of the world. Oh, my problem is the greatest. Nobody is facing what I am going through. But if we take a look around us and see what other persons go through in life, we'll be amazed. Because sometimes we think, no, we are basically given the raw deal or the wrong end of the stick. You know, we always on the receiving end of suffering and different disturbances. But the idea is that we should always be grateful. And when he's able to control the mind, then basically he's in peace. And that is the essence. Why do people suffer from stress and so many other disturbances? Because it's not on the physical platform. It's on the subtle platform, on the mental platform. And therefore one requires a process. And this is called mantra meditation, which we will speak of in the next presentation. For now, if you'd like to drop us a mail, we're on higherthinking2000@gmail.com. That's higherthinking2000@gmail.com. Be blessed and Hare Krishna.
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5: 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I choose number one. Uh-huh. There's that part where it says, Asina ki tsentwe. Do you know how I used to sing it? Asina ki tsentwe ralibona matiba.
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3: Top stories, mixed reactions to Pala ruling and Ukraine-Russia halt fire for 3 days. Dumelang Bagaetse with the news. Kenadino Motaung. Johannesburg residents have mixed reactions to the Constitutional Court's ruling on the Pala matter. Yesterday, the court ruled that Parliament had acted unlawfully in 2022 when it voted to reject the report of an independent panel. The report had recommended an impeachment inquiry into President Cyril Ramaphosa regarding a theft at his Pala farm in Bilabila, Limpopo in February 2020. The court also found that Parliament had used its majority to unconstitutionally block accountability. Here are the views of some Johannesburg residents.
4: President Ramaphosa is guilty of wrongdoing. He's not above the law, and justice must take its course. And I feel that this is something for South Africans to appreciate, that no one is above the law.
5: If Malema is going to face legal proceedings on such a thing, he must face the same. And if we're going to be forgiving, then we must be forgiving. But if we're not going to be forgiving, then he must face the music.
3: Meanwhile, the EFF has already written to the National Assembly Speaker, Thoko Didiza, to request her to immediately establish an impeachment committee on the Pala matter. Party leader, Julius Malema.
6: We are very happy today our constitution has won, and it is very unfortunate for those other judges who wanted to defend an individual using majority to suppress rationality. We can never allow a situation where the majority is used to suppress rationality. Every decision must meet the rationality test. There is prima facie of wrongdoing here.
3: In other news, the Zulu royal household says King Misizulu Kazwelithini is in good health and is performing his duties normally. It's dismissed reports circulating on social media that he's been admitted to ICU. Speaking on behalf of the household, Prince Thulani Zulu said the king underwent a routine medical checkup.
7: I note with concern the false reports circulating on social media and certain platforms alleging that His Majesty the King of the Zulu Nation has been rushed to hospital and admitted to the ICU. We wish to state categorically that these reports are untrue. His Majesty visited his physician for a routine medical checkup. The King is in good health.
3: Lastly, Ukraine and Russia have agreed to a 3-day ceasefire starting today. It includes a major exchange of 1,000 prisoners from each side. Both countries have confirmed the ceasefire agreement, which U.S. President Donald Trump says was reached at his request. The BBC's Paul Moss.
8: He said he persuaded the two leaders to agree a ceasefire as part of ongoing negotiations to end the conflict and persuaded them to swap 1,000 prisoners of war as well. Previous truces have seen the fighting continue with both sides blaming the other for breaking the truce. We'll have to see, but of course the sad truth is that even if this ceasefire does hold through the festivities, it is only temporary. The conflict seems very likely to resume straight afterwards.
3: Recapping the top story at 6, Johannesburg residents have mixed reactions to the Constitutional Court's ruling on the Pala matter. Next update at 7 for Radio 2000 News. I'm Dino Mutaung. It's over to the sports desk now on Weekend Special.
9: Thank you very much, Dine. We'll start off with some football news. Durban City, they were held again as winless run continues. Hull and Millwall deadlocked after first leg, and Zarco thrills home fans with Le Mans qualifying lead. I'll have details at 6:30.
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0: 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Wow. Good morning. Good morning, South Africa. This is Radio 2000. Our music, your memory.
1: Good morning.
0: It has been quite a week. My name is Sammy Fever.
1: Sichaba Qeba.
2: Hi, Pila Sanders. Welcome to the weekend special, guys.
1: Hello, everybody.
0: Yeah. You know what, a lot happened. I don't know what happened in your life, but in my... Within my space.
2: Yes.
0: A lot happened.
2: Yeah.
1: A lot happened. My mom uru boni go TV.
2: Yeah. Yes.
0: Yes, I heard somebody saying that. What was the, I was singing.
2: He was there.
1: I know, I didn't see. My mom literally was like, please tell him I saw him.
0: Mama,
1: a big shout out to my mother. Please.
0: Mama. You know what, guys? That was a terrible game.
2: Yeah, for
0: the first time attending a Chiefs Sundowns game, which was so terrible.
2: It was
0: the referee became the centerpiece.
1: Sure.
2: It was one of the worst.
0: What is his name?
2: Luqolo Badi.
0: Buti, you had a bad day at the office. Let me not summarize your performance for life. I'll say that day, that one, you had a bad day at the office. Serious.
1: King, you left in low spirits.
0: No, you know what he did?
2: It was a karate match.
0: Yeah, it was a karate. No, you know, he got...
1: Very well.
0: No, he made wrong decisions, and then ultimately it went into... the

0: emotions of it drove the emotions of the players, yeah. And they ended up being personal with each other.
1: Yeah.
0: And there is a Kaizer Chiefs player who must say he is lucky. Yeah. His name is Ndlo. Tata, please, no, for God's sake, I'm taking off my cap of supporting Sundowns. Just as a, no, no, I'm not laughing. As a brother, don't continue playing like that because you are going to break people's legs.
1: Yeah.
0: But and besides, you are not going to be selected for Bafana Bafana. Not at any point with that kind of a performance. It was bad. But it was bad, yo. Yeah? It was bad.
2: No, not a sharp moe.
1: He looks distressed.
2: One month.
0: No, it's cold today. 7 degrees. Guys, it's that time. You know what? I want to say to all the people who are going to bury their loved ones, as usual, we say, you should have been with us. We know that you are part of us.
2: Absolutely.
0: Yeah, but because you've left somebody. Somebody who is your family member. yeah, somebody who's your family member has just passed on. And I know of a guy, a DJ, well-known DJ, DJ Patlama's son, was killed last weekend. Sure. So today, DJ Patlama is burying his son. And we would like to say condolences. I'll send our condolences from the weekend special team.
2: Absolutely.
0: And from
2: absolutely.
0: Radio 2000.
2: Our sincerest condolences.
0: And to everybody else who is burying their loved ones.
2: Today. You know. Rena Lelona in spirit.
0: And what happened in your life?
2: I got a retraction of my wisdom tooth.
1: Oh, no.
2: Wisdom teeth at the age of 37.
1: Yo,
0: it was painful, ne?
2: I was shocked at how traumatizing it is.
0: It's painful.
2: Guys, I actually have no words. I cried in the dentist's chair. And if you're judging me, I don't like you right now.
0: but
2: grown woman that I am, tears running down my cheeks.
1: It's a painful experience.
2: Kala.
1: Ah, no, it's a painful
0: experience. Oh, KB was, was singing for you.
1: KB was soothing your emotions this week. No, there's a lot that happened also. I mean, for me, there's a lot in the news cycle that I picked up, like Palapala. Palapala Report is a big, big...
2: It's a big one.
0: We're going to touch on it.
2: We have to. Yeah.
0: But how was your birthday?
1: Yes. My wife's,
2: don't scare me. I was like, is it his birthday? No, your wife's birthday, how was it?
1: My wife's
0: birthday. In community property.
1: My wife's birthday was amazing. It was amazing. We went on a little getaway, which was so nice. And everything, just the whole weekend was just special.
2: I love that. Mm. Keep it up.
1: Yes.
2: It's still early days. Don't be those men now, four years later, buying bath salts.
1: I've set the bar now. I can't drop it.
0: It's going to be automatic. Yes. You know, once you've started, it's like that. You know what? When we come back from this ad break, we're lifting you up with this song. Born a perfect song.
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0: His eye is on the sparrow. Lauryn Hill and Tanya Blount. Wow, what a song.
1: Al Boogie.
2: What a beautiful song.
0: What a song.
1: Al Boogie.
2: Also just displaying her versatility, right?
3: One of the best artists ever.
2: Keeping it to her roots and where she started.
3: I
2: in
3: love
2: the
3: her.
2: Church.
3: I love her.
2: In the church.
0: Nakala Esonte. I love these things where you see this on Facebook. You'll see ladies saying, this is me. I'm this old and I'm looking for a church loving person. Go to church.
1: Not on Facebook.
0: Go to church. You're on the wrong platform.
3: Yes.
0: Guys, it happened.
2: All right. Yeah, gents, let's get into it, right? Yeah. The Palapala issue at hand. Yeah. We'd touched up on it. Just giving us background, that Concord ruling, the Palapala scandal centers on events that came to light in 2022 when former spy boss Arthur Fraser filed a complaint alleging that President Cyril Ramaphosa had hidden a large theft of foreign currency from his Palapala game farm in Limpopo. And of course, you know, the court ruling that the National Assembly's impeachment process failed constitutional muster because MPs were permitted to terminate proceedings even after an independent panel had found sufficient evidence that the president may have committed serious violations warranting further investigation. And the judgment effectively removes Parliament's discretion to halt impeachment proceedings at that stage. A very, very...
0: You know what? I want to tell people this. You know, I love it when our constitution is respected. I've got a small version of the constitution. I forever read it.
3: Yeah.
0: And I started knowing many years ago that no one is bigger and larger and above the constitution. But I love to cut this down to size for the people. You know, I like to talk to parliamentarians. You know, people who are there chosen by the people. You are there to uphold our constitution.
3: Absolutely.
0: But not to play party politics. You know, a majority voted for this thing not to go to the impeachment committee that time. But that doesn't... I can even see now people are saying, yeah, it doesn't mean that we don't say the president is wrong.
2: Yeah.
0: There is a case that he must go and answer for.
2: We are saying that accountability counts when it comes to civilians and the day-to-day South Africans. And I think then what this means is we are going to see in real time, I say supposedly with the key legal findings of the Concord ruling, is that perhaps we're stepping into a stage and an era where leadership will be held accountable. And perhaps when we say lead by example, this could be what we are talking about.
0: But
2: politics
0: and
2: aside.
0: And I love what the president said. The president said, I'm open to this and I will respect the decision of the Concord.
2: Yes.
0: But people, you know, we still have got people. Maybe I'll say this in vernacular. Bahaitu. Arkweleng ho rata mekhatlo ya rona ho feta molao theo, the constitution. Because one day you are going to be the culprit and you'd love the constitution to be interpreted correctly.
3: It's gonna be a landmark sort of proceeding. I mean, I've never heard of a sitting South African president going through an impeachment process. So this is going to be very, very interesting.
0: But, and can I say this to you? Because we are on Mother's Day Eve, two women are my heroines.
3: Yes.
0: That is Chief Justice Maya. Because it's a bold move for her. I know it was not an individual decision. She was representing, you know, a collective. But also, Menkosazana Zuma. You know, this is the woman who at that time, when she was a member of ANC by then, staunch member, when people were voting and they were using party emotions, she said, no, I'm standing aside. And today, she's seen as she was correct. She was, Mama, bengiti lapho khona, Mam. Mina, you are my heroine for namhlanje.
2: And we have many heroines that we have to kind of just put in the spotlight today and celebrate, right?
0: Today we're going to celebrate women. Women,
2: speaking of which, you know, what are your thoughts, you know, on this Concord ruling, just as a South African, a day-to-day South African, all the more to enjoy just following the story. 060-584-2250, 060-584-2250. It's also Mother's Day weekend, so we'd love to hear from you. You tune to the weekend special. Where are you listening to us from? Get in touch with us.
0: This is Sports Time. Pila Sunday. Sikwaba is with us. Pila Sunday.
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3: Thank you very much, Sammy FIFA and Staba Kleba. Oh, the weekend special is hot today. Hey, we'll start off with some football news, where Durban City's search for a first league win in six matches goes on after they were held to a goalless draw by 10 men Stellenbosch at Chatswood Stadium last night. The newly crowned Nedbank Cup champions failed to capitalize after Mtetele Limtiani was sent off early in the second half, with Jean Luamba and Spamandla Nganana both missing headed chances. With conditions made for a scrappy contest, as Stellies beaten in their last two outings dug deep to secure a point. With the result, lifts City into sixth place on goals scored, keeping MTN 8 qualification within reach, while Stellenbosch move level with Suwelele on 10th as the race for the top 8 tightens. In the meantime, the South Africa, the countdown is on, and SABC 3 is your official home of the FIFA World Cup 2026. That's right, 34 matches live on SABC 3, streaming on SABC Plus, and bringing the action straight to you on SABC radio stations nationwide, live from the 11th of June to the 19th of July, from the opening ceremony to the first big clash with Mexico taking on South Africa. This is more than football. This is our moment. All of us, all in. Kaufela. Don't miss a second. Only on SABC, the official broadcaster of the FIFA World Cup 2026. Staying with football, Manchester City striker Khadija Shaw has been named the Football Writers Association Women's Footballer of the Year. The Jamaican international is on course to secure a third successive Women's Super League Golden Boot after scoring 19 goals in 21 appearances, with one league game remaining for newly crowned champions City. Shaw, who joined the club in 2021, is just one strike away from becoming the first player in WSL history to score 20 or more goals in three different seasons. It is the second time she has claimed the prestigious FWA award, having first won it in the 2023-2024 campaign. Hull City and Millwall remain level on their championship playoff semi-final after a goalless first leg at the MKM Stadium. Millwall, chasing a return to the top flight for the first time since 1990, will feel aggrieved after Ryan Leonard's late strike was controversially ruled out for a foul in the build-up. Hull, who squeezed into the top six on the final day, nearly struck early when Mohamed Bellamy hit the post, but it was the visitors who carried the greater threat, with Camille Negley and Femi Aziz both going close. The tie now heads to the Den, where Millwall will have home advantage in Tuesday's decisive second leg, with Southampton facing Middlesbrough in the other semi-final first leg later today. And finally, some cricket news. England captain Ben Stokes made an immediate impact on his comeback for Durham, taking two wickets on the opening day of their county championship clash with Worcestershire, playing in his first match since January's Ashes tour. Stokes struck in just his eighth delivery, removing opener Dan Lachtahan, caught behind. After a rain delay, he bowled Adam Hose for 59 with his very next ball. Stokes finished with figures of 2 for 40 from 14, as Worcestershire recovered from 52 for 4 to close on 209 for 7. And for the best digital experience, go to our website, www.sabcsport.com, for all your breaking news, match data, live games, and competition. 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
1: Wow, Eshe, this is Radio 2000. Our music, your memories. My name is Sammy. I'm going to say it. You know, I've noticed that our listeners at times, they just forget names because you're still new. My name is Sammy Fever.
0: Tate Fever. Sechaba Gqeba.
2: Phila Sande Sixaba. Morning, guys.
1: This is Mother's Day Eve.
0: Mother's Day weekend, Eve. Guys, but can we actually say Mother's Day month? Mother's month.
1: No. You know what? You know what's happening? Ladies are taking everything. Maybe what's left? Maybe Oshota, Gogo's Day.
0: I'm on
1: us. Oshota, Side Chicks Day.
0: Okay.
1: Oh,
0: that went left very quickly and very fast.
1: You know what? You know. I love this. You know, people are hypocrites. When you touch this real life issues, you jump, you guys.
0: No, I was like, well, when, how did we get here?
1: No. Mm. They are there. Even in the Bible. Side checks are there. In the Bible.
0: No, they are there. No,
1: Samaria, Timile, Jason,
2: what
1: does
2: that mean?
1: What does that mean? You don't know the song.
2: No.
1: So guys, I want to tell you this. This is my first Mother's Day weekend without my mom on earth. No. Don't feel bad. Let me tell you. We're going to ask people that, what is it that you remember, which you are taught by your mom?
0: Mm-hmm.
1: Oh, the one that she did good and those that she did bad, according to you. Mm. Let me tell you, my mom, she raised this mogul. This big man that you see in front. Yes.
0: Cemented.
2: In the end,
0: they mustn't come after you. I said mogul, and I'm standing by it.
1: No, I'm standing by it.
0: Love it.
1: Guys, I'm going to tell you this. My mom, she's with me with all her teachings.
2: Yeah.
1: She's still there. How's Joanna? They know people. People know me by saying,
0: Semi
1: Fever, and I'm still that one. It's not because my. That's Africa. Our African belief, we don't believe that somebody dies. No. She passed on.
0: Absolutely.
1: She's in another realm, and she's there for us. Mama, my mom taught me one thing, to respect women.
0: My mom
1: told me, she said, if you can see a guy laying a hand on a girl, you must know that he has reached the ceiling of his thinking.
2: Yeah.
1: And Joanna, thank you wherever you are. And she's with me in the studio. I can feel her.
0: I love her.
1: I can feel her. She's here with
2: Mamu
1: me.
2: Joanna.
1: Joanna.
0: I love
1: her. Ah,
0: is it not testament that we celebrate life?
2: Yeah.
0: On the other side of, you know, the pain that comes with losing a monumental figure, someone who's raised you, someone who's shaped you, someone who's played a pivotal role in the person that you are today.
2: Absolutely.
0: On the other side of that pain is a celebration. And when I see you uttering the teachings, it's a beautiful thing to witness as a mother of two young men, two young boys.
1: Mom,
2: I can't go a day without speaking to my mother.
1: It shouldn't happen.
2: Yeah, it's just one of those things where I'm like, I want to speak to my mom.
0: I'm going to get teary-eyed.
2: Please don't cry.
1: And one thing I want to stress is, you know, we've got people who are in a marriage and they don't have a child. And those people who don't have a child, some people don't, they don't think this woman should be called a mother. She's a mother. And tate ntsa meo. She's a mother because Kim Mewas Chaba. Kim Mewas Chaba. I mean, even the kids next door, mama.
0: Absolutely.
1: You know?
0: Yeah.
1: And she gives them teachings whenever they do wrong things. So please, guys, this weekend we are going to celebrate it. Bona. Bona. You know what is happening? My uncle told me he's visiting my father and my mani. They say aunt. You know, Kaswana. We don't say aunt at Kimani, the younger sister to my mom. Yeah. Mani Miriam, and then le Auskuki, Mama Lomi. But so ne kibato re kovitsa la buti wanda la usdodi. Etang let's go irang. Kole regela di joke le regela di drawings the Bible rage. Hey,
0: while we get ready for those voice notes, Luena, you know, let us know what makes your mother uniquely yours. Like Abdisemi Achulo, send us a voice note telling us the things you've seen only your mother do. Good, bad, the teachings, everything. 060-584-2250. Let's take a listen to some of the voice notes that we have.
6: Morning, weekend, breakfast.
2: Morning.
6: Semi fever, Shaba, and Philosophy.
0: Good.
6: To all those who still have their mothers on this Mother's Day Eve, please, guys, treat them with respect, love them, show them love while they're still alive.
2: Absolutely.
6: Me, on this month, 22 years ago, I lost my mom.
1: Sorry.
6: And I solely blame my uncle because when she got hurt, she was with him and he never explained to me what really happened. And for that, I won't forgive him. May her soul keep on rest in peace. I miss you, Mama. I miss you. I don't have peace. Ever since you've gone, my life is a mess. But you guys, you just keep the fire burning. Keep it up.
1: Sure, my brother. My brother, cry. If you want to cry, let it all out, man. Let it all out because Mom, she did her bit. I mean, she raised this big giant that is talking to us now. Wow.
0: That was emotional.
1: Yeah,
0: can still hear the emotion. Very raw.
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0: Sobabili. Really to.
1: Harmonize.
0: Really to.
1: Harmonize.
0: Really to, baby. Really to.
2: What a song that is.
0: It's a banger. They call it a banger. Right. Really to. Why people when they love, they love crying, baby. Around. Baby, go around. Baby, go around. Why will love, baby? Can love you, okay? Like it's a little. I don't know.
1: Bella.
0: Yeah. I love you, baby. Mm. Why, baby? It just happens. I dreamt of you.
2: Wow.
1: We need an Oscar right now. I don't know what it is.
0: Hey, let's hear what the people say.
3: Hey guys, how's it? How's
2: hey,
3: it?
2: Morning.
3: Uma mom, she was always ever smiling. If you know mom's a subtlu, I feel like smiling and just one day by. I think we are still a hip, man. Hey, I'm Kumbulas. I think I'm a palette called Mama Anna. Yeah, I'm Kumbula say when I'm Ganwami, she was my friend, she was young kid. Or so mina she told me Uchi that moment.
0: Yeah,
3: you don't wrong, you don't only born and so lim juju. He come along with Paris. Paris the celebrity.
0: Assist. Hey, very good morning, the weekend special.
2: Morning.
0: How's this, Chava?
1: Yep.
0: Abuti Semi.
4: Abuti.
0: Abuti Pila.
2: Hot man, yaga.
0: My name is Devovo 26, Walukosi from Tembisa.
2: Walukosi. Hola.
0: Nagata wakena le mewabana waka, ilo gomosadi waka.
1: Oh, beautiful.
0: Unfortunately, haksana me. 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
5: Today I just want to celebrate my mother. Sometimes we get so wrapped up with our lives, we get so wrapped up with whatever that we are into, and we forget that we are raised by heroines, we forget that we are raised by powerful women.
1: Absolutely.
5: Sometimes who don't even get what they really deserve, who sacrificed their well-being for our well-being. I like to tell her that, Mama, I love you so much and I'll always love you. Thank you.
0: Sure,
5: this is Anonymous from Velcom.
0: Anonymous.
6: Morning, family, morning.
1: Good morning.
6: One thing I remember about my mom, I must love myself more than anything, and then the rest will follow. The bed, nabula meo. 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Are mara nabuwa yo. Nukla sabedu kuile, nusamadi sabedu kuile family. Thank you,
0: Mama.
1: That's beautiful. Mama.
0: You know what I love about it, ne? People, when they think about their mom, they may have been so strict. But out of that strictness, now it's only now that you realize that it was worth it.
1: Absolutely.
0: It was so worth it.
2: It'll be nice to hear from mothers themselves as well, you know?
1: I love that. Yeah.
2: If there are mothers out there who are feeling special ahead of Mother's Day tomorrow, just let us know how you feel.
1: And maybe reflect on the journey as well, right? Yeah. Speaking of which, there is a reason we are asking you, our beautiful family, to send us your voice notes telling us what makes your mother uniquely yours. So you're sending your voice notes, right? Telling us the things you've only seen your mother do, good or bad, and celebrating her. But listen, gents, the best story wins lunch or dinner from the Butcher Shop and Grill. Let's have a steak here called Butcher Shop and Grill.
0: You know what? Let me tell you, no?
2: 200 gram, 300 gram.
0: We are still going to tell you some more about that place. We are still going to tell you because
4: people just eat nama, sishab. No, you don't classify it. I love my sirloin steak.
2: Oh, sirloin.
1: Oh, really?
2: Sirloin,
4: yes.
2: Sirloin.
1: What's your choice of steak, Pilar Sanje?
2: I'm a tomahawk guy.
1: You're a tomahawk guy.
2: I'm a tomahawk guy. I need to see the whole bone on the steak.
1: Love here. It. For you. I think I'm a sirloin, but I'm like, in my mind, I'm like, I'm a wagyu mara budget. Yeah, this economy. Iri, sirloin.
4: Pilar, you don't even know what they're saying in Mabopan, but Guys, it's 7 o'clock. Kinakoya Dineo Mutal. Dineo.
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8: Top stories: African bank drops Eskom deal and tributes pour in for Botswana's former president, Dumela Mbagetso. African bank will no longer proceed with the acquisition of Eskom's staff home loan portfolio and related assets. In a statement, African bank said that several conditions were not fulfilled in the agreed time frame, leading to the automatic lapse of the Eskom transaction. The bank's acting CEO, Zweli Manyati.
9: Our decision not to proceed with the transaction was based on a very carefully thought through process, which involved the executives and the board, wherein we decided to rethink the priorities that we should be pursuing from a strategic perspective. And we decided that what we need to do is focus on making the acquisitions that we've made in the last few years work.
8: In other news, Johannesburg residents have mixed reactions to the Constitutional Court's ruling on the Phala-Phala matter. Yesterday, the court ruled that Parliament had acted unlawfully in 2022 when it voted to reject a report of an independent panel. The report had recommended an impeachment inquiry into President Cyril Ramaphosa regarding a theft at his Phala-Phala farm in Limpopo in February 2020. The court also found that the National Assembly had used its majority to unconstitutionally block accountability. Here are the views of some Johannesburg residents.
10: President Ramaphosa is guilty of wrongdoing. He is not above the law, and justice must take its course. And I feel that this is something for South Africans to appreciate, that no one is above the law.
11: If Malema is going to face legal proceedings on such a thing, he must face the same. And if we're going to be forgiving, then we must be forgiving. But if we're not going to be forgiving, then he must face the music.
8: Meanwhile, the MK party has called for Ramaphosa's immediate resignation. The party's national spokesperson is Nhlamulo Ndlela.
12: The president, who is a very dishonorable and despicable man, must do the right thing, which is resign. The president cannot, and we cannot as a country, have a president who is implicated in criminality when the office of the president is supposed to be beyond reproach, and willy-nilly and nonchalantly allow this man to continue to loiter in the union buildings.
8: Lastly, the Botswana Democratic Party, BDP, has expressed sorrow following the death of Botswana's former president, Festus Mogae. He died yesterday at the age of 86. Mogae also served as governor of the Bank of Botswana, member of parliament, finance minister and vice president of Botswana. The BDP's executive secretary, Ame Magoba.
13: President Re Balobi has gone on to Lord Mogae for having respected the process of democracy in that he oversaw and ensured peaceful transitions of leadership both at state and at party during his time.
8: Recapping the top story this hour, African Bank will no longer proceed with the acquisition of Eskom's staff home loan portfolio and related assets. Next update at 8 for Radio 2000 News. I'm Dineo Motaung. Pilar has your sports. He's on standby. Good morning.
2: Very good morning, Dineo. Coming up in your sporting headlines, Allen's brutal century powers KKR revival. Richards Bay wary of desperate gallants as top 8 chase continues. And Van der Breggen seizes Vuelta lead in Australia's. I'll have details at 7:30.
4: Pila, Also, you got us off guard.
2: Why?
4: Yeah. You got us with our pants down.
2: Never.
4: Man.
2: Never.
4: Yo, you know, but this is Radio 2000. Our music, your memory. Chaba, how often do you say this? This payoff line of the station.
1: It is our mantra. We live by it. When we say our music, your memories, we essentially mean it. I mean, if you look at the kind of music that we play, nostalgia is everything. And like we say, particularly with what we're going to get into, which is Vava's J in a second, right?
2: Yep.
1: That feature that allows you to request your three songs and the soundtrack to a particular memory, right? We always say this week in, week out, you just have to send your voice notes to 0605842250, 0605842250. And of course, we will play you those songs.
4: Tell me, who are the dedicated to, who is asking for those songs?
1: So today's selection is offered by Makabedi from Mohlakeng. His selection takes him back to the very first cassette tapes his father bought when working at Checkers Hyper. So he's got a beautiful selection. I mean, when someone speaks of cassette tapes, we're in for a treat.
2: Yes.
1: Right, James?
4: He said cassette. Do you know what we used to do with a cassette tape?
1: Yeah.
4: Can I tell you?
1: Tell us.
4: You used to have a pen. And with that pen,
2: you rewind it.
4: You rewind the cassette.
1: I remember.
4: And then if somebody doesn't like you, you know what they do? You don't know what they do. No. Let me tell you what they do. They just cut it.
2: They cut the tape.
4: Yeah, they cut it at that favorite song.
1: Oh.
4: At your favorite song spot.
2: Just snip it there.
4: Guys, let's hear this man's selection. Enter the high. I'm choosing anything. I'm regretting none. I better go, guy. Check us hype. Okay.
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0: All right, the sounds of Doc Shebeleza. This one is called Gets Gets, taking us to 12 after 7. You tune to the weekend special with myself, Sechaba Greba, Sammy Fever, Pila Sande Sitaba. Of course, you know, helping you on your commute or whatever it is that you're doing on this beautiful, crisp and chilly Saturday morning. So we're talking about Vavas J, right? Ke makabedi.
1: Ke makabedi.
0: Makabedi. 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
1: Makabedi. 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
0: Okay.
1: You know, in Swana, komo, KKG. Makabedi. Now, this is your selection. This one.
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0: The sounds of Dan Nkosi, Ganda Ganda. Of course, we're in the midst of Vavas J. Love it. Love it. An opportunity for you to put a soundtrack to a particular memory. And of course, today's selection is by Mahabedi, who is from Mohlakeng. We're going to take a quick spot break, come back, and he's going to explain to us, you know, where these songs are taking him.
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4: 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Do you feel like movies? 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
7: 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My name is Makavali the Don from Mohlakeng. Could you please play me these three classic songs? Number one, Dan Nkosi Ganda Ganda, and then Gamazu, Korobela, and then the last one, please play for me, Khondo Zikubu, Ikatile Zinyamayam. All of those three songs remind me of my late mother. My late father, by the time we used to play with cassettes. So he was working at Checkers by then. So he always came with classical music. So please, thank you.

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0: This is the weekend special with Sammy Fever, Sichaba, and Killer Sunday. 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
1: Beautiful selection.
0: From Gokai?
1: Mohlake.
0: Mohlake.
1: Yes.
0: Habo Pule, Ace Nseleng. May his soul rest in peace. A soccer legend. Hey! Dr. Khumalo has been ordained a doctor.
2: Doctor.
1: Love it for
0: by TUT, ne?
2: Yeah, TUT.
0: Doc.
2: They call him Doctor now.
0: You deserve it,
1: Siophilus. Oh, my goodness. Yeah. I was a little slow on that one.
2: Yeah, they call
1: Forgive
2: him Doctor.
1: Me,
2: doctor.
0: Siophilus, you deserve it, my brother. You know, Doctor did something I won't forget.
2: Yes.
0: When we were just holding our thumbs like this during the AFCON that we won at FNB Stadium, and it was like we were saying maybe we are going to lose this. Dr. Khumalo, he came with that vintage pass that he gave to Mark Williams.
2: 16
0: vula and the rest is history.
2: 16
1: as a doctor vala. Should do save, right? Love it.
0: Okay, Bila. 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
2: Thank you so much, Sammy Fever. We'll start off with some cricket news where New Zealand's Finn Allen smashed for a 47-ball century to fire Kolkata Knight Riders to a dominant 8-wicket win over the Delhi Capitals, keeping their unlikely IPL playoff hopes alive. Allen finished unbeaten on exactly 100, sealing victory with a 6 as KKR chased down 143 in just 14.2 overs. His innings included 8 sixes in his final 16 balls, part of an unbroken 116-run stand with Australia's Cameron Green, who made 33, no doubt, while Allen becomes only the fourth KKR player to score an IPL 100, joining Sunil Narayan, Venkateshaya and Brendan McCullum, while Delhi, meanwhile, collapsed from 74 for 1 to 142 for 8, slipping 8th in the table with 3 games left. KKR, winless in their first 6 matches, have now won 4 in a row to climb to 7th on 9 points, 3 behind the playoff places. Some football news now. Richards Bay co-coach Ronnie Gabriel expects a difficult assignment against Marumo Gallants when the two sides meet in a Betway Premiership encounter at the Dr. Petrus Mulumela Stadium in Bloemfontein this afternoon. The Natal Rich Boys head into the fixture after playing to a goalless draw against Polokwane City earlier this week, while Gallants remain under pressure near the bottom or end of the table as they continue their fight to avoid relegation. Gabriel says matches against teams battling for survival are often the toughest because of the urgency and determination that comes with protecting their top flight status. In the meantime, South Africa, the countdown is definitely on, and SABC3 is your official home of the FIFA World Cup 2026. That's right, 34 matches live on SABC3, streaming on SABC Plus, and bringing the action straight to you on SABC radio stations nationwide. Live from the 11th of June to the 19th of July, from the opening ceremony to the first big clash with Mexico taking on South Africa. This is more than football. This is our moment. All of us, all in. Gaufela. Don't miss the second. Don't miss a second. Only on SABC, the official broadcaster of the FIFA World Cup 2026. Sticking with football, Borussia Dortmund came back from came back from behind to defeat Eintracht Frankfurt by 3-2 at Signal Iduna Park, securing second place in the Bundesliga behind Bayern Munich. Frankfurt's Ken Uzun struck after just 2 minutes, but Dortmund responded with quick-fire goals from Seru Guirassy and Nico Schlotterbeck before half-time. Teenager Samuel Inacio added a third midway through the second half, his first Bundesliga goal before Jonathan Burkhardt netted a late consolation. The result piles pressure on Frankfurt coach Albert Rainer, who has won just one of his past 7 matches since taking charge in February. And finally, some cycling news. Dutch veteran Anna van der Breggen stormed into the overall lead at La Vuelta Feminina after a solo victory on stage 6 in Driving Rain. The 35-year-old SD Works rider conquered the brutal Le Pareilles climb with gradients exceeding 20% to dethrone overnight leader Lotta Kolopiki, who retained the sprint points jersey. Spain's Paula Blasis finished second, 8 seconds adrift, while French woman Marion Bunel crossed third in 29 seconds to remain the top young rider. And for the best digital experience, go to our website, www.sabcsport.com, for all your breaking news, match data, live games, and competition. 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
0: Wow. Yes, Pina, we show Amnandi Ranjan. Ah, yes, we show. But also, so, Hayi la muntu ayazi lento ayenzayo.
1: Mina ayazi kodwa.
4: Exactly.
1: I have butter.
4: Exactly.
1: The big bucks. Listen, before we get to voice notes, just a quick reminder, right? Those voice notes celebrating your mother. And remember, the best story wins lunch or dinner for two. So, utlo khona gore o tsamaele mama man o ko mo treate from the butcher shop and grill. Get those voice notes coming in. 060-584-2250. Speaking of voice notes, let's take a listen.
5: Good morning, guys.
1: Good morning.
5: Now my mother taught me to love my partner, and she taught me that through the way that she loves my father.
1: Mm.
5: So my mother loves my dad. My mom adores my dad. And those two, they love each other to an extent that they even want to be buried on top of each other. Oh, so my mother, even if we feel like, no, today we want to eat fish and chips, bona, she will cook for her husband. she will iron for her husband.
2: Yes.
5: So she's teaching me everything that a woman has to be to her husband. So I'm not yet married, but I'm definitely sure that I'll be able to take care of my husband and my baby.
2: Nice.
5: Thank you.
1: Beautiful.
5: It's in Pretoria.
0: Sure, Gogi.
6: Ahe, dumelang, ausis chava.
1: Madume.
6: Abut pila.
2: Dumela.
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1: Sure. Beautiful.
7: Lekati itata ama chance. Lekati itata ama chance. Wow, guys. I love this song. I think I love this feature. It's my first time, guys, listening to you. I think I'm enjoying the show. I think I'm loving this.
1: Welcome.
7: Classics that, guys, you're playing. I know.
0: Ayo. Yeah. Yeah,
1: love
0: you know
1: that.
0: What? You know, I love it when listeners enjoy themselves.
1: Mm-hmm.
0: You know, it's in the morning and it's cold today, ne?
1: Mm.
0: Guys, it was saying 7 degrees inside the car, ne? 7 and kutwa.
1: But guys, you know what? Right, we have people in all angles, right? Because we're talking Mother's Day and celebrating them. But today on hashtag the goings on, we have a beautiful lady who is coming through with those last minute gifting ideas.
2: We've
1: got you.
2: We are going to plug you today.
1: Love it.
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0: The sounds of Tupac, Dear Mama, very fitting song. Radio 2000 Our Music, your memories on the weekend special. And I'm telling you, the song, it was pulling at our heartstrings. I saw you getting a little bit. Let's talk about it. Like you, when someone else cries, I cry. I'm just that type of a person.
1: I was Joanna. She was something else.
0: You're going to make me cry.
1: Check.
0: No, guys, I literally have to paint a picture because the beauty of radio is really just the emotive element and understanding the human nature, because we connect with you. You connect with us. I look up, I'm like, you know, rapping to Tupac, and I just see Brasemi like, I'm sorry, like crying.
1: It's life. You know what? Today we're here, and it's Mother's Day, and somebody's burying a mother. You know, I like to say to those people who are still having your moms in life, respect those people. You know, in a house, when a mom passes on, you know, it becomes a dark day. Guys, please, respect your moms. Respect your mothers. They mean everything to us. You know, I say to people, you'd be throwing a big birthday party and buying expensive liquor for your friends, and your mom is not there. This is the person who was with you day one. Day one. That's why I would say, you know what my mom did? Yeah. On my birthday, I was born on the 4th of December. My mom would not call me for the whole day, and I would expect her call at 7 o'clock. She said, this is your time. 7 p.m.
0: She'd call you every year.
1: It was Joanna.
0: It was Joanna's beautiful soul. May her beautiful soul continue to rest in peace. Listen, he's getting emotional. I mean, and I'm getting emotional. Let's take a listen to some voice notes. Listen, and speaking of celebrating these beautiful women who raise us, who play such a pivotal role in the beings that we end up becoming, in the tune and in the theme of celebrating, you know, we're going to talk birthdays in a second. So we've asked you to send through your voice notes if you want to celebrate someone. I think we're going to take a listen to those voice notes now.
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2: 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Thank you so much.
1: Sure, mama. Another one.
3: Dumelang kampa kusi.
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1: Sivata.
3: On my way to Mokopane.
1: Sivata. Danko. And you know what? I'm going to do what Aus Joanna wanted me to do.
0: Please. You know I what she to said? Say, from tears to when Aus Joanna. Yeah.
1: You know what? I'll tell you something. When she passed on that day, on the 8th of November last year, I had to go and preside over a wedding in Rustenburg. And after I did all the logistics of making sure that she was rested in the right place, you know what I did?
0: What did you do?
1: I said to Papa, Papa, now I'm leaving. I'm going to, because Aus Joanna said to me when Granny passed on, I was presiding over a festival. She said, go and do it because your Granny would have loved you to do that. And so with this one also, I said, I know if she was here, she would have said, go and do it. And then I went to preside over that wedding. And what I love, it was supposed to be for 2 days. And those guys, after I did the everything, they said to me, Semi, no, don't come tomorrow. Yeah. And I want to say thank you. Thank you so much to those people. Let's play an ad. And we're going to play
0: come back with
1: one of the favorite groups that people love. And they will forever remain the best group ever. Ever. Get Legends. Legends ever. Schaba always laughs when I say to people, do you know the Kiri Akamazu knows me? I know Kamaz. Chico, I know Chico. Chico knows me. And I know all of them. Brenda Fassi, I know Brenda Fassi. No, I know Yvonne Chaka Chaka.
0: I have to ask.
1: No, you know what? I'm going to ask our producer. We must call May Yvonne Chaka Chaka, please.
0: Okay.
1: After, yes.
0: All right.
1: We must call that all woman. Right. But the princess of Africa.
0: So Tloba Binela Ning.
1: Tloba Binela after the spot. After the spot.
0: Okay. All right.
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0: That's to all the people celebrating a birthday. Yes.
1: Okay, but, hello? Do you know what?
0: What?
1: Before we chat to our very special guest mm-hmm. who is going to give us some great ideas, right? I've got a little bit of a surprise.
0: For who?
1: For Sechaba Kleba.
0: Oh, my goodness! Kira, that is a surprise, Vivian. What's the surprise, guys? What's happening?
2: I don't add it.
0: All right. Well, speaking of which, listen.
1: Wait, here's the surprise.
0: Oh, must
3: hi, Mommy. We love you. Happy Mother's Day. Domi and Alu loves you.
2: Oh, wow.
1: From your beautiful sons.
0: Oh, my gosh.
2: Who is the eldest?
1: Happy Father. Happy Mother's Day, sorry.
2: Happy Mother's Day, Mom. No, we have forgotten that we're working with a mother.
1: Yeah. She thought that we have forgotten that she's a mother.
0: Oh, my goodness, guys.
1: Happy That's Mother's Day, Sechaba.
0: Thank you. That's my littlest.
1: Yeah.
0: Speaking on behalf of him and the biggest... Letabo, Liema Kleba.
1: Yes.
2: Oh. Who was in the accident?
0: Yes. And a little milkshake. Oh, guys, that is, oh my goodness, that is so beautiful.
2: Wow.
0: Oh, guys,
1: happy
0: wow.
1: Mother's Day, yes. Sechaba.
0: Thank you so
2: wow.
0: Yeah. Wow. The whole show, we are known, guys. Oh, this is beautiful. Speaking of which,
1: yes.
0: I'm assuming this is from our guest on the hashtag the goings on. We're talking Mother's Day gifting, kissed by elements and magic. Kim Luxury Floral Design is a small business started by a mum, Karabo Malapile, and we're profiling her journey as a small business owner and mother. By the way, we're going to get some Mother's Day gifting tips for all those people who are like, I have not veered to the malls just as yet. We have got you here on the weekend special. And let me tell you, what she has for me right now is absolutely stunning. We're going to have to take a picture of some sort. Karabo.
4: Good morning.
0: Good morning, beautiful.
4: How are you?
0: Good morning. Happy Mother's Day in advance.
4: Happy Mother's Day to you too.
0: Thank you for this beautiful
4: You're welcome.
0: Creation.
4: You're welcome.
1: Mama Kamulalo.
0: Hey.
1: That is her daughter's name.
4: Yeah.
1: Yes, Mulal. Karabo, it's good to see you. How are you?
4: I'm good. I'm so happy to be here. Yeah. I'm so happy to be here. Ache malume se mi.
2: Le kae as Karabo.
4: Ke tengo kae.
2: Ebo mi.
4: Face to face. Face to face.
2: Wow.
0: All right. So what inspired you to open a bespoke floral gifting and design business? And where did you get your start?
4: So I've always loved flowers. I mean, I think every lady loves flowers.
0: Absolutely.
4: And receiving flowers from me was always such a great gesture, and I liked the feeling that I will get when I receive flowers.
0: Mm.
4: And I then wanted other people to experience the same, and that was the foundation for my flower company, to just say, you know what, I love receiving flowers, and I love it when I also gift people with something that I also like.
0: There's also the element of self-expression with,
4: yes,
0: with flowers,
4: yes,
0: right?
4: Yes. Sort of I like find a love
0: people,
4: language.
0: Yes. And I find a passion behind the people who own, you know, floral businesses, who
4: yeah.
0: are in the industry, is that even when they're just putting them in their vases,
4: you get,
0: just that
4: yeah,
0: thing,
4: yeah,
0: right?
4: Yeah.
0: So, you know, what are some of the unexpected insights and experiences that you've gained while building a small business as a mother of young children?
4: So, I mean, being a small business owner, it's not easy.
0: Yeah.
4: But, you know, when you step into something new, it can always be very tricky. But
0: yeah.
4: when you are passionate about something and you love it and you're like, I just want to do this thing. And for me, starting a business as a mother that caters for appreciating other mothers through gifting, appreciating other ladies through giving them flowers, or just designing a baby shower and stuff like that. It was something that just came easy for me because I'm passionate about that. I'm
1: yeah.
4: passionate about gifting and making people happy.
1: You also do arrangements for events, right?
4: Yes.
1: I can vouch from personal experience, you know. She arranged a beautiful set for our ceremony. Yes. So
4: yeah.
1: you do events. What else do you offer in terms of your business?
4: Okay, so besides events, so I am a very big on events.
1: Yeah.
4: I've done work with Miss Essay.
1: Yes.
4: I've done work with the Sasters. Those are just big names.
2: Now, yes, because you've said that, I want to say something.
4: Okay.
2: You know, when you said I'm the small business, I looked at you and I said, do you know words manifest. Never ever call yourself small. But like things like, I'm still on a learning curve.
4: Yeah.
2: No one is going to call you from that curve.
4: Yeah.
2: You must just say you are into this business.
4: Yeah.
2: You must feel this big. And you must look what I'm shocked. You did all these big events.
4: I did. Mm-hmm. Thank you so much. Thank you. I'm no longer a small business
1: Never.
4: Owner.
1: There we go.
4: Yes. Yeah, so I do events. I specialize in designing and styling for events. I will just put and I will. Someone will come to me with an idea and I just put it, you know, to life. I just bring that idea to life. And it's so great to see something from paper and it just manifest to such a great big thing.
0: Listen, my love. So, you know, before we head through to news, you know, what are the top Mother's Day gifting hacks and trends in 2026? And of course, the economy is tough at the moment.
4: Yeah.
0: Let's talk those free and inexpensive gift ideas that are going to make the mommies feel special today.
4: Besides flowers, mothers like spa vouchers.
0: Hello.
4: Perfumes and body lotions. And then now what Cam is doing this year for Mother's Day, I've partnered with Niche Perfumes to just gift mothers
1: nice.
4: With body lotions and perfumes. Because, I mean, as much as you want your house to look beautiful with the flowers, you must also smell good.
1: It's I love it. Good.
0: No, because I'm wearing me, so I'm
4: on brand. You know.
2: Let me come in because you're going to leave. We're just about to go to news
4: okay.
2: without people knowing
0: yes.
2: where to
0: no,
2: find
0: where do
2: you.
0: We get you? How do we order? How do we support?
4: Sure. So my number is 075-861-2177. I'm also on Instagram at cam_luxuryfloraldesign. Cam, cam_luxuryfloraldesign.
0: Love it.
1: That number again.
2: So number
1: again.
2: Say it. Very slow. You know, I love it. I'm taking this from Boo. You know, DJ's Boo would really milk this.
4: Love
2: say
4: it.
2: Say this just the way DJ's Boo would love it.
4: Okay. 065
2: 861-2177. But in class?
4: School is out.
2: Wow, it's a pleasure. You know what? I want to say to you, the weekend special, would like to say to you, Happy
4: Thank
2: Mother's Day.
4: Thank you so much. Thank you so much.
2: Ladies and gentlemen of the jury, this is time for news.
5: 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Independent and impartial.
6: Thank you, team. Top stories: Nduli urges lawful KZN protests and Mexico president waivers on school year cut. Dumela Mbagaetso with the news. Genadino Motaung. KZN Premier Tami Nduli has called on those who are campaigning against undocumented migrants to do so within the confines of the law. This follows the recent nationwide protests against illegal immigration. Nduli addressed the media in Durban yesterday.
7: We can defend the rule of law without abandoning human dignity. We can protect our communities without embracing hatred.
6: In other news, African Bank will no longer proceed with the acquisition of Eskom's staff home loan portfolio and related assets. In a statement, African Bank said that several conditions were not fulfilled in the agreed time frame, leading to the automatic lapse of the Eskom transaction. The bank's acting CEO, Zweli Manyati.
8: Our decision not to proceed with the transaction was based on a very carefully thought through process, which involved the executives and the board, wherein we decided to rethink the priorities that we should be pursuing from a strategy perspective. And we decided that what we need to do is focus on making the acquisitions that we've made in the last few years work.
6: Moving to the Western Cape, the city of Cape Town's Disaster Risk Management Centre has urged residents of areas that are prone to floods to remain vigilant. It says they must avoid crossing flooded roads and submerged low-lying bridges. Heavy rainfall, strong winds and rough sea conditions are forecast for the Western Cape between tomorrow and Tuesday. The city's Charlotte Powell.
9: The disaster coordinating team will be activated to coordinate the city's response to weather-related impacts. We urge the public to please follow official updates on social media and their preferred media channels closely to report any emergency incidents to the Public Emergency Communication Center.
6: Lastly, Mexico's President Claudia Sheinbaum has weighed in on a growing debate after the Education Ministry announced plans to end the school year early due to the 2026 FIFA World Cup and high summer temperatures. Sheinbaum says the decision is not yet final. The BBC's Will Grant.
10: The announcement by the Public Education Ministry of ending the school year a full month early was greeted by howls of disapproval by angry parents, with one group calling it a grave mistake. Under the decision, classes would end on the 5th of June, rather than in early July as planned. Facing at least four additional weeks of school holidays poses real logistical difficulties to millions of families.
6: Recapping the top story this hour, KZN Premier Tamim Duli has called on those who are campaigning against undocumented migrants to do so within the confines of the law. Next update at 9 for Radio 2000 News. I'm Dinomo Daung. Pila is on standby with your sports. Good morning.
1: Morning, Danelle. Thank you very much. Making headlines in your sport this morning, Durban City held again as winless run continues. Hull and Millwall deadlocked after first leg, and Zarco thrills home fans with Le Mans qualifying lead. I'll have more details at 8:30.
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0: 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Before that, we had Inferno. 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
1: All right, the butcher shop is giving away a full course lunch or dinner to a lucky listener of the weekend special on Radio 2000 today. And it's very simple. We've been telling you, you know, send your voice notes and tell us what makes your mother uniquely yours. The good, the bad, the dramatic, whatever it is. In the heart of Sandton on Nelson Mandela Square is the flagship Johannesburg branch of the Butcher Shop and Grill, the best butchery in Sandton, an institution in South African dining. 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In Cape Town, up to 250 guests can be seated with capacity for an additional 40 guests in their private dining room group events area. 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
0: Yeah, you've said it. You've said a mouthful. It's in Sandton. It's in Sandton.
1: Cape Town, Middle East.
0: I'm waiting for somebody.
2: Good morning, Abut Semi, Mwana Aus Joanna, and your team.
0: Thank you, Ibu
2: Ali Alina from Pretoria. I just want to tell a story about my mother. In one of the Imbokotos that I know, she raised me and my brother with a family of other 11, you know, extended families. And then when you listen to the stories that she would tell you, how much she was earning back then, and all the, you know, extras that she did, you know, the side jobs, the side hustles that she did to raise us, you can see that I was raised by an Imbokoto. Now I look at my situations these days and I'm like wondering, you know what, if this woman did it back then, why can't I do it now? I just want to celebrate her while she's still alive, yes, and I would wish, you know, I would be given a chance, you know, to just show her how much me and the kids appreciate her, her presence in our lives and everything that she's done for us then and still doing now to show us that, you know, Mama, we tswara ka mo bogaleng. I would appreciate if you were to give me that prize so that I can spoil her, take her out. She is turning 75 this year. Thank you so much.
3: Morning, morning, guys. Gamoka Studio. It's a
4: morning.
3: Letswile hantle bana beso ne ke rata gore Happy Mother's Day ho bomme kaofela. 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

0: No, online you can see. Thank you. Have a nice day. Bye.
1: Oh,
0: Have a
1: la.
0: nice day. Yeah.
1: Those touching stories,
2: Yeah.
1: man. Really touching
2: So
1: stories.
2: one
1: Beautiful
2: of these people is
1: stories.
2: going to win a prize.
3: Lunch or dinner for two?
1: Yeah.
2: Lunch or dinner for two. They must expect 400 people. It's nice, you know. It's like you're eating inside the F&B.
1: It's beautiful.
2: But guys, yeah. Kore, you know, when I'm listening to all these people talking,
1: yes,
2: some people would say, but Sammy, you fathers are not appreciated that much. No, that is not the point. Guys, you know, you must be in a family where they are missing a mother. You'll start realizing how good those people are.
3: No, mothers are the backbone of society. Without even, you know, stressing it too much. I think listening to everyone's experience and story
1: and testimony about
3: yeah. their mothers for me has been beautiful. And I know, and I don't want to go this directional route, but I will tell you, it's like listening to the gents just leaning into their emotional element, Babua Kabo Mama, has been really heartwarming for me this morning.
1: Special people.
3: Baba's softy, Liba's softy, and I love it.
1: Special.
2: And guys, while we've been talking about mothers and what, mothers, are you taking a responsibility? Fathers, this is where you also come in. To remind these first-time voters to go and register.
3: Please. Yeah. Local government elections. Date has been set. Please start doing your research, Banabesu. We don't want the time to approach and people are like, I don't know. We don't want to hear that. It's civic education is incredibly important.
1: Yeah. What, 4th of November?
2: 4th of November.
1: Yeah, 4th of
2: And
1: November.
2: You know what I was... Guys, we must stop saying to people, no, I'm not going to vote. Let me tell you.
3: I don't like that.
2: If you don't vote, I'm telling you here and now, we will vote on your behalf. You will be ruled by people who are loved by us.
3: That's pretty much true.
2: No, that is what it is.
3: Yeah. Please, please. We still have ample time to do our research.
1: Yeah.
3: If you're a person who's in a position to educate someone, read up on manifestos, do your research. What we don't want is that whole, you know, apathy and I don't know.
2: I love Radio 2001 thing, you know, because we are a national radio station. Masikhuluma nge imanifesto. Ilezi into bazokuthembisa sona ukuthi bazokwenzela. And ubavotele ukuthi nabangazenzi ubuye ubatshele ukuthi hey nini elect ukuthi niyenze lento le ningithembise yona or kanjani. We coming back.
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6: 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You from my head. 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
5: 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Sakantu gemes.
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4: 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One country, millions of stories, one thread that binds us all. 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
2: I mean, this is Christos's finest work.
1: Right.
0: Fridge. Hey. Oh, we've got winners.
1: We do indeed. All right, so we're going to take it to the phone lines. We've been asking you to send through your voice notes and, of course, celebrate Mbokoto wa hao. You know, let us know about your mother. Let us know what makes her uniquely her. And, of course, the butcher shop and grill has come to the party on the weekend special and is giving away a full course lunch or dinner in the heart of Sandton at Nelson Mandela Square. So, of course, now you have had to just send through your voice notes. Tell us all the good things about your mother. And now we're giving you the opportunity to really treat her. Okay, cool. We're taking it to the phone lines. I believe we have Alina on the line. Alina, good morning. All right. I don't think we have Alina on the line just as yet. So we're going to try back on the lines. Yeah, we need to speak to Alina.
0: She must tell us about her mother and all
1: the good things. But I think in the interim, gents, I have been particularly enjoying the stories around everyone celebrating their mothers, mm-hmm. right? It's been absolutely stunning. And what a better way to do it than sharing a beautiful steak.
2: Yes. Mm-hmm. And, you know, a nice steak brings together people, you know.
1: Right.
2: And especially if you're a guy taking out your mother to a Mother's Day celebration. I think that it's such a great combination. Love, steak, and making sure that the ones that you love are taken care of, they're fed. Mm-hmm. Food for me is a big love language.
1: Food is a love language in many households, in many relationships.
2: Big love language.
1: But just to remind, you know, our listeners, in the heart of Sandton on Nelson Mandela Square is the flagship Johannesburg branch of the Butcher Shop and Grill, the best butchery in Sandton, which is an institution in South African dining. All right, I believe we have Alina on the line. Alina, good morning. Alina, hi.
3: Hello.
1: Hi, good morning.
3: Good morning.
1: Welcome to the weekend special.
3: Thank you so much.
1: Alina, I believe that you are the one who entered the competition, of course, expressing all the beautiful things. Kamama, bua le rona, what's your story?
3: Yo, this woman, I actually don't even know where to start. You know, being raised by a single mother is not actually one of the easiest things to do. She raised me and my brother, you know, working as a cleaner, looking also after about other 11 family members. Mm. She's telling me at that point in time she was earning around 79 rand.
1: Sure.
3: Having to look after the whole family. Mm. It was tough. And then now when I look at everything that she's done back then, I sometimes wonder, how did this woman actually even get to do everything that she's been doing for
0: us, Alina? Azalina, wow, you know, we would have loved to hear your story from start to finish, but what you said earlier on, yeah, serious, we've got a glimpse of it, and Rabona hore, mama we regile yong, Elena kutawa ni le 18 girly team, yon ne love and chugo, you know.
3: No, me and my brother, my mom, she was looking at after extended family members.
0: Okay.
3: You know, Kalene, you would stay in the same house because she was not married. So she had to take after my grandmother and her siblings at the same time with their children on top of it.
0: Okay, mom, how's Aline? Where is mommy?
3: Mami udila ko Rasmus. Okay. Sorry, I know you know the place.
0: Kayizi, Rasmus, moto ko hayu Rasmus molo, kayizi.
3: Moto ko lomo molo mo, yes.
1: And she's on the line. Mama's on the line, actually.
0: Okay.
1: But let's listen at 8:31. Let's take it to sports. Pilar's on standby, of course, and then we'll come back to speak a little bit to Alina's mother, Martha, just to hear what this beautiful woman has to say.
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2: Very good morning from the sports desk. We'll start off with some football news, where Durban City's search for a first league win in 6 matches goes on after they were held to a goalless draw by 10-man Stellenbosch at Chatswood Stadium yesterday. The newly crowned Nedbank Cup champions failed to capitalize after Mthethelele Mtiani was sent off early in the second half, with Jean Lwamba and Sphamandla Nqanana both missing headed chances. Wet conditions made it a scrappy contest as Stellies, beaten in their last two outings, dug deep to secure a point. The result lifts City into sixth place on goals scored, keeping MTN 8 qualification within reach, while Stellenbosch move level with Suwelele on 10th as the race for the top 8 tightens. Elsewhere, Manchester City striker Khadija Shaw also has been named the Football Writers Association Women's Player of the Year. The Jamaican international is on course to secure a third successive Women's Super League Golden Boot after scoring 19 goals in 21 appearances with one league game remaining for newly crowned champion City. Shaw, who joined the club in 2021, is just one strike away from becoming the first player in WSL history to score 20 or more goals in three different seasons. It is the second time she has claimed this prestigious FWA award, having first won it in the 2023-2024 campaign. Some cricket news, in fact some tennis news now. Novak Djokovic suffered a shock second round exit at the Italian Open, losing 2-6, 6-2, 6-4 to Croatian qualifier Dino Przemysl. The 24-time Grand Slam champion was making his comeback from a shoulder injury but looked short of full fitness as Przemysl claimed the biggest win of his young career. The world number 4 lamented persistent physical problems, describing them as a new reality in the twilight of his career. Przemysl's victory leaves the Rome crowd stunned and raises fresh questions about Novak Djokovic's readiness for the French Open. Staying with tennis, Alexander Zverev is into the third round of the Italian Open with a straight sets victory over compatriot Daniel Almeida. The two-time Rome champion needed just 1 hour and 45 minutes to win 7-5, 6-3, continuing his strong form after reaching the Madrid final last weekend. Zverev remains on the opposite side of the draw to world number one Jannik Sinner, who has beaten him in 4 Masters events this year, March, having withdrawn from Miami, Monte Carlo and Madrid while recovering from a shoulder injury. And for the best digital experience, go to our website, www.sabcsport.com, for all your breaking news, match data, live games and competition. 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
0: Hey, Mama Winne.
1: Ba winne. Still need to speak to them. Alina, are you still on the line?
3: Yes, I'm still on the line.
1: All right, so we've got Mama Martha, your beautiful mother, Obuangayana, on the line. Mama Martha, good morning.
8: Good morning.
1: Good morning, Mama. Happy Mother's Day in advance.
8: Oh, thank you very much.
1: Oh, did you happen to listen to the beautiful things your daughter has been saying about you?
8: Oh, yes. That's really, really what I've been doing.
1: And how does
8: raising my kids as a single mother, but I tried my best.
1: Try your best. Mama Martha,
8: I was so blessed to have these two kids. They were listening. They didn't give me tough life. All I can tell, I was a single mother, but I did try to take them to school. If I can tell you, the lady you're talking to, this Alina,
1: mm-hmm.
8: Did she tell you that it's Dr. Alina Jelke?
1: Doctor?
2: Alina, you don't mention these things, eh?
8: Doctor in philosophy, not a medical doctor.
0: He's a doctor.
2: The doctor is a doctor.
0: Dr. Kumal is a doctor in football, so he's a doctor.
8: She's a researcher.
1: I love that, Mama. You know, Mama Martha, the beautiful thing that stuck out for me is when Alina said, you know, she looks at what you were earning back in the day and she does not know how you did it. And the fact that over and above your two biological kids, you still opened up your home, you know, to other children and raised them with that love that a biological mother would do. I'd say just as the weekend special in Radio 2000, we commend you. Do you know why you're on the line this morning, Mama?
8: No, I'm not sure. You haven't told
1: me. I'm gonna let Alina let you know. Alina, tell Mama what's happening.
3: Hi, Nini.
8: Hello, my baby girl.
3: Yes. No. I entered a competition, Momo Radio 2000, because they requested that we say something about our mothers. You know what inspires us about you, and there's a lunch for mother and daughter or whoever wins this competition.
8: Okay.
3: So me and you have been selected for that competition.
1: Beautiful. Okay, so Alina and Mama Martha, you're both the winners of a full course lunch or dinner at the Butcher Shop and Grill. You're going to be spoiled. When we say full course, starter, main, dessert, the works.
2: Yes.
1: Mama Martha. You're going to be celebrated.
2: How do you feel, Mama?
8: I'm so excited.
0: Mama, you know what? I'm so happy for you. Utabo simwe ibron, mama du utabo luko guy.
8: Utabo luko
0: guy. 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
2: Well done, guys.
1: Love it.
3: Thank you so much. 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
8: Nale my daughter, Utabo luko santin.
0: Luko santin, ma'am. 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
8: Thank you, Sammy.
0: Philip Michael Angel, Mola Mo, Statue Santa, the Mandela. Or sorry, Mandela. Or some Mandela. Mandela.
8: Mandela.
1: Beautiful ladies, congratulations.
0: Mama, untu medisetsa Maximo. 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
8: Mo
0: tlasedi untu medisetsa buti Max.
8: Yo Max na ke tsene kwa ane.
0: Eh mama. Ba mama ina le section ya restaurant. Ke tlo isa go tenta tsile lengwe mama.
8: Okay, Sammy, thank you very much.
0: Thank you, ma.
8: Thank you.
0: Thank you, ma'am.
8: Okay.
0: All right, mommy.
1: All right, ladies. Thank you so much, and enjoy the giveaway. Listen, man. Do you know what? Mama Kuruhuyana, she's just like kikyo scented.
2: Yes.
1: That was the one thing.
2: Yes.
1: She's like, oh, scented.
0: Ekinakoya, this is the time.
1: All right.
0: Our mix.
1: Hashtag
0: with,
1: in the mix
0: with the best DJ in the land in the morning on a Saturday, pre Mother's Day bash.
2: Aiki.
0: Oh, is it your man?
2: Aiki.
0: DJ Masilo.
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2: Shojo. Shojo.
1: All the Hey, very good morning, the weekend special. Prasim,
3: my brother.
1: Rapini. I'll sit down. My name is Tibobo 261 Kosi from Chinese. Masilwe. Masilwe.
0: Hello. Wetang, Masilwe. Wetang.
1: The best one. Lovely show as always.
2: Masilo, where do they get you, my brother? Where do they get you?
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0: Thank you.
5: In the weekend special, with Sechabateba, Semi Fever, as well as Sikaba, Bafetu, it's Misto in Senegal from Tambo Section. Guys, what a nice mixtape! What a nice mixtape by DJ Masilo Bafetu. Thank you so much. Danko.
2: You know what? This mix, because Regis here, I feel like I can say, Dinewo.
0: Dinewo.
2: Uncle Reg.
0: Yes,
2: everybody.
0: I guess all right, but I guess
2: that's any boom and the buff.
0: That's any boom and the bus. Let us
2: buy a coat.
0: A coat, bro. Yo, a coat, a coat.
2: What are you having for us?
0: Hey, you know what? I'm going to add to the cold swimming lessons. Can you believe it? In this cold.
2: In winter.
0: Yes. So I have somebody from Swim Kids South Africa coming in, and the importance around water safety and the importance that our youngsters should go for swimming lessons
6: at an early age.
0: At a very early age. That's Kids of 2000 coming up. And of course, know your language. Can you tell Papa Likai Gunjani? Dimashironi, Assalamu alaikum, Ufa.
2: Alhamdulillah. I'm going to teach you Tonga. I'm going to teach you Tonga. McQueen, are you calling out long way?
0: Yo.
2: Ladies and gentlemen, what a show. Yeah. I'm saying to all the mothers, happy Mother's Day in advance. This is now news time.
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9: Top stories, Western Cape boosts disaster readiness and U.S. to host Lebanon-Israel talks. Tumelang Bagaetso with the news, Genadino Motaung. The Western Cape government has strengthened disaster readiness measures ahead of two intense cold fronts expected to affect parts of the province from tomorrow until Tuesday. The Provincial Environmental Affairs Department says disaster centers across all districts, including Cape Town, are on high alert. This as municipalities prepare for service disruptions after the SA Weather Service forecast heavy rainfall that would lead to flooding. Meanwhile, in the northwest, the family of a 12-year-old girl who died in severe floods in Taung is demanding accountability from authorities. Uitile Sere, who was in grade 7, was swept away in a flood earlier this month. The bereaved family says the area has a pit which a contractor still hasn't secured. Sere's uncle, Didiro Serebolo.
10: As the family, we are deeply hurt because that borrow pit is very deep. Even if someone is standing inside it, you cannot see them. What pains us even more is that it was never secured. And even after this incident, nothing has been done.
9: In other news, KZN Premier Tamin Duli has called on those who are campaigning against undocumented migrants to do so within the confines of the law. This follows the recent nationwide protests against illegal immigration. Duli addressed the media in Durban yesterday.
11: We can defend the rule of law without abandoning human dignity. We can protect our communities without embracing hatred.
9: Lastly, the U.S. has confirmed that it will facilitate 2 days of intensive talks between Lebanon and Israel on Thursday and Friday next week. A shaky ceasefire officially remains in place, but Lebanese officials say 11 people were killed after Israeli attacks on the south yesterday. The BBC's Ayoni Wells.
3: We know a bit about what both sides want to achieve out of these negotiations. Israel wants essentially a complete disarmament of the armed group Hezbollah. That is something which, in theory, the Lebanese government say they are working towards. The Lebanese government, from their side, want Israeli forces out of southern Lebanon. They also want an end to Israeli strikes.
9: Recapping the top story this hour, the Western Cape government has strengthened disaster readiness measures ahead of two intensive cold fronts expected to affect parts of the province from tomorrow until Tuesday. Next update at 10 for Radio 2000 News. I'm Dino Motaung.
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1: Which word is that word that you always battle with? Always struggle with that word when it comes to spelling it?
2: The word that I struggle with is neomonoultramicroscopic velocanosionosis.
1: It's a very long word. You know, and it's a medical term. If I have to develop that 40 letter something in me, I wonder if my medical aid will be able to cover it. Okay, this is how you spell it. Break the word up, right? P-N-E-U. Mono, as in mono. M-O-N-O. Ultra, U-L-T-R-A. After ultra, it's the word micro. And then scopic. And then silico. And then volcano. And then C-O-N-I-O-S-I-S. Coniosis. There we go. Always break up the word and you'll never get it wrong. Yo, kids of 2000 sent me back to school today.
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0: It is music by Label Matosa. It's a brand new day. The sun is shining bright with a little bit of a breeze. It's a bit chilly. It's cold, hey? But guess what? We're warming you up with the best in music. Played you Rihanna featuring Drake with Work, as well as Fergie, Big Girls Don't Cry. Good morning, kids of 2000. How are you? The weekend special is back again next week, Saturday, between 6 and 9. Let me find the door. Let me find your door.
1: 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Our music.
0: Knock, knock. Who's there? Hey, man, today we use doorbells. Why am I still knocking? I'm old school like that. How are you? How's the kids of 2000? How's your week been? I believe that you behaved very well. I believe you got lots of golden stars. I'm just getting good feedback. I believe that you got a promotion at school. You've been promoted to prefect, class monitor. Well done. Today, welcome to the show. Today is a very, very important show, and it's all about safety. Kids of 2000, do you know how to swim? Would you be able to swim if you had to fall into a river or a swimming pool? Would you be able to help yourself or save yourself? Stay right there. I have a very special guest with me in the studio today. Her name is Michelle Boyson, and she's extremely passionate about water safety, and she's a water safety advocate as well as entrepreneur behind Swim Kids South Africa. Okay. In the meantime, to all our kids of 2000, if you're listening right now and you can swim, well, stay right there. I want to meet Michelle after this.
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0: Hi, Michelle. Welcome to Radio 2000. Thank you for joining us. It's a bit cold. You had to get out of a cold home this morning.
9: For yeah. sure. Thank yeah. you, Reggie, for having me here.
0: All right. Thank you so much. If you're wondering who Michelle Boyson is, let me just reintroduce you to her. Michelle Boyson is a passionate water safety advocate as well as entrepreneur behind Swim Kids South Africa. Tell me a little bit about Swim Kids South Africa. Where did it all begin?
9: So Swim Kids started in 2006. Mm-hmm. One swimming pool. I did not start this business. It all was right. a growing concept. But uh-huh. in 2016, yes. someone sold the business, and at that moment of time I was 27, and because of my near drowning experience, this was something that
0: tell me about it.
9: I was about 5 years old, next to a pool with about 20 to 30 people. It was a work function for my parents, and someone lapsed to have a look and supervise the children. It happens quite quickly, and I got into a near drowning situation. I was almost at the bit's end, like I couldn't fight anymore. Like I literally felt like I took that last breath and I gave up. And then luckily someone saw me and jumped in and saved me. But it took some time after that to put my toe in the water because I was scared.
0: It was traumatic.
9: So when this swim kids opportunity came, I said, listen, this is a wonderful opportunity. I'm still young. I want to buy this business and I want to like change people's lives.
0: All right, 25 minutes after 9, we're talking swimming, and we have a question for our kids of 2000. First of all, number one, do you swim? Can you swim? And the other question we'd like to ask you is,
9: how many official swimming strokes are there?
0: All right. Swimming strokes are also swimming styles. All right. I can do, underwater is easy, man. Can I do the backstroke? I need to check. I can float. I can float. All right. So now the question we're asking you is, kids of 2000, how many swimming strokes do you know? Which one is your favorite? Which one is your favorite one? All right. Do let us know on 060-584-2250. Do you have a swimming pool at your school? Let us know. 060-584-2250. Remember to give us your name, your grade, as well as the name of your school. Okay. Michelle, why is it important for every child to learn how to swim?
9: Reggie, unfortunately, drowning is quick and it's silent. Yeah. So normally when I tell people this, then they are shocked, because normally when we watch Baywatch or any movie, the people are screaming and shouting and waving. But that couldn't be further from the truth. It's silent. And it's quick. It takes about 2 to 4 minutes for someone to drown. And unfortunately, the past 10 to 20 years in South Africa, more houses come out standard with swimming pools.
0: Yes.
9: So the dangers are just more and more. Like 20, 50 years back, when you had a friend at school that actually had a pool, that was not like very normal. There wasn't a lot of people that had swimming pools at the houses. Whereas today, it's not normal if you don't have a swimming pool. And that's why drowning will always be a big factor, unfortunately. And it's quick, like I said.
0: And I'm sure that in South Africa, we're surrounded by pools, dams, and the ocean. And the importance of every child and adult should know how to handle themselves in water. Perhaps you're listening as a kid of 2000 as well, and perhaps you also had your near-drowning experience. And how did you survive that? Do let us know on 060-584-2250. Kids of 2000, we're talking safety around water and the importance of being able to swim. And also, what is your favorite style, your favorite swim stroke? It is. Michelle, if I'm scared of water, what can I do to feel more comfortable?
9: So the first thing I would tell you is to join a professional swimming school with professionally qualified swim teachers that will help you conquer your fear. So the biggest thing is you have to be uncomfortable to get comfortable, unfortunately. You will have to overcome your fear. And I normally tell people, so some of our customers come and they enroll their children, and then we ask the parents, but ma'am, can you swim? And the big thing is, while your child is busy learning how to swim, it's going to take some time for them to learn the skill of safety. But in that time, it would be good for you to equip yourself as well, because if your child would fall into the pool, let's say even if they can swim, now they join a swimming school, they can swim. But you as the parent, if you still cannot swim, one day your child might fall into the pool and bump their head. Then they are unconscious. For you to have that tool in your toolkit to say, listen, I can swim, it's like learning a language. If you've learned it, you've got it in your toolbox. So swimming is a life skill. It's the same. It's a tool in your toolbox. Hopefully you don't have to use it one day in a traumatic experience, but if you've got it, It's something that just empowers you.
0: Yo, it takes me back to many, many years ago at Fun River. That's where I learned to swim. It's some resort. I was still very, very young. I remember my eyes were so big when I was like left and said, come do this.
9: Oh, shame.
0: I'll never forget how I felt that day. But it only happens once. You only need to do it once. And then after that, it's easy.
9: Reggie, but did your parents also throw you in the pool?
0: Yes, they did.
9: All of them threw us in the pool. I don't know why.
0: Why did they do that? Yeah, they used to do that. And that was terrifying.
9: It is.
0: It's terrifying. Yeah. Okay, now the top three water safety rules every child should remember.
9: This was tricky, Reggie. Like, only three. There's actually so much. It was quite difficult for me just to sum up three. Okay, but the number one thing that I think that if we can just remember this and teach this to our children is to make sure that you never go swim alone. Always have an adult watching. So we've got a rule with our children to say, listen, always ask an adult to go and swim. You can never just go and swim. Always ask an adult. Because if you notify an adult that you want to go get in the dam or the beach, ocean or wherever, they are notified and then they can supervise. If you don't tell anyone, you are alone. And unfortunately, when you are alone, that is unfortunately when something bad might happen and you're going to get in trouble.
0: Okay.
9: So that's the first one. The second one is to never jump into a pool head first. Uh-huh. We always see, and this is now children that can swim.
0: Yes.
9: So then they start bragging about their swimming skills. They are confident. We've instilled some confidence in them. They came to us scared and they exited our pools confident now. They want to show off their swimming skills and then they jump into pools doing some tricks. Mm-hmm. So we always teach them, don't jump into the pool head first. You are going to unfortunately hit your head or get injured. Mm-hmm. There's a lot of pool accidents that happen that leave people paralyzed for life. Mm. Then number three, if you do fall in by accident, turn around and catch the sight. So that is our magic sauce also when we teach the children how to swim. When you accidentally fall in, the edge normally is not that far. So just for you to turn around and grab the side, that is what's going to save your life.
0: Okay, great stuff. 060-584-2250. Kids of 2000, can you swim? Perhaps you're a swimming champion and representing your school on a national level. Do let us know. And what is your favorite swimming stroke? That's a proper word, right, for the swimming styles? Okay, and how many do you know? How many are there? Four. Are there four of them?
9: There are four.
0: Maybe let's hear. Maybe our kids of 2000 can name some of them.
9: I think they're clever. They're going to help us.
0: You think they're going to help us?
9: Yeah, for sure.
0: Okay, there are four swimming strokes, right? How many do you know? 060-584-2250. Find us on Facebook, Radio 2000, Instagram, Twitter, and Radio 2000 _ZA. Let's take a music break. The Black Eyed Peas now. I got a feeling that tonight's gonna be a good night.
9: You've got the feeling.
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0: No, I'm 80 years old. I'm not supposed to be singing along. No. No, I'm not 80. I'm 18 and a half. It is the Black Eyed Peas with I Got a Feeling That Tonight's Gonna Be. Hello, Leandre. It's Leandre, right?
1: Alandria.
0: Alandria. Hello, Alandria. Find the mic there, Alandria. How are you doing, Alandria? Hello, Alandria. Hi, how are you? Are you good? How old are you?
2: 10.
0: Are you 10?
2: Turning.
0: All right, that's your mom right there, huh?
2: Yes.
0: Are you a good swimmer?
2: Yes.
0: How many strokes do you know?
2: Four.
0: Four of them. Name them. Name them for me. Oh, name any two.
2: Backstroke.
0: The backstroke. Yes, Uncle Edge also knows that one. And?
2: Front stroke.
0: Okay, that's two is enough. Hello. Hello. How old is she? How old are you? What? Well, 4 years. Is she 4? And you are?
2: Turning 10.
0: Oh, she's so cute.
1: Oh,
0: so
1: thank cute. You.
0: Yes, nice. Very, very quickly, let's talk about floaties and armbands. We're almost out of time.
1: Okay.
0: Are they safe?
1: I'm not an advocate for floaties at all, Reggie.
0: Why?
1: They give children a false sense of security.
0: All right.
1: And they propose a lot of danger in terms of they can deflate. I've seen children jump into the pool and the armbands pop off and then
0: yes.
1: the parents don't realize what happened.
0: Wow.
1: I've had a few children that I've heard of where they thought they had armbands on and then they just ran and jumped into the pool and luckily the parents saw running afterwards and said, hey, you don't have your armbands on. So that also happens, which just gives them a false sense of security. But from a swim teacher's perspective, armbands gives children the wrong body posture in the pool.
0: Okay.
1: So they start treading the water, lifting the knees up, and when we start teaching them, we have to now instill new habits and recreate the body posture to the correct body posture to have them swimming flat on the water with their legs straight, helping them to move. So what we normally see with children that have armband floaties, they are horizontal in the water and they like ride bicycles, so they lift the knees up. But when we get them, we need to teach them how to swim horizontally on the water, vertically on the water, and we don't want them to lift their knees up. It should be straight legs. So what we see is the leg movement is incorrect. Now we have to first remove bad habits to instill new good habits that can save their lives, because if they kick wrong, they can't move. When they can't move, they can't get to the edge.
0: Okay.
1: To save themselves. So no for armbands, please.
0: Okay. All right. I hear you. I want to go for a quick ad break and then we're going to meet some of our kids of 2000.
1: Oh,
0: are you
1: fantastic.
0: Ready for this?
1: Fantastic. I'm ready.
0: After this.

0: We buy cars, the easiest way to sell your car by far.
1: 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Before 13 May.
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3: Let's meet the Kids of 2000. Good morning.
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3: Freestyle. 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
5: Good morning, Uncle Reggie. My name is Tisetso. I'm 11 years old, and I know how to swim because my brother taught me how to swim.
3: Nice.
5: I know the breaststroke and the backstroke.
3: And the backstroke. Okay.
6: Hello, my name is Ori. There's two kinds of strokes. First one is front stroke, second one is back stroke. I like front stroke.
3: Okay.
6: It is very cool and I go fast.
7: Hello, nice. Malume Reggie and Miss Michelle. My name is Oratile Mokhale. My school's name is Lars Kofor Vas Primary School.
3: Yes.
7: I'm in grade 6. I'm 10 years old. I can swim, but I'm not that perfect.
3: Yet.
7: And my favorite stroke is diving underwater.
3: Oh, underwater.
7: And my birthday is on Monday the 11th.
3: Happy.
7: I want you to wish me a very good birthday. Dango is thank you.
8: Happy birthday.
3: Happy birthday.
9: Hello, Uncle Reggie. My name is Manjani Musulan. I am 8 years old. I am in grade 3. The name of my teacher is Mama Marlena. The name of my school is Dorothy Langa Primary School. Happy Mother's Day to my mother. And
3: happy Mother's Day.
9: Mother.
3: That's so sweet.
9: I cannot swim. And I cannot swim. Thank you. Bye.
3: You cannot swim, okay? Any advice for he says he cannot swim? Can we hook him up?
8: Yes, for sure. No, for sure. We must just check which area he is in.
3: Uh-huh.
8: We've got a few franchises, but I think he should definitely harass mommy and daddy and ask them
3: mommy and dad
8: to go and swim. It's vital.
3: Very
8: it's vital.
3: Important.
10: My name is Lucejo, and I go to Veritas College, and I'm 10 years old, and I'm in grade 5. I would be able to save myself because I've been swimming since I was 4 years old, and I could save myself.
8: Nice.
3: All right. Beautiful.
11: Good morning, good morning.
3: It's a big
11: Semi
3: swimmer. Semi-fever. And then Semi, you meant us no he, brah. You meant us no he, Semi. Yeah. Oh, very quickly. We're out of time almost. Let's. Apart from, can swimming become a career? Clearly it can.
8: For sure. For sure. I'm one of the career paths that you can take.
3: Yes, yes.
8: So you can start teaching a life-saving skill by becoming a swim instructor and working for a swim school.
3: Yes.
8: In my business, we've even got opportunities for swim assistants to earn while you learn. So you start working in the water while we teach you how to do all these wonderful teaching, your educational things. And then you can operate your own Swim Kids franchise as well and make a difference in your own town. And then there's also other careers like competitive sport, coaching, lifeguarding, or even careers in rescue and water safety. So there's a broad spectrum of careers in swimming, Reggie.
3: Okay, great stuff. In conclusion, one thing every parent and child should remember about swimming.
8: So swimming it isn't just a life skill, it's safety.
3: Yes.
8: The goal isn't just to swim well, but it's to be safe and confident around water. That is what truly saves lives.
3: Mm-hmm. Okay, great. There you have it, Kids of 2000 parents, the importance of our children to go for swimming lessons. it is all for safety. It's all for to save their lives.
8: Yes.
3: And yeah, come on, doing that. Let's do that. Thank you for joining us. Thank How do you, we Reggie. Get hold of you?
8: So our contact number, they can look us up on our website, www.swimkidswithaZSA.co.za, Facebook, Instagram, Google, or 0661 Let me just get that number here, Reggie. Sorry. Okay. You can see it's the weekend, hey?
3: Yes.
8: So our contact numbers are 0662891669 or info@swimkidswithaZSA.co.za. Thank you.
3: There you have it. Kids of 2000, keep them coming. Thank you so much for the voice notes that you've sent. And we want to know whether you can swim. What is your favorite swim stroke? And like the other one said, I don't swim, but yeah, now we know that you need to go for swim lessons. So swimming lessons, very important. Michelle Boyson is a passionate water safety advocate and entrepreneur behind Swim Kids South Africa. Thank you so much for joining us. Oh. And have a wonderful, you have wonderful kids.
8: Oh, bye, thank kids. You. Thanks, Reggie.
3: Okay, bye, Anna Reggie. Bye, Anna Reggie. Have a great one.

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3: All right, so much happening on Kids of 2000 today. Yes, we're going to get you swimming and we're going to get you to attend some great, great events. Now, it is a Science Conversations series, all right? It is titled Science Future in the Age of AI. AI, Artificial Intelligence. And it's all about exploring careers beyond the bench. Now, taking place on the 15th of May at the Kesner, that's a UJ Banting Road campus, the event will explore career opportunities for young scientists in areas such as AI, big data, entrepreneurship, science communication, and innovation. Okay, we have a young, we have a family daughter who's now in Korea studying AI, and that's what she wants to specialize in. The way to go. On the line with me, okay, I do have Dr. Kia Ngube on the line. Good afternoon, Doctor, and welcome to Kids of 2000.
4: Good morning, Reggie, and to your listeners, and thank you for having us on the show.
3: Thank you so much. Now, Doctor, very quickly, what inspired the TTL Science Conversation series and this AI-focused theme?
4: Okay, quickly, two things inspired the series because we wanted to address some of the key concerns that have been going around. And these concerns have also been raised by government. And the key question is, are academic institutions producing job-ready graduates that are in alignment with industry? So that is the number one thing. Mm-hmm. And then secondly, as scientists, we are usually, you know, just in our benches, focused on our experiments. But then we can play a bigger role out there besides just, you know, addressing and answering questions in the laboratory. And lastly, AI is here and it's here to stay.
3: Yes.
4: There has been a lot of fears around whether AI will take our jobs, especially in the scientific industry, because AI can write papers, it can analyze data. So if someone is looking to go into the industry or whatever field they want to go into, the fear is, what is my place in that? So we brought this event to kind of, you know, address those questions and have let everyone know that, you know, it's okay, AI is incorporated into analysis, into writing, but how do you position yourself as a student and as a scientist who is going to be a graduate in this field?
3: Okay, great stuff. Yeah. Now, one day, if AI one day comes and take my job here as a presenter, I know where the power plug is.
4: Exactly.
3: I know where's on and off.
4: Now, that's the beauty of it.
3: That's the beauty of it. It can only do so much.
4: Exactly.
3: Now, Doctor, how does the event encourage students to explore careers beyond academia?
4: The event, it helps them to put themselves out there. We will be having professionals in the industry as yes. well as in the entrepreneurship space. So another thing that has been, I won't say looked down, but sort of overlooked, especially in the academic space, is entrepreneurship. But scientists and academia plays a huge role in informing the some of the current solutions that we have, be it in medical care, in agriculture, and so many other spaces. So that's where the encouragement comes in for the students to come and see that I have a place. When I graduate from my PhD, I can be an agricultural consultant. I can have a biotech startup, because sometimes you find yourself stuck in a corner because there are people who are like, okay, I'm going to finish my degree and then start a business. But what if the university can help you to start your business while you're still doing your postgraduate degree or even an undergraduate? And those are some of the things that we're going to discuss. We're going to even help them with how to prepare themselves with interviews, because sometimes you get so anxious or sometimes the CV is not in alignment with what HR is looking for. So we are bringing in all those professionals. It's also going to be very hands-on. So everyone who wants to come, bring your laptop. This is one of a kind where we're not just going to be talk, but we will be doing practicals. You will leave with your business plan, you leave with your CV, and many more.
3: All right, that's if you would like to become a scientist. We're talking to Dr. Kia Ngobe, who is, we're talking about a TTL Science Conversation Series. Okay, it's happening on the 15th of May at the Kesna UJ Banting Road campus. Right. We're almost out of time. Why is entrepreneurial thinking important in science and research? And what career readiness support can attendees expect from the event?
4: Entrepreneurial thinking is important because it helps us to think beyond the thesis, beyond the research that we produce, so that now we are now talking solutions-based. You're no longer going to do your research just to publish it, but you're going to start thinking about who this research is for and how can it be implemented even in up to the furthest of places. So there is support that will be there for entrepreneurship. We have your technology transfer officers. Mm. And then for industry, we will be bringing in recruitment agencies and some of the people who work with hiring. Yeah, that's how we will support the attendees.
3: All right. Thank you so much. And for people who would like to get some more information, where can they go?
4: They can go on our social media pages, which is the Tugizimana Lab on all social media platforms, the Tugizimana Lab. We have more information also on the NRF website. The NRF is the National Research Foundation. Mm. So, yeah, all our social media pages, the Tugizimana Lab. My LinkedIn page, which is Dr. Gareth Nube with PhD in brackets, and also our director's LinkedIn, which is Fidel Tugizimana.
3: Doctor, thank you so much and all the best. Thanks for chatting to us.
4: Thank you so much, Rezi, and your listeners.
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5: Top stories: Mkhwebane welcomes Phala Phala judgment and calls grow for Keir Starmer's resignation. With the news, Gennadino Motaung Dumela Mbagaetso. Former public protector advocate Busua Mkhwebane says she feels vindicated after the Constitutional Court's ruling on the Phala Phala matter yesterday. The court ruled that the National Assembly had acted unlawfully in 2022 when it voted to reject an independent panel's report which found that President Cyril Ramaphosa has a case to answer. Mkhwebane maintains that the president should account to South Africans.
6: At the end of the day, this is about accountability. This is about the president being the constitutional being who then must account to South Africans why he had to have the foreign currency in his couches. Why did he have to not declare that? Whether he will be impeached is another issue.
5: Moving to the Western Cape, government has strengthened disaster readiness measures ahead of two intense cold fronts expected to affect parts of the province from tomorrow until Tuesday. The Provincial Environmental Affairs Department says disaster management centres across all districts, including Cape Town, are on high alert. This as municipalities prepare for service disruptions after the SA Weather Service forecast heavy rainfall that would lead to flooding. And in other news, the Tshwane Metro Police Department has impounded 43 scholar transport vehicles, including buses, in an operation that started on Monday. The aim of the operation is to ensure the safety of learners and compliance of public transport operators. TMPD spokesperson Buleng Motolo.
7: During the operation, scholar transport vehicles, including buses, were found to be in a condition that poses a direct threat to the safety of the children being transported, and some operators failed to produce the necessary documentations required to operate as a scholar transport.
5: Lastly, British Prime Minister Keir Starmer is facing increasing pressure to stand down from within his own Labour Party. This after the party suffered major losses in different elections across Britain on Thursday. More than 20 of the party's MPs have publicly called for Starmer to resign or set a timetable to do so. He's adamant he won't go. The BBC's Harry Farley.
8: I think if you're sat in the building behind me, the picture is pretty bleak. But the one silver lining that you have is that there aren't any really significant names, any senior ministers, for example, among that tally calling for the Prime Minister to go. There was a coordinated push last night for cabinet ministers to rally round the Prime Minister.
5: Recapping the top story, the SAWA former public protector advocate Busuem Mkhwebane says she feels vindicated after the Constitutional Court's ruling on the Palapala matter yesterday. Next update at 11 for Radio 2000 News. I'm Dineo Motaung.
3: Good morning, Dineo Motaung, and welcome to Brunch with Reggie Philander, the Honourable.
5: Oh, Honourable Uncle Reg.
3: Yebo. How? Why not?
5: You're calling yourself Honourable now. You know what they say, get yourself up, hype yourself up, because no one will.
3: No one will.
5: Yes. And we are not Honorable Uncle Reggie.
3: The Honorable Dineo Motaung and the Honorable Reggie Philander.
5: Oh, yeah.
3: Yeah. Hey, we were on swimming.
5: Okay.
3: And the importance of swimming and safety around the pool and the importance of parents taking their kids for swimming lessons. So, because it's all safe. So some of the kids send messages. They know so many different strokes and stuff. But there's one I didn't listen to. Let me hear.
5: Okay.
9: Good morning, Radio 2000. My name is Katie. I'm grade 5. And my school is Lara School, Yagpak Primary. And my teacher is Mrs. Penny. My principal, the principal of school, Mr. Van der Fink, is an Afrikaner. And also our two principals are all Afrikaners, and it's Mrs. De Beer and Mrs. De Bata.
3: Met Afrikaners.
9: Mr. Van der Fink also has a child that works there, Mrs. Van der Fink.
3: They're all Afrikaners, yeah.
9: And my birthday is tomorrow on Mother's Day.
3: Mm-hmm.
9: And if I had to fall in a river or
3: a swimming pool,
9: I don't know what I would do.
5: Yo.
9: Without no supervision, because I don't know how to swim.
3: It doesn't know how to swim.
9: Do not know how to swim. Mm. As long as it's not deep, then I can swim. With supervision, of course.
3: With supervision, because I like that.
9: That once happened to me. I don't know how old was I. I was so small. That once happened to me. My friend went to live. There was a pool. My friend went with me. She was wearing boots. And I was barefoot in the water. I was sand. Boots. And then I fell in. And then I went to the deep side and started drowning. Luckily, she rushed and called adults to come and help me.
3: Near drowning experience.
9: Adults helped me get out. And after that, I did not drown. That's again. But now, I do. Now I understand why Chinese people teach their kids how to
3: swim. Chinese people, Afrikaners.
9: Now I understand.
5: Now you understand.
3: Now you understand.
5: Such a good storyteller.
3: That's a very good storyteller, Dineo Motaung.
5: I'm like, I want to know more. Like, I'm just listening now. Hey,
3: I've been listening. Like, very good storyteller. So, almost a near drowning experience. A friend was there. Yeah.
5: That must have been very scary. But the thing is, even with that, she mustn't be afraid of learning how to swim properly, safely. So. So the fear must not impede that.
3: I'm sure mom and dad are also Afrikaners.
5: Or Chinese.
3: Or Chinese. So there you have it, kids of 2000.
5: Everyone is Afrikaner.
3: Everyone there in the school.
5: In the school.
3: Everyone. They also, she's also Afrikaner. And that one, he's also an Afrikaner.
5: Yes.
3: Oh, yeah, that must be a voice note of the day.
5: Hashem, love her.
3: Well, now we got to love her. I'll say. 7 minutes after 10, kids of 2000, learn how to swim. You might just save your life. I'll say. We're going to be cooking with Koo, all right? And then I'm also going to be playing you this song. If you like this song, let me give you some time to grab your remote and turn it up after this.
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0: Emrisot mapiki zolo nisi koshelani. 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
2: Yes. You can't make an omelette without breaking a few eggs. Gandas. Yo, but you know what? I've realized that Zulu, in isiZulu, somebody said it. That's a good one. Bulaya.
3: Bulaya.
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0: It is time for Know Your Language. Ken Yotal, do you know your language? How well do you know your language? Yes, we were talking about swimming this morning. And I think when it comes to swimming, what is swimming in isiZulu again? Ukubuguda. Ukubuguda. Yeah? What is it to drown in your mother tongue? Drowning, okay? In my first language, which is Afrikaans, it is verdrink. It is verdrink in Afrikaans. Uh-huh. What is it in your spoken language? Swimming as well as drowning. But I think the swimming one is the easy one. I would like to know what drowning is. Gunyuela, that is Setswana, I think. Huh? Educate me. Okay. On 060-584-2250. That's 060-584-2250. What is drowning in your spoken language? Mm-hmm. You can also maybe let me know what swimming is. Okay, 060-584-2250. It is time for this.
5: This food moment is proudly brought to you by the staring behind every meal. Cool, it's the best you can do.
0: Let's see what we're doing this week. Welcome to it. Color your plate with Cool. Now, it all comes down to this in this grand finale. Yeah, it's a grand finale. And the final two duos must create an abundant winter feast made up of multiple dishes that celebrates flavor, generosity, as well as togetherness. All about togetherness. Now the judges will be looking. They'll be looking for bold ideas, flawless execution, as well as a table filled with dishes worthy of a true celebration. Only one duo will be crowned. Mzanzi's staring duo. Oh, okay. That is what's coming up. And as usual, joining us today is someone who has been part of the Color Your Plate with Cool. Joining us is the man who's been there with every challenge, through everything, every tough decisions, as well as every staring moment as a judge on the show. And week after week, he has guided and inspired contestants with masterclasses, showing them how to bring local and global flavors to life using Cool products. Now, as we reach the grand finale, there's no better person to reflect on the journey with us. And on the line, I do have Chef Ruben Riffle. Hello, Riffle. Yeah, it's a Chef.
6: How you doing?
0: Hey, Chef. How are you? Great to hear your voice again, man.
6: Likewise. And I think, we're talking about the right thing here, winter feast. I can definitely feel the winter.
0: Yeah, winter feast, that's what it's all about. Yeah, nay, I'm also feeling it. Been feeling it the whole week. Now, Judge, the finale is here and the title is within reach. How does the pressure in the kitchen compare to anything we've seen this season?
6: Well, Uncle Rich, this time around, it's palpable, and I mean, you can feel the tension, and I mean, you can cut it with a knife. I mean, pardon the pun. Yes. The pressure comes not only from the difficulty of the challenge itself, but it comes from the contestants. You know, they have high expectations of themselves. They want to advance their own careers. They want to realize their own dreams. So we have this awesome opportunity to see, you know, how the grit, the talent and the tenacity, a bit of luck and the willpower comes together to realize a dream. And we can taste it as well. Us as judges, we can taste it.
0: Mm-hmm. Okay. Now, when contestants know it all comes down to this one cook, how does that affect their decision making as well as execution?
6: Obviously, I mean, that can almost freeze you up. You know, but what it does, it gives them a complete focus. It focuses their attention. So, you know, they can either allow it to kind of freeze them up or it can free them. And hopefully they can channel, you know, those learnings from previous challenges and work out a perfect game plan for the win. You know, they have to trust their partner and they have to trust your gut. I think sometimes your experience throughout this, and in this case, the experience throughout the competition, they have to trust that experience will, you know, somehow your gut will tell you what to do, and then you have to trust that.
0: Trust your gut feeling, and I'll say. In a grand finale, right, challenges as big as Winter Feast, where are the pressure points most likely to show, especially in a team setup?
6: Well, it's similar to maybe previous challenges here, although now the teammates have worked together a little bit longer. So now because they're doing a Winter Feast, and, you know, although there's similarities, there's also, you know, some differences. So it's there's different food styles. So you have to trust your partner in terms of what they're bringing to the table is something that will get you to the win. And then it has to still, ultimately for us as the judges, it has to come across cohesive, the food's got to be delicious, and at the same time, it's got to represent both contestants. You know, both have to be proud of what they're putting forward.
0: Mm-hmm. Your job must be very challenging. Now, as a judge, can you sense when a team is confident, if they're confidently in control versus they're beginning to unravel?
6: Definitely. You know, when you struggle to lock in, you know, you start second guessing yourself, and you start second guessing each other, and that creates uncertainty and it makes you nervous. You know, none of us can do anything well when we are nervous. And then you have on the other side absolute clarity, you know, having a clear vision, seeing and understanding that vision collectively, and then obviously trusting each other. If you have that complete trust in each other, that's going to give you confidence, you know. Mm-hmm. And you know, when you have that type of confidence in a teammate, you feel like you can really achieve anything.
0: Uh-huh. All right, a Winter Feast is all about comfort, right? Generosity, as well as bringing people together. What defines a winning spread at this level of the competition?
6: Uncle Reg, when we talk winter, we all know what we're talking about. You know, we want something, we want hearty dishes, we want warm, deep flavors, we want richness, comforting flavors, mm-hmm. and dishes, you know, some family recipes, either reworked or as traditional as they come. We want still to see color and complementary flavors. I like a combination of all of those, and then you still want some freshness and a combination of bold flavors that all comes harmoniously together. Mm-hmm. You know, after a meal like that, you should not just, you know, when you look at it, it needs to look delicious, but afterwards you want that sense of satisfaction.
0: Yes. Now, what cool products are your go-to when cooking a winter spread at home?
6: Well, there's quite a lot, Uncle Rich, but you know, the ones that I sort of really enjoy to use around the cold months of the year, definitely sampan beans down here in the Cape, especially. I mean, I grew up with that stuff. Mm-hmm. But baked beans are always going to be there. And then obviously for some real nice, spicy warmth, the chakalaka. You know, we spoke in previous conversations about using pears. You know, pears, obviously for dessert, but also in sort of savory creations. Butter beans, I love. Yes. I don't know about you, Uncle Reg, but, you know, something like, you know, just something
0: that's saying boinkies.
6: Yes. You can almost just stop there.
0: Yes, yeah. Stump millies and boinkies. We call it carbos and crooks.
6: There we go.
0: Okay. Now, Judge, without giving too much away, what can viewers expect to see in the grand finale episode this Sunday?
6: Well, viewers can definitely expect to see, again, action. You know, there's got to be tears, there's got to be frustration, mm-hmm. there's got to be disappointment, but equally there's going to be respect, there's going to be jubilation, deliciousness, and ultimately what touched me was, you know, how people's dreams come true. We underplay it, but, you know, this competition for people, it's again this opportunity to move forward in their careers, mm-hmm. you know, and if that dream can come true, you know, like we say, the world is your oyster. There's more opportunities out there. When you get your first win and you move forward, that just creates an amazing feeling. And for us to have seen that, you know, people, you know, the viewers must tune in. It's really special to see.
0: Thank you so much. We've been talking to Chef Ruben Riffel. Ruben, your surname was almost Raffle, but you are a winner. So, yeah.
6: Yeah. I'll take that from you, Uncle Rich. I'll take it.
0: Great stuff, man. I'll see you on the screen Sunday.
6: I'll see you soon. All the best. Okay. Stay warm.
0: Right. You too. Thanks, man. It's a wonderful chef, Ruben Riffel, one of the judges. We're going to be talking to Zelda, right? You met Zelda Hennessy. Season 3 co-winner and Season 5 eliminated contestant after this.

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2: All right, joining us now on the line, we do have Zelda Hennessy. Yes, you met her in a couple of weeks now. Also joining us as we head into the grand finale is one of the show's standout starings, Ms. Zelda Hennessy. And she made history in season 3 of Color Your Plate with Koo by becoming the competition's very first co-winner alongside Mahlatse Mate. All right. Zelda is known for her bold, flavor-packed cooking. And today we find out what her experience was then and this new season before a team's elimination. Welcome back, Zelda Hennessy.
3: Hello, Uncle Red. Nice to be back. How are you doing?
2: I'm all right. Yo, it's been cold this week, eh? How's the weather there on your side?
3: Oh, it is freezing, which makes this week's theme of like winter feast.
2: Winter feast. Yeah, perfect. Now, Zelda, you've been through a final and a finale yourself in season 3 and went on to become a co-winner watching from the sidelines. What do you think the finalists will be feeling right now?
3: Sure. I think right now it's like a mixture of nerves, but a whole lot of excitement as well. I mean, we all want to win at the end of the day, don't we? So, yeah, it's just a mix of emotions, man. Mm.
2: What makes a final challenge so different from any other cook in the competition?
3: Well, okay, what makes a difference? I would say it has to be the fact that this is it now. This is your last chance to impress the judges, the last time to just lay it all out there and let them know what you're made of, you know?
2: Yes, let them know what you're made of. And now, a winter feast is all about comfort and connection. Which cool favorites would you use to cook a winning winter spread?
3: Okay, well, Uncle Reg, this is where you need to get your little notepad out now.
2: I got it. Ready.
3: When I think winter feast, the first thing that comes to mind is also buko. Because it's a nice comfort, like a stew-like meat. And then you can also use koo baked beans in tomato sauce to infuse that in your sauce to add that little bit of mzanzi to it. Then you serve that with a nice creamy, cheesy pop. And then also some crispy koo chickpeas on the top just to break through all that richness and so on that you get from the stew, you know? So that's like winter on a plate for me, comfort and warmth.
2: Very quickly, how do you prepare a creamy pup?
3: A creamy pup? Well, I don't know. Like, I'm probably going to be crucified for saying how I cook my pup. But I put, like, my pup and my water in a pot at the same time. Let it get to a boil. Then when the water starts evaporating, you start adding a little bit of cream and then a little bit of milk and a lot, like, I mean, a lot of cheese.
2: Ooh, sounds lekker, man. It sounds lekker. Okay. Zelda, as they head into the biggest cook yet, what do you think the finalists need to get right to take this title?
3: Oh, this is always a tough one, you know. I think what they need to get right here is the balance between, hey, I want to show off, and, hey, this is what's actually possible in the amount of time, you know. So, yeah, you like Mahlatse actually taught me this, kiss, a chef's kiss. Is keep it simple, stupid. You know? So, yeah, that principle.
2: I like that. Keep it simple, stupid. It sounds good. Now, why should listeners make sure that they tune into SABC 2 for the Color Your Plate with Koo, the finale this Sunday?
3: I don't know about you guys, but for me, one of the highlights is always watching Tembisa and the amazing looks she appears on our screen with. I mean, she is a queen of fashion, so I would love to see what she's serving up in her looks this week. And then also, I mean, we've all had a favorite team we've been rooting for. Low-key, mine has been the green team. And now I want to see who wins.
2: Yes.
3: We need to see who wins. The tension is going to be high. I think we're in to see a good fight, you know?
2: Yes.
3: A food battle.
2: Yeah, man. Nice one. Zelda, it's been great talking to you, and all the best. And thank you. It's been a wonderful couple of weeks, eh?
3: Oh, yeah, thanks, Uncle Reg. I feel like I sort of know you now personally.
2: Same,
3: you can
2: yeah,
3: pull up
2: likewise.
3: And come for a Sunday meal.
2: Likewise. I have the same feeling. Thank you, Zelda. That's Zelda Hennessy. And thank you for joining us, okay?
3: Okay, thanks. Cheers.
2: Cheers. Yeah, now that's Zelda Hennessy there. Well, you have to watch Color Your Plate with Koo tomorrow, SABC2. Okay. Steady.
4: 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In Mzansi, there's a staring in every kitchen. 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
5: Jakarumba, Isofan, Trombis, and J. Lister, Nami, Massacre, Bergis,

Yes. Keep those voice notes coming. Know your language. What is drowning in your language? In your first language? Am I right to say that in Setswana it's a khunwela? Huh? Khunwela. What dubula, dubula, dubula. Hi, Mandla, speak here. Hi, this is gevaarlijk, bra. He's dangerous off the baseline. He's so Mandla. Ah. It is 7 minutes before the news. Yes, it is 7 minutes before the news. Now, Dineo Motawung has her own song there. Dineo. I also have my own. How? Just listen to this one. He says, hey, Regisa met May. Where, Regisa met May.

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1: Top stories: calls for law enforcement on undocumented migrants, and Costa Rica welcomes new president. Dumela Mbagaetso with the news. Kinadino Motaung. Public Service Commissioner Dr. Somadoda Figeni says laws dealing with undocumented migrants are not being properly enforced. This comes amid recent protests over undocumented migration, while government has also warned against the spread of fake videos and misinformation online. Dr. Figeni was speaking at a panel discussion in Pretoria marking 30 years of the Constitution.
2: Laws are there, but they simply have not been applied. People who migrate from rural areas of South Africa with no infrastructure or system, and people who come from outside, are left in some informal settlements with no system to integrate them. So this then manufactures tension over resources. And as such, that is what ought to be addressed.
1: In other news, former public protector advocate Busue Mkhwebane says she feels vindicated after the Constitutional Court's ruling on the Phalaphala matter yesterday. The court ruled that the National Assembly had acted unlawfully in 2022 when it voted to reject an independent panel's report which found that President Cyril Ramaphosa has a case to answer. Mkhwebane maintains that the president should account to South Africans.
3: At the end of the day, this is about accountability. This is about the president being the constitutional being who then must account to South Africans why he had to have the foreign currency in his couches. Why did he have to not declare that? Whether he will be impeached is another issue.
1: We move to the Western Cape now, where the small towns of Uniondale and Haarlem outside of George in the Lang Kloof are still experiencing power and water challenges. This after heavy rain and storms damaged infrastructure this week. George Municipality spokesperson Chantel Edwards says they are working towards restoring power to the town.
4: Due to the prolonged Eskom power outage in Uniondale, the municipality is experiencing challenges with infrastructure and communications. George Fire and Disaster Services is putting measures in place to resume communications with Uniondale, and limited communication is now possible. The Eskom power outage and valve failure are also contributing to there being no water supply in Uniondale and Haarlem area right now. The valve failure is being addressed. A generator has been put in place to support the water treatment works.
1: Lastly, Costa Rica has a new president after 39-year-old Laura Fernandez was sworn in at a ceremony in San Jose. She has pledged to continue the agenda of former leader Rodrigo Chavez, who has taken up a ministerial role in her government. Fernandez outlined her priorities in her inauguration speech.
5: Costarricenses, la reforma que necesitamos.
6: Costa Ricans, the reform we need is profound. And we are going to drive it forward. And without fear, without hesitation, with determination, I will soon inaugurate a mega prison.
1: Recapping the top story, the SAWA Public Service Commissioner, Dr. Somadoda Figeni, says laws dealing with undocumented migrants are not being properly enforced. Next update at midday for Radio 2000 News. I'm Dineo Motaung.
7: Thank you, Dineo Motaung. Hey, we share an artist, right? We have an artist in common. And the other thing we have in common when it comes to that artist, he has our names in his songs. He remembered us because we are honorables.
1: An artist?
7: Yes.
1: You and I?
7: Yes, you know Mdu says Dineo.
1: Yes.
7: Listen what he's saying here.
1: Oh, okay.
7: Listen nicely. Who's who's?
1: Okay.
7: He says Regis Summit May. Regis Summit May. Listen nicely. Listen. Can you hear? Regis Summit May. Can you hear? Listen. Regis Summit May. So now we have
1: yes.
7: two. So now we have yes. Dineo and we have Reggie in Mdu's
1: I never
7: song.
1: Knew.
7: You never
1: at
7: knew?
1: At my big age, yeah. I never knew.
7: Yeah, he says Reggie Summit May. How?
1: Reggie Summit May.
7: You don't know me in Mdu, blomed.
1: No, you have not revealed this information.
7: I have just now.
1: Reggie Summit May. Let's play it again. Let me hear.
7: Listen nicely. Ray is coming. It's coming.
1: Okay, it's
7: Reggie's Summit May.
1: Okay. I'm listening.
7: You're not hearing anything else now, ne?
1: I'm going with what you're saying, Honorable.
7: Reggie Summit May. The Honorable Reggie Summit May. Today's word is swimming. Do you know what swim is in Setswana? In Sotho. No, Sotho is Sotho. In Sotho.
1: In Sesotho.
7: Yeah, I'll tell you if you don't know.
1: In Sesotho.
7: Yeah.
1: It should be.
7: Hunuela.
1: What?
7: Hunuela.
1: That's drowning.
7: Yeah, that's drowning.
1: Yes.
7: Yeah, that's drowning.
1: So which one are you looking for?
7: I'm looking for drowning. I'm looking for swimming as well. What is swimming?
1: Oh, you're looking for swimming and drowning. Khosesa. I think
7: Khosesa.
1: I think
7: let's hear what our listeners are saying. Let's hear quickly. 060-584-2250. Let's hear.
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8: Drowning in Swat is Guminta, Guminta, Emani, Noma Gumila, Emandin.
1: Is this drowning or something?
8: For example, Fana Uyamita, Emandin.
7: Uyamita, okay.
1: Yo, Uyamita. Hmm? Wow, okay. Interesting.
9: Hi, Uncle Reg. You're speaking to Zandile from Waterfall. In my spoken language,
7: yes.
9: Drowning is Uguminza.
7: Uguminza.
9: Mm.
7: That sounds like a lot of water.
1: So you can hear they sound similar, ne?
7: Yeah. Uguminza.
1: The other in Kasiswati?
7: Kasiswati.
10: Hello, Uncle Ray.
1: Kumita.
10: Speaking from Tuzuma Township. Durban.
7: Yes.
10: 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Drowning in isiZulu, ukuminza.
7: Ukuminza. Yes, okay, it's a confirmation of
1: yeah,
7: it.
1: Yeah, so it's right. Sounding. It's inspired
11: Hi,
1: by.
11: Uncle Reja, nyakuvuma.
7: It's that song, Reggie Summit, man.
11: Yes, Landa. Drowning in isiZulu, ukucwila. Yeah, man, keep on playing good music.
7: Song. Thank you.
11: Mavis from Fort Lauderdale.
7: Thank you, Mavis. You're buying them?
1: It's different from the other one, but maybe they are synonyms. Different.
7: Yeah, just like it. Okay, right. We're just reminding our parents to take our kids for swimming lessons.
1: No, that's good.
7: It's
1: Uncle
7: very,
1: Rich.
7: Very
1: what,
7: important.
1: What is it in Shivenda anyway? And
7: in
1: Shitsonga?
7: Shivenda,
1: I heard Malume Uncle Semi Fever teaching you Shitsonga there.
7: Yo, he's deep. He went deep, eh?
1: Yeah.
7: He went so deep, I can't even remember one word he said.
1: You can't remember a thing he said.
7: Not even one. I'm going to make him say to me again next week.
1: So that you
7: so
1: remember.
7: So I get used to it.
1: Yes.
7: I will remember it. Yeah, that Semi Fever on the weekend special. Brand new show, Saturdays between 6 and 9. Okay, here's it in Sitonga, ne?
1: Okay. Sitonga. Okay.
7: Guminza.
1: Oh, it's similar to.
7: Similar to Zulu.
1: Oh, the Nguni.
7: Yeah, Ugu means. And that one is just.
1: Ugu means.
7: Guminza. Yeah.
1: Okay.
7: Guminza.
1: Okay.
7: You have it. Nice
1: I've got this.
7: Donkey, I'll see you tomorrow, Honorable.
1: Tomorrow?
7: Honorable, are you not here tomorrow? Or the Honorable?
1: Oh, yes.
7: The Honorable
1: tomorrow
7: Motao.
1: Is another day.
7: Yes.
1: Enjoy your Saturday, Uncle Rajne.
7: You too. Right.
1: Sharp.
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17: 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And you could be next. Panda, Pusha, play. 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

from Australia. Where men are men and sheep are nervous. The flight facilities with the song Crave You. Yeah, this is from their debut single, right? Still sounds good. Still sounds great. 2014, remember?

0: No. This one was released in 2010. No, by 2014, it was like getting dance floors filled. Yeah. 20 minutes after 11.
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1: What is a voice in your first language in your mother tongue?
2: Lintswe. Yes.
1: Hey, we had Giselle in the studio. She has a beautiful Lintswe. Can I use it like that?
2: She sounded amazing.
1: No, very talented. We have talent in
2: South Africa.
1: With Lintswe.
2: With what?
1: Did I use it right? With Lintswe. 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
2: Lintsument.
1: What's the plural?
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1: Okay, Mantswe.
2: Yes.
1: Oh, she has an incredible Lintswe. Is that all right?
2: It's not bad.
1: Oh, South Africans have beautiful Mantswe.
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Morning, Uncle Reg. In drowning in Xitsonga, I kunwela. 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Kunwela.

It is our music, your memories, right? Bubble West End, The Love I Lost. Let me take you back with Gregory Abbott. Remember the Shake You Down album? Oh, the least listened to track on that album. Gotta love it. This one is called Say You Will. Our music, your memories. My name is Reggie Philander. We're together till 12. DJ and

0: It is all music, your memories. Gregory Abbott with the song Say You Will. DJ Mpulo's in the building. My mind, how are you? How are you?
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7: Yes, he's your man, DJ Mpulo. You know how we do it. 060-584-2250. If you feel the mix, let me know about it.

Good morning, Uncle Reggie. DJ Mpulo is killing it. He's just making my Saturday very smooth. Give my mama tipa mo harang kwa zone 21, 10 out of 10.

0: Rasmati from Rastavel. 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Second half was good for the DJ. Therefore, for me, it's 4 out of 10, unfortunately. But we give a round of applause for the beginner. That's nice. I can feel it that he is coming all the way to beat our ears. Thank you.
1: Uncle Reg, youth and dala, Uncle Reg, youth and dala. You are playing Uncle Reg. Yarr. That's a youth and dala, Uncle Reg. Safe for yet, Southgate. Always at work, Uncle Reggie.

0: All right, you have an aggregate. 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You got an aggregate of 10 out of 10.
1: Based
0: on the judge by the voice notes we got. Yeah?
1: It's always one of those. You know, you'll have one or two things that you never had in the club.
0: Nice
1: in
0: one.
1: In a while, you know, we take you back right there.
0: Nice one.
1: And tomorrow, you know how we do it. Yes. Sunday reset in the afternoon. It's the Sunday reset. With Chavacheva.
0: Yes.
1: In the afternoon, we do that mix there. And also the 2000 Sunset Sessions.
0: Nice.
1: That will be at from 6 to 7 every Sunday, every second Sunday, actually. Mm. That's what we're doing on Radio 2000. You know how we do it?
0: Hey, you know how we do it. My name is Reggie Philando. Thank you for joining me. Remember that you can join me on the 27th of June at Carnival City, okay? I'll be celebrating the beginning of my 25 years on radio as well as my birthday. And I would like you to come. Please go onto social media, check out my Facebook and see how you can get your hands on your ticket before it's too late. Have yourself a great one. Coming up next, it is Saturday with a smile. Keep that smile. I'll see you tomorrow between 9 and 12. Tot ziens.
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3: Crew grounded after Hunter virus fears, and Hungary welcomes new prime minister. Dumelang bagaitso with the news. South African airline Air Link has advised some of its crew members to stay home until further notice. This is due to potential exposure to the Hunter virus. The airline says one of its passengers who flew from St. Helena to Johannesburg died on Saturday last week. The health department says at least 62 people have been identified as having possible contacts with infected persons. Neriya Hlakotsa reports.
4: The passenger was part of a cruise ship which experienced an outbreak of Hunter virus. The ship was traveling from Argentina to Cape Verde. Three people from the ship have since died. Air Link's Lyndon Burns says as of last night, health authorities had not instructed the crew or anyone to isolate, and they would only undergo observation if they start feeling unwell.
3: In other news, Public Service Commissioner Dr. Somadoda Fikeni says laws dealing with undocumented migrants are not being properly enforced. This comes amid recent protests over undocumented migration, while government has also warned against the spread of fake videos and misinformation online. Dr. Fikeni was speaking at a panel discussion in Pretoria, marking 30 years of the Constitution.
5: Laws are there, but they simply have not been applied. People who migrate from rural areas of South Africa with no infrastructure or system, and people who come from outside, are left in some informal settlements with no system to integrate them. So this then manufactures tension over resources. And as such, that is what ought to be addressed.
3: We move to the Northern Cape now, where government says it is working to lessen the impact of severe flooding in the John Taolo Gaetsewe municipality. Three people have died, 85 villages and 26 schools have been affected, while damaged bridges have disrupted learning for 13,000 learners. Provincial Roads and Public Works Department spokesperson Zandisile Lupahla.
6: MEC Fufe Magatong for Roads and Public Works in the Northern Cape has called for the development of climate-resilient strategies and to take into account climate issues when building infrastructure. Above the interventions, the provincial government has called for the strengthening of bylaws, especially in rural areas where communities are allocated land on low-lying areas and along flood lines, and to address land invasions.
3: Lastly, Hungarian politician Pátya Magyar will be sworn in as the country's new prime minister later today. This after his pro-European Tisza party won a landslide election victory last month. It has ended Viktor Orbán's 16-year dominance at Hungary's prime minister. Tens of thousands of people are expected to attend the swearing-in ceremony. The BBC's Nick Thopp.
7: Pátya Magyar founded his Tisza party just 2 years ago. 141 Tisza party deputies will be sworn in today. None have political experience. Viktor Orbán founded Fidesz 38 years ago and ran the country as prime minister for 20 of those. Pátya Magyar promises a change of system, the return of checks and balances, democratic controls, and the creation of what he calls a more humane and efficient country.
3: Recapping the top story this hour, South African airline Air Link has advised some of its crew members to stay home until further notice. This is due to potential exposure to the Hunter virus. Next update at 1 for Radio 2000 News. I'm Dino Mutau.
2: 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Who y'all came to see tonight? Ismail Abrams, the DJ man.

Saturday, 10 minutes into the heart of the weekend. We call it Saturdays with a smile. Good afternoon to you. Welcome to it. It's Radio 2000, Our Music, Your Memories with Urban Soul as we kick it out with What I Do When I Gotta Do What I Gotta Do. Good afternoon. Good to have you along via the socials. Would love to hear from you. Hit us up real quick. It's going to be a busy show for a Saturday afternoon. We've got a tribute mix on the way this afternoon at 1:20. And we pay tribute to the legends, Mafiki Zolo. That's on the way at 1:20. You don't want to miss out. It's a 20-minute tribute mix. Right now from Radio 2000 into a Saturday afternoon, Jamie Foxx, T-Pain. Blame it. Blame it.

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Exceptional Radio 2000. It's our music, your memories for a Saturday afternoon with the DJ man, Ismail Abrams. Via the socials, would love to hear from you. Hit us up. Don't be shy to say hi at the DJ man SA on X. If you're on Facebook, you'll find the page very, very, very easy this afternoon. The DJ Man SA on Facebook. And if you're on Instagram, the DJ Man SA, as well as on TikTok as well. Ismail Abrams, the DJ Man. Go ahead, South Africa. Get interactive right now. This is Laid Back and Groove from The Vision. Also heard from T-Pain. And Blame It, Jamie Foxx. On the way, we've got the crossover mix. We'll play you 20 minutes of songs that were huge for one particular audience or one particular radio

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1: 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And you could be next. Panda, Pusha, play. 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

0: Wrapping up the crossover mix with Journey and Don't Stop. What a classic. Also love the INXS and Need You Tonight. What song stood out for you? Would love to hear from you. Hit us up via voice note 060-584-2250. Or you can hit us up on the power line 086-000-2479. Or on the socials at the DJ Man SA. That's the crossover mix. Compliments of, yeah, the DJ Man. We'll take a turn. If you have any kind of celebration going on for your Saturday, we would love to hear from you. Your celebrations on the way next.
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3: 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Ngiyakutshela mina so umuntu wami yokuphatha grand we queen kasibuda son. Gents, we don't double text. Gents, we don't beg. Gents, we lead. Don't ask and say, so where are we gonna go? Do you feel like movies? Do you feel you are the leader. You are the leader. Lead. Lead. She'll follow your lead if you lead. Lead.
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1: Thank you for getting in touch and not being shy to say hi via Instagram. The Obisan, Charmaine, I see you. Charmaine Tiger, thank you for getting in touch. Giant C, Seashley, what's happening? Thanks for getting in touch. Thank you for not being shy to say hi. Who else? Grant, what's happening? Blanco Keys, the real in Corsi. On Facebook, loads happening on Facebook. Patience, Veronica, Benny, Calvin, peace. Londiwe, good afternoon. Tulas, Timba, good afternoon to you. Thanks for getting in touch. Kamohelo, what's happening? Thanks for getting in touch via Facebook. Paul Mokwena. TK, what's happening? N Jack, what's happening? Calvin, Calvin Peace. Yo, DJ Mad, listening in. Via those WhatsApps, let's check in.
2: Good afternoon, Ishmael. Just welcome over me. I'd like to wish my son-in-law a very happy birthday today. He's in Rustenburg, Miguel. Skunmas by Lithio. You must enjoy your day. And mutito feel drunk. Love you. Thank you,
1: Ishma. I understood some parts of it. Via that voice notes, hit us up if you're having any kind of celebration. We would love to celebrate with you for Saturday, right? Every Saturday at 12:40 through till 1 o'clock, we will celebrate with you. So hit us up. Don't be shy to say hi.
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1: Louis Vega, Johnny Dangerous from the Exceptional Radio 2000. 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It's Ismail Abraham, South Africa. Good to have you along. And London Roots. Also heard King of Tomorrow and Take Me Back. 5 away from 1 o'clock. Got your news coming up at 1 o'clock. Thank you for getting in touch. Elizabeth Jacobs on Facebook. Enrique Nayo, DJ Man, listening in, loving the flow of the music. Brian Gibbon. Yo, we together from Pretoria. Clive and Calvin Pierce. I'm with you, my brother. Itumeleng Moore reckons, hey, with you until Shaila time out in Pretoria. Noxman Lebo, listening out in Madadi. Right now, it's Jade from Radio 2000.

0: 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What's happening?
1: Good day, good day. E-smile with the smile. This is V from PMB. Enjoying and looking forward to the great show and great music as always. 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
6: Top stories, Hunter virus fears ground airlink staff and DA vows integrity in GNU. Tumalamba Khaetsu with the news, Gennadino Motau. Possible Hunter virus exposure has prompted Airlink to advise some crew members to stay home until further notice. The airline says a passenger who traveled from St. Helena to Johannesburg died last Saturday, while the health department says 62 possible contacts have been identified. Neriya Hlakotsa reports.
7: The passenger was part of a cruise ship which experienced an outbreak of Hunter virus. The ship was traveling from Argentina to Cape Verde. Three people from the ship have since died. Airlink's Lyndon Burns says as of last night, health authorities had not instructed the crew or anyone to isolate, and they would only undergo observation if they start feeling unwell.
6: Moving to the Western Cape, a cold front is expected to hit parts of the province tomorrow, bringing wet and windy conditions. City of Cape Town Disaster Risk Management Centre spokesperson Charlotte Powell says teams are on standby as heavy rain, strong winds and rough seas are forecast until Tuesday, with another cold front expected on Monday. Powell has urged residents to remain cautious.
8: The disaster coordinating team will be activated to coordinate the city's response to weather-related impacts. We urge the public to please follow official updates on social media and their preferred media channels closely to report any emergency incidents to the Public Emergency Communication Centre.
6: In other news, Public Service Commissioner Dr. Somadoda Fikeni says laws dealing with undocumented migrants are not being properly enforced. This comes amid recent protests over undocumented migration, while government has also warned against the spread of fake videos and misinformation online. Dr. Fikeni was speaking at a panel discussion in Pretoria, marking 30 years of the Constitution.
9: Laws are there, but they simply have not been applied. People who migrate from rural areas of South Africa with no infrastructure or system, and people who come from outside, are left in some informal settlements with no system to integrate them. So this then manufactures tension over resources. And as such, that is what ought to be addressed.
6: Lastly, DA Federal Chairperson Solim Simanga says the party's role in the government of national unity does not mean it will tolerate corruption. Speaking at the DA's KZN Congress in Durban, Simanga says the party remains committed to accountability.
10: This mission is too important for us to fail. You see, somebody said it is important for the existence of the Democratic Alliance in South Africa. Because if the Democratic Alliance was not here in South Africa, then it is guaranteed that the deterioration would have been fast-tracked. But we have been able to hold firm and keep people accountable and keep South Africa from falling over the cliff.
6: Recapping the top story this hour, possible Hunter virus exposure has prompted Airlink to advise some crew members to stay home until further notice. And that's a wrap from the news team. Until tomorrow morning, re lebogile go menagane bagaetso. For the 2000 News, I'm Dinomo Taung, wishing you a gorgeous Saturday.
0: Thank you. Today, you'll have yourself a good weekend.
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Almost 10 after 1 o'clock, it's the heart of the weekend. 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Good to have you along. Thank you for getting in touch. It's always such a pleasure to hear from you. If you're out and about, easy on the roads, be aware on what's going on around you at all times. It makes you much more safer. Notorious B.I.G. for a Saturday afternoon. It's called Juicy. Esto out in Kwakwa reckons, yo, DJ man, I'm listening in, loving the music. Out in Kwakwa, 98.4. Great choice. Hey, DJ man, we listening, we driving, and it's making our travels back home a breeze. All the best listening in. That's Renee Sheikh Dunn out in KZN, Durban. Nice family member, by the way. What's happening, fam? DJ Mpulo, also listening in. Great mix earlier. If you know, now you know. Still rocking, still popping is on the way at 20 minutes after 1. And we're featuring Mafiki Zolo in the tribute mix. Right now from Radio 2000. Clara Hill features Victor Deploy. It's on the remix. It's called Paper Choice.

0: Clara Hill, Victor Deploy from Radio 2000, and it's called Paper Chase. Via the voice notes, would love to hear from you. We've got our tribute mix on Still Rocking, Still Popping. We feature Mafiki Solo this afternoon. That's on the way at 20 minutes after one. I'll be in the mix with that tribute mix for them. And South Africa, I want loads of voice notes. I want loads of calls. And I want you to plaster the socials, all right? And send Mafiki Solo loads of love, all right? They still rocking, they still popping. Still as ever popular as when they started.
1: 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Thank you for the nice music. Thank you for the nice show. 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
2: Good day, good day, good day, Izzy. Thanks for the notorious one, Notorious B.I.G. You took me back, my brother. You reminded me of my old friends, Lloyd and Lonin, in Rekker Park, long time ago. 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

0: 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Soul for Real on Saturdays with a smile. Ismail Abrams, South Africa. Good to have you along. Every little thing I do. We're about to get into the tribute mix on the feature called Still Rocking, Still Popping, and Mafiki Zolo is Still Rocking, Still Popping. They exploded onto the scene back in 1996. They released their first album back in 1997. And we don't need intros for them. They're iconic when it comes to the South African music landscape. So much so that they are still so popular years later. And we just want to take off our hats and say to Mafiki Zolo, thank you for the music. Keep rocking. We still want you around for many, many, many, many years. South Africa, your voice notes on 060-584-2250. I want loads and loads of voice notes to say congratulations. Well done to Mafiki Zolo for still rocking, still popping after all these years. We put a tribute mix together. We'll play that one for you next.
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6: 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All-

0: throughout the years. You played and enjoyed our music at your weddings, birthday celebrations, parties, and music festivals. And we just want to thank all the radio stations for still playing our music till today. 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

0: 20 away from 2 o'clock, it's Radio 2000. The feature is called Still Rocking, Still Popping, and our tribute this afternoon for Saturday is Mafiki Zola. Oh, man, you got to show your love. You got to show your love to Mafiki Zola, please.
1: Don't worry. 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
2: Who? DJ Man. Ongeta. Yar. This is a mix and half, yo. Big up to the DJ, yeah. We feel like we're like it's an amateur. We're doing a little dance,
3: yeah. Hey, buddy, saka, saka, saka. How chill and gigbone. Thanks so much to bring my figures all, my man.
4: Good day, DJ man, DJ with a smile, Ismail Abrams. This is Lemmy from Newcastle. Thank you for playing Mafiki Zola. I can definitely tell you we are going to enjoy the song.
5: Ah, baby, I've been thinking about you. Big up to Mafiki Zola. Mafiki Zola is still rocking and we still love them. All their songs, Bona, they are so wonderful. We love you, we love you, we love you. Danko.
6: 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Ritza, what are you doing to us? Mafiki Zola, taking us back to our youth. Yeah, DJ Me, in Knoxman Lebogo.
7: Hi, Ishmael. When I first heard Mafiki Zola years ago, it was this track that I loved years ago. But I still love them even now.
8: Oh, my fingers all take me back, man. Radio Man, the DJ Man, Ismail Ibrahims. Yeah, this is Kahiso from Rathmig North with Sipa. Yeah, driving around, listen to Radio 2000, your music, our memories.
0: So there you go, lots of love coming through for my fingers all. And I gotta tell you, if you're wondering, it took me close to 3 days. 3 days to choose the different songs, and then about an hour to mix it down. So yeah, I hope you enjoyed the tribute mix to Mafiki Zola. Compliments of Ismail Abrams, the DJ man. We'll take a turn and come back with your calls on that power line, 060-086-000-2479. Don't be shy to say hi. Next.
9: Mavis, I wonder if I should sell my car. 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

0: 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Almost 10 away from 2 o'clock. Let's do this.
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4: Hello, beautiful king. 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
4: 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You're making our day, and thank you for the beautiful tribute for our beautiful Mafiki Zolo. 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We love them. Mafiki Zolo for life.
0: Nice one. Have a good Saturday afternoon.
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1: 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On a Saturday afternoon. It's just good to drive around with you, my friend. I'm doing my delivery, so I'm listening to your show.
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8: 2000, how are you, man?
0: Hey, I'm all good in my hood. How about you?
8: Don't be shy to call in.
0: Yeah?
8: Yeah, you know, Ismail, I realize now that from day one up until today, I've been calling you every day.
0: Yeah, nice.
8: Yeah, this is Richard from Porsche Glen.
0: Nice one, my guy. It's always good to hear from you, man.
8: I enjoyed my Vixen's mix, eh?
0: Yes?
8: That was nice, yes.
0: Nice one, man. Thanks for your call. Have a good Saturday afternoon, all right?
8: Bye.
0: Radio 2000, good afternoon.
9: Hi, DJ Ismail. How are you?
0: Hey, I'm wicked. How you doing?
9: I'm extra excited by you playing my figures on my road. It was like 10 minutes.
0: Ah, it's always so you good know, to hear that.
9: I enjoyed myself, and I love my figures solo.
0: Nice one.
9: Whenever they perform, it's always the best.
0: They're listening at the moment, and yeah, they are so happy with all the love coming from South Africa.
9: You know, yeah, I really love my figures. Well, it's Christina, and I'm a first-time caller.
0: And don't make sure it's not your last time, all right?
9: I'm not going to miss your show.
0: Nice one. Thank you so much. Have a good afternoon. Radio 2000, good afternoon.
10: Hola, hola. How's it?
0: Hey, what's happening?
10: Charles Mutau here. I'm calling you from MLO. Mafiki Zolo, my bra.
0: Yeah.
10: It makes me wonder. I thought you and I are almost the same age. Now, I'm tempted to ask, how old are you?
0: Let's say...
10: Between this and that, I understand.
0: Yeah, between this and that. But let's say it like this. Yeah. You're not allowed to call me uncle. I'm far from that. So now you know what's my age. Don't call me uncle. I ain't your uncle.
10: I also don't want to. I prefer to be called for a Charlie, not uncle. I hey, uncle.
0: I will call you yo Charlie.
10: Yeah, Charlie, bra Charlie.
0: Bra Charlie, there you go. Thank you, Charlie. Have a good afternoon, man. Radio 2000, what's happening?
11: What's up, my man?
0: Hey, it's always good, man. Thank you for not being shy to say hi.
11: Hey, my thing is all about this. I'm trying to tell you.
0: Nice one.
11: Yeah, you're speaking to Justice to Bombo from Brent. I'm representing Brent today.
0: Nice one, Justice. I'll be out in Brits tonight at Lachai, Bry, and... I think it's a Brian restaurant. Come by, say hi, all right? I'll be there at 9 o'clock.
11: Hey, what's up? Okay, I'll support you. I'll come and support you. And I'm a number one fan of Bakania. Bakania is winning today, tonight.
0: We'll take a couple of pictures, all right?
11: Okay, we will. I'll remind you. I'll be there. What's the name of the place?
0: Lachai restaurant, all right?
11: Okay. I know it. I'll support you. I'll come and back.
0: Sure, my guy. Have a good afternoon, man. I'll see you tonight. That's right. If you're out in, if you're out and about for Saturday night, come by, say hi. It's Mother's Day weekend, by the way. I really hope you have your plans in place for Mother's Day weekend. And yeah, if you are out and about, come by, say hi. I'll be out at Lehi Braai and Restaurant out in, I think it's Eersterus, First Eersterus. Yes, and then tomorrow I'll be out in Propaganda, and I'll also be out in Obrianos, out in Shawshire as well, celebrating Mother's Day. We'll take a turn. I've got the brand new Kehlani and Brandy song on the way. Stay close.
5: 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How am I? 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
1: 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And you could be next. Panda, Pusha, play. 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E2BA is the proud operator of the National Lottery.
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Saturdays with a smile. Ismail Abrams holding it down through till 3 o'clock. Good afternoon to you. And we're going to pick up your voice notes, right? It's a Mother's Day weekend. And if you can't be around mom tomorrow, drop your voice notes right now. We'll pick up those voice notes at 10 minutes after 2. And of course, keep our power line number handy, as if you want to personally send a shout out to mom on 086-000-2479. We'll play those voice notes and we'll pick up your calls at 10 minutes after 2 to say Happy Mother's Day or Happy Heavenly Mother's Day to mom, all right? That's on the way. This is Ron Hall. It's called The Way You Love Me. It's on the extended remix with Mark Evans. Now, as promised, this is the brand new Kehlani features Brandy. Brand new music from Radio 2000 on Weekends with a Smile.

0: And I love it. From Radio 2000, it's brand new from Kehlani. It features Brandy. So good to have some new music from Brandy. It's called I Need You. After all, I am your ambassador of that feel-good, sexy slow jams and R&B. Speaking about slow jams and R&B, at 20 minutes after 2, It's a Groove Thing mix is on the way. We'll feature slow jams and R&B. DJ Nate, friend of the show, will be in the mix there. Those voice notes. Happy Heavenly Mother's Day or Happy Mother's Day. Your voice notes on 060-584-2250.
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0: The 2 o'clock, it's Radio 2004 Saturday afternoon. If you are traveling for Mother's Day weekend, easy on the roads. Be aware of what's going on around you. There's no need for speed. Slow down, slow down. We're going to get nice and romantic for you at 20 minutes after 2. DJ Nate from one of the friends of the show will be in the mix for It's a Groove Thing, all right? Check it out. This is Vivian Green. It's called Emotional Roller Coaster. It's on the remix. Did say we'll check out your voice notes to wish moms Happy Mother's Day.
1: Hey, Ishmael. I just want to say Happy Heavenly Mother's Day to my dear mother. She is dearly missed. Very, very, very much.
2: Hey, DJ man, my name is Nogile Bohokumadidi. Yeah, happy Heavenly Mother's Day to my mama. Yeah, I miss her every day.
3: Hi, the DJ man. Hi, Ismail Abrahams. I would love to wish a Heavenly Mother's Day to both my moms. I don't know if that makes sense. But
0: it does.
3: I would love to wish them a happy, happy, heavenly Mother's Day.
4: Yo, Ish, the DJ man, Abrahams. It's Tino Mesh here from Winterfeld in Pretoria. Just want to wish my mother a very beautiful day for tomorrow, Mother's Day. And my wife, the mother of my kids, beautiful day tomorrow. Happy Mother's Day to all the mothers. Happy Mother's Day for tomorrow.
5: Hey, Ishmael, this is Lydian Park. Heavenly Happy Mother's Day to my mom. May her soul continue to rest in eternal peace. Thank you so much.
0: There you go. We'll keep those voice notes coming in. It looks like there's lots of love for missing moms. Moms have passed on, and we always remember moms so fondly. So if you want to remember your mom and send out a happy Heavenly Mother's Day, 060-584-2250, hit us up with those voice notes, as well as the wives, all right? Happy Mother's Day to all the wives. Yeah. Don't forget that. Got to say Happy Mother's Day to the wife, all right? If you are out and about for a Saturday night, out in Hammanskraal later on tonight, around about 9 p.m., Lachai Brian Cafe. It's out in New Easteris, Hammanskraal. Sunday, Mother's Day celebrations. I'm looking forward to it. Abriano's out in Shosha, Block IA. And you'll find me later on in Pretoria Central at Propaganda, celebrating mother's love. Right now, it's DJ Pepsi from Radio 2000.

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0: 20 off the 2 o'clock. It's Radio 2000. Thank you so much for locking down. Thank you so much for getting interactive and not being shy to say hi. Womack and Womack, Teardrops. What a classic. It's a Groove Thing mix on the way next.
1: 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I want to wish my mother, Magdalene Pefu, a happy Mother's Day in advance. That's her daughter, Christina. I love her so much. And happy Mother's Day to me, too.
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3: 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May her soul continue to rest in eternal peace. I will always love her. It's Tuli Ntuli at Danhouse and Mafusini.
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0: 20 away from 3 o'clock, 20 away from Rachel Makura on the other side of 3 o'clock. Big game coming up, live from Bloemfontein, just after 3 p.m. today. This is DJ Nate, it's a Groove Thing mix. Show DJ Nate some love.
1: What's a mix? I love it from down south coast. Thank you so much. Make my day. Tulani Mia from Sokos.
2: Digging the thing, digging on you, digging on me. Oh baby, baby, oh baby, baby. It's all like that. It's all like that. I gotta be a hell of a lot like I'm all digging the thing.
3: You don't have to cry. Hey, this is my favorite jam of all time. Like my favorite jam. No, thank you to DJ Nate. And thank you. Thank you, DJ Man.
0: It's all good. Thank you so much. At DJ Nade, that's N-A-I-D, on all the socials, show him love. He's a friend of the show. And it's so good to have him make some space for me. And get into that slow jams and R&B. You will get It's a Groove Thing mix every Saturday at 20 minutes after 2 o'clock. That feel-good, sexy, slow jams and R&B. Okay, let me tell you something. Let me tell you something. 21 years ago today, I was on a radio station down in KZN, one of the biggest radio stations in KZN at the time, and I was doing Lunch with a Smile, 12 to 3. On this very day, 21 years ago, and during the course of the show, my daughter was born. So happy 21st birthday to Samia Abrahams. You are my heart, my soul, my everything. Happy 21st birthday. I am so proud of you. Trina Rose now from Radio 2000. Tell me all about it.

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0: Adam Syndicate from the exceptional Radio 2000 and Brazilian Affair. 10 away from 3 o'clock, 10 away from Sports, SABC Sports, with Rachel Makura. We're going to take a turn. Come back to say goodbye. On the way next, stay close.
1: Yay! How am I? Even me, I'm a winner. It's me. It's me.
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0: It's always good to hear from you via the socials, so don't be shy to say hi, all right? At the DJ Man SA on all the social media platforms. Would love to hear from you. If you're out and about for a Saturday night, feel good, sexy, slow jams and R&B tonight out at Lehigh Braai and Cafe, New Year's to Riz Hammond's Kraal. And Mother's Day celebrations, 6 p.m. I'll be out in Shosha, out at Aubriano's for Mother's Day celebration, as well as I'll be out in Pretoria Central, out at Propaganda. I'll be there at 8 p.m. So enjoy your Saturday. Happy Mother's Day to all the moms, all the wives. Have yourself a good weekend. And may there be lots and lots of love surrounding you. Still new from Bruno Mars on Radio 2000 on Saturdays with a smile. Why You Wanna Fight? Angie Stone still on the way. Have a good Saturday. Good weekend.

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1: So there are new Nedbank Cup winners. Durban City, the winning chairman, Farouk Kadodia. What does it mean, though, to be the first KZN team to do this, to win a Nedbank Cup title?
2: It's been a long time that there's been some trophy that's received by the KZN team. I think more importantly, we were promoted at the end of last season, and it's our first year in the PSL. And, you know, for us, basically, everything went our way very well. And the teams that we played, the performances that we did in the build-up to the cup final, and I think those were things that we'll always relish and say that, look, we really played to get into the final, irrespective of who the opposition was. You know, that's how the Kings Premier Knockout Cup, you know, the Nedbank Cup is like the English FA Cup, you know?
1: Yeah. Now congratulations.
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1: 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Rachel Wamakura is the name. Always happy to be in your company this afternoon as we switch our focus back to the Betway Premiership. So a couple of matches are taking place across the country today. Golden Arrows up against Polokwane City at the Kings Willetini Stadium out in Durban. And there is a match between Albert College up against AmaZulu, also at Albert Park. Olympia Park, should I say, out in Rustenburg this afternoon. But our focus this afternoon on Radio 2000 is this match between Marumo Gallants as well as Richards Bay FC being played out at the Dr. Mulamela Stadium in Bloemfontein. That's where we found our commentary team right here on Radio 2000. Brian Mofokeng, joined by Mark Haskins. They are on standby for the first 45. Brian, Mark, it's over to you guys.
4: Good afternoon, Rachel, and welcome to it. It is a beautiful game. We're looking forward to seeing actually between Marumo Gallants as well as Richards Bay Football Club. Richards Bay have been a giant slayers this season, by the way. I mean, they got points off Sundowns, off Orlando Pirates, and also defeated Kaizer Chiefs. So Papizo Tuan as well as Ronnie Gabriel are doing something very good to the co-coaches on the bench. Now, on the other side, you also have a player that still says he's still a footballer, but he's sitting on the bench. That is Trevor Matua Matiani, a man from Limpopo. So he's sitting on the bench of the side of Marumo Gallants. To tell you about the starting 11 in a bit, as we already have a corner kick given in the first 2 minutes of this game here for Richards Bay, lining it up. It is Sanele Bansuzeri really having a wonderful time. A chance in! And the ball just been flicked on away for another corner kick on the right-hand side this time around here for the outfit of Richards Bay. The start of this encounter, when the two teams met earlier on the season, it was Marumo Gallants walked away victorious against Richards Bay. Now they're looking to do a double over them this season. They've only won one match in the previous 5 meetings between Richards Bay and Marumo Gallants. And Richards Bay have won 2 matches. There have also been 2 drawn matches between the two sides. Marumo Gallants having a team that is conceding goals for fun this season. They did stop that trend with Mlambo coming in goals. Let's have a look at a second corner kick given now to Richards Bay. Suddenly, Lepans try something different this time around. Long ball again, cleared away by Marumo Gallants, sent back to the penalty area, and a goalkeeper will come out and collect. That's when I'm able to welcome in my colleague here today, Mike Haskins. You were experiencing something unorthodox today. 11-0 the scoreline was out of course in their games in the reserve side of South African football.
5: Yeah, certainly out at the Dobsonville Stadium this morning. It was electrifying. Great crowds out there to really support, I guess, can we still call it youth football? I'm not quite sure. But it is reserve league football.
4: Yeah.
5: And it was Kaizer Chiefs that absolutely put Chippa United to the sword. 11-0 the final score. And then obviously the league decider between Orlando Pirates and Mamelodi Sundowns. Pretty much one way that match went. And Orlando Pirates certainly doing the business.
4: Tell you, somebody sent a message saying, "No, that book, the young boys has done it." Over to you, the big boys. Because it was more or less between the two also fighting for the league title in the reserve league. The seniors are also doing the same thing. Let's tell you about the starting 11. First of all, we look at the side of Marumo Gallants. They're there to make a force change at the back. It is Katekani Mthongwe who comes in for a suspended player. It was Rikoto who got himself red carded in the last game when they played against TS Galaxy. One or fine. Final score was 1-1. They encountered the other second change they made for today. It is that one off Begi Mabuza in the starting 11 today. today. And that is one of the changes that is made here today by the side of Marumo Ghana. Let's talk about a goalkeeper. Kagiso Mlambo has done very well since I've been given a chance to really be in goals for the side here. Former poor player for Buya Msutu as well as Platinum Stars way back in the days. Katakani Mthongo, as I mentioned already, he's coming in at the 24-year-old from Giani. They've got Sposake and TNT. You all know him from the likes of Kaizer Chiefs. Also being at Tsukune, has moved around a lot, and he's finding himself now at the moment playing for the side of Marumo Gardens. Spusiso Marvin and Skwasan as well as Siabonga. Begmuzi, there's in Tlapa, another experienced campaigner for the side as well. And then Simo Lutuli, also known as Simo Mbele. He's in the starting 11 as well as Msindisi Gunene coming in. Edgamanaka, one of the senior statesmen for the side as well. Christopher Sekela Sitole in the starting 11. They've got Begi Mabuza as well as Philip Ndabiateto Anzonzo. His mom is based in Bloemfontein, so he's probably playing his home when he plays in Bloemfontein. On the bench, they've got Kumbulani Ngube, they've got Lebuhan Mabucha. They also have Monde Mpambani, so they have Etsen Kumalo. They've got Ibrahima. There is Banse on the bench. They've got Tebuho Mutlong, as well as Kamuhelo. Dominic Sitole, as well as Daudi. There is James, as well as Washington Arubi. Trevor Tume Matiane, as I mentioned, a man who's now 35 from Pulukwan, is the man in charge of the site of Marumo Gardens. When you talk about the team at his ease at the moment, as well as Jacob Mukhasi, he's a standard coacher for the side here. Looking at the other side there, Ian, that is Aubrey Otieno, is the man in goals for the side of Richards Bay, Luandile Mabuya. They've got Tembela Skaka, and they've got Sempiwe, that is Nginega. They've also had Tabani Zuke. They've got Thuli, that is Nyenovali, that is Nashita, man who hails from Namibia. They've got also Moses Tembu, as well as Asana Lepans. He's having a wonderful time. Ninogushle, Zikali, as well as Tulani. Kumete, one change made by them. Ntonelo Bomelo comes in a place of Lundi Mahala in a starting 11. They've got also Napenta Gusani, Bafana Mtecho. They've got Tabisa and Delio, as well as Simbonge, Mtunges, Tembiso, Makaya, as well as Sanele Simelani. They've got Nkosietu, there is some Kabela, and as well as Luyanda, Kumalo, especially Temchali. Two young coaches on each side, Mark.
5: Yeah, going to be very interesting, and there's a lot at stake for both these two teams. And you can imagine from a Marumo Gallants perspective, everyone feels that they have more to lose, and that is certainly the case. But for Richards Bay, their season not quite over yet, even though they're pretty much safe from the relegation zone. They are still able to qualify for the top eight, and that certainly will be something that they would have focused on heading into this match.
4: 11th place, Richards Bay. The one is away, and then the other team, Marumo Gallants, 15th on the log standings at the moment. 22 points and 32, 10 points separate the two teams. Both of them a minus goal difference. When you talk about the two teams, minus 17 Marumo Gallants and minus 6 for Richards Bay. Marumo Gallants have only won 4 matches, at the same as the team at the bottom, Marques, who are in action against Paris later on today, while Richards Bay have won 7 matches, 11 draws, as well as 9 losses for them. 9 draws for Marumo Gallants, or rather 10 draws for Marumo Gallants, and 13 losses to what they suffered. There was a time when they went to something like 23 matches, conceding in each and every game at the start of a campaign. They slowed it down with Mlambo coming in goals, really, to stop things a bit for the side of Marumo Gallants at the moment. And also, looking at their two teams, Mark, their away and home records are almost similar, literally similar. Marumo Gallants at home have only won 2 matches at home, and then Richards Bay at home away have only won 2 matches as well, when you look at the two teams.
5: Yeah, certainly, and you can understand from a Richards Bay perspective, away from home not being great, but from Gallant's perspective, that's asking for trouble when you're not able to make your home a fortress, when you're losing too many times at home. That's literally a recipe for disaster.
4: Richards Bay unbeaten in the last 5 matches. When you talk about their run also, they had a goalless draw against Pulukwane City, goalless draw against Sundowns, 1-0 they won against Galaxy, as well as 2-all draw against Pirates, as well as the game that they managed to win by 2-1 against Stellenbosch. The last time they lost the game was the 22nd of March against Stellenbosch. In fact, it was against Durban City. They lost that game 1-0, and that's how they've been. Marumo Gallants, on the other hand, they have had an awful run of late, I've got to say, and they will try to really change things around here today in looking their matches. The last time they won a game is when they played against Chippa United, and it was an away game on the 4th of March. In between that, it has been losses and draw for Marumo Gallants. Let's have a look at this game now. Ball played on an air on the right hand side of the field, and it is collected. The man in charge for today is Christopher Kistior, assisted by Tabo Twaise, as well as Tamache Sebati. Tembisa Siacha coming in, as well as Rafael Koboko. Those are the ones in charge for today's encounter between the two sides here. Marumo Gallants up against the side of Richards Bay. at the moment at the start of this game here. Goalless, it remains at the moment, and the goalkeeper does start the ball at the back on the left-hand side of a painted wine now. Richards Bay, sky blue colors and a bit of white trims for the Marumo Gardens. It is green, the dominating colors, a bit of blue striping as well. Ball played back towards the penalty area. Collected and played around here. It is collected by Ntapo, painted to the right-hand side of a field. Katekan in possession. Mtongo looking for options. Paying the ball back now towards his own penalty area for Marumo Gardens. And as they move away, trying to get the ball over the center. Lob it over the center. Center circle. Manaka is standing by. Cleared away from him. Easily intercepted. Let's talk about this game here, Mark. Already mentioned the permutations, the fact that Richards Bay still have a chance to go into the top end. Marumo Gardens are fighting a different battle. How do you approach this, and how do you really want to play your first 15 minutes to try and settle between the two sides?
5: Well, neither side wants to concede early, I can tell you that. But from a Gallants perspective, they would want to really push forward and try and put Richards Bay under pressure as much as possible, as early as possible, and make sure that they keep control of the game, because ultimately, Richards Bay are a team that grow into the game, and that could be dangerous.
4: There's a mistake at the back, the mark, and a ball played in. Innocent ball, I have to say. And the defender coming across puts the ball into the back of the net. 1-0 to Richards Bay.
5: Well, great work there up front. And again, it's that delivery of Sanele Barnes. Sanele Barnes is one of the best in the business when it comes to balls inside the box. Delivery of balls from set plays and from open play. And it's that ball from Sanele Barnes that causes all sorts of problems. That delivery is immaculate. And that ultimately is what has caused the defender to put the ball into the back of his own net.
4: The attacker of Richards Bay celebrating the goal. But from where I saw the first time around, looks like the ball came off. That is the player of Marumo Gardens. Suddenly, Barnes giving space on the right-hand side of the field. Long ball played in by him. And it is the defender that actually put the ball into the back of. Then it came off. It was in Tomelo's head. But then the defender was just there. And he wrong-footed the goalkeeper. No chance from Lambo there.
5: Absolutely no chance from Lambo there. It's a very unfortunate set of circumstances. But ultimately, yes, it is 1-0 now to Richards Bay, and the worst possible start. Skosana there putting the ball into the back of his own net, and a very unfortunate incident. But you have to also give Bomelo credit. Yep. He's the one that went forward and put Skosana under pressure and tried to get on the end of that ball. But ultimately, when he missed it, it is Skosana who tried to clear it, but inadvertently then puts the ball in the back of his own net.
4: Match number 8 it is now for the goalkeeper of Marumo Gardens so far. Yeah, they already conceded 5 goals. There's goal number 6 that he's conceded now, and has kept 3 clean sheets before today's encounter. So he really wouldn't want to look at that over and over again, because it is a matter of the defender getting in the way and trying to get the ball away, but he put it to the back of the net. So that's how we have. The game has been stopped a bit here. But there seems to be a problem at the moment in this game. And the referee is having a word with the official. They're having a chat there, but the mark to decide what the problem is. I saw there was a problem with the corner flag, one of those, and there's something else.
5: No, there's a problem with the pitch. You can see that the pitch, it seems like there might be a bit of a hole, and I think the referee, Kistur, just worried about the safety of the players, because, you know, I've seen ankles being twisted there. You can see the pitch a little bit loose, not in the greatest of conditions, and he feels that one patch there could be very dangerous for the players, and so taking precautions there.
4: So the scoreline, it is 1-0 in favor of Richards Bay. We're looking to get the away victory against Marumo Gardens. And now Otieno been having a word here, coming in. Zondo is in there, bit of a pushing and shoving in the penalty area. They're playing in the game at the Dr. Petrus Rantlaimulimela Stadium, that is in Paameng. Rocklands, where the game is being played. A ball lined up on the right-hand side of the field here for Marumo Gardens. Trying to get the equalizer. Long ball played in. Keeper comes out and pumps the ball away. Chance still available for Marumo Gardens. And it is a long ball from Mabuza away by Richards Bay. The Natarish boys come out and eventually do get the ball wide on the left-hand side of the field. Nice one to intercept it again through the middle of a park and played forward again. And Gamanaka standing by and able to get there and up and under. Anywhere will do, as the ball eventually will go out on the left-hand side of the field.
5: Well, Mtembu there not taking any chances. After that ball was recycled a couple of times from the corner kick, Mtembu just booting it up into the air and into touch.
4: The few players who are sitting and are just one match away from suspension. One of those, it is Kategani Mhlongo as well as Ndlondlo and Stole. They're all on three yellow cards coming today's encounter. So, do they get yellow carded today, they're going to miss the next game. And the same story from Richards Bay point of view, Lunegu Hlezekali as well as Moses Mtembu are sitting on three yellow cards, as well as the other player, that is Piwe Mnineka, one of the key players in defense for the side, also sitting on three yellow cards. Another player on the bench, it is Takusani Mtetwa. He's also sitting on three yellow cards coming into today's encounter. So 1-0 the scoreline, it is indeed here in favor of Richards Bay up against Marumo Gallants. We've played now 14 and a half minutes of the game. Long ball played forward and drop shot outside the penalty. And Ise Mabuza playing the ball. It's connected, a chance in for the shot to be taken. And a tackle comes in, a good tackle it was, to get that ball away.
5: Yeah, great tackle there. And you can see there, the big man in the middle of the park, he's literally just put his body about there and made sure he gets that important touch. Brian, I don't want to butcher his name, though. Please help me there. How do you... Nash...
4: Ooh, oh, the players play for Richards Bay.
5: Yeah. Oh, number 45, Nashikwa.
4: Nashikwa.
5: Nashikwa.
4: Yeah, he's from Manami.

0: to fans in the stadium.
1: It just shows
0: that a team that is playing here is not really their home team.
1: No, for sure. It's going to take a lot for them to really win over the locals, because ultimately we know whose home this is.
0: Once you put Sivelele in your name, you know you're sorted.
1: I'm not entirely convinced as yet. If a Celtic comes around, we know somebody owns the right to Celtic's name. As soon as Celtic comes back, then the stadium will live up to what we have grown to know and love.
0: And now the game is back live after they saw the pitch issues. So now we'll continue with the game now. 16 minutes of football played. Christopher Kistor having a word now at the moment with Kosana. He's already had a ball in the back of the net of his own net. So he's more worried. He wants to get things sorted out immediately. Just gone over 16 minutes of this game. Let's have a look at this. A set piece has been given to Marumo Gala. It's Richards Bay. I beg your pardon. Once again, who's on the ball? Slebans is standing by. Trying to whip in another beautiful cross into the penalty area. And let's have a look at this one lined up. And there are three players right outside. There are five, six in total. And look at the number of players. Header coming in. And this time it is a Garland's player who gets a touch to it. The ball goes out for another corner kick now to Richards Bay.
1: Yeah, certainly. Richards Bay are putting all the pressure right now. They are playing the better football and, you know, building through the phases, winning the fouls and, you know, getting the delivery into the box. And if you look at the two goalkeepers, Otieno, on the other hand, hasn't really had a great deal to do. And Mlambo already has been put under pressure a couple of times in the opening 17 minutes.
0: Otieno also holds a record, a brilliant record for being the first goalkeeper ever to keep a clean sheet against Sundowns. Here's a long ball played in. A chance in, header away. Shot coming in. Oh, what a rifle that was. And it was a rocket and really had to go through a few bodies. The keeper was unsighted, Mark. Had it gone to goal, I think it would have been a second goal.
1: Yeah, certainly. And Mtembu there couldn't have hit that any sweeter. Unfortunately, it seems to have been blocked by one of his own teammates, ultimately. And definitely would have put Mlambo under pressure there. The ball eventually coming off Skakane, going out for a goal kick. But it looked like that would had the beating of Mlambo.
0: Sinitia, the scoreline still remains at the moment. Marumo Gala trailing by one goal to nil in their home game against Richards Bay. And that is the goal that came through from an Marumo Garland's player to make it 1-0 at the moment in favor of the Natal Rich Boys. Left-hand side of a Phil Skakane coming in. He used to play right back most of the time, and he has changed a lot, I've got to say. This is one-rounded player. He can play both left and right. It's been a round of power. It's been around, Skakane.
1: Yeah, certainly. I remember him specifically in the colors of AmaZulu. But certainly a veteran in the game already, has been around for quite a while.
0: Indeed, I mean, I'm seeing the names that I'm seeing and the starting 11 also for Marumo Garland. So you can talk about most of the players. In fact, there's only the youngest players, 24. Majority of the players in their 30s in the Marumo Garland starting 11. You're talking the likes of Nklapo in there as well. Also in their 30s, those are the players that they have in the squad. Skakane will take the throw-in again. Man born in Lulundi in a KZN. Long ball played in this time around middle of a park. Collected again here by Marumo Garland. Paid wide towards the right-hand side of a field. Looking for options and closed down very quickly. The ball goes out of play. It is Mbele or Lutuli. They call him also Simo Lutuli. He's been around also. A product of the KZN Academy. They has produced so many players over the years, Mark.
1: Yeah, certainly. Gugu. Marawa doing some great work out in KZN. There's quite a few players that you can call on that she's produced from her academy. The likes of Yaya Sithole, who's part of the Bafana setup.
0: Tabotele
1: as well. You know, has come through the program. So credit to her and the work she's done out in KZN.
0: 19 minutes have come and gone in the first half of this match. Have a look at his break here. Onto the left-hand side of affairs. Kakane's early ball played in and intercepted and cleared away by Marumo Garland from the back this time around. And a bit of a 360-10 to try and get the ball wide towards the left-hand side of a field. Closed down immediately. It was a chance here for Gunene trying to go forward. And eventually ball collected left-hand side of a field. Let's now, after this move, we'll have to go back into the studio to pay some bills. Still scoreless. 1-0 it is indeed at the moment in favor of Richards Bay against Marumo Garland. We'll try and give you an update of the other matches that are on at the moment all around the country in the Betway Premiership.
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1: Mavis, I wonder if I should sell my car. I'm not sure where to go.

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1: Welcome back to the first half of this Betway Premiership encounter between Marumo Gardens as well as Richards Bay. Mark, let's just a quick rundown of what are matches that are taking place at the moment. Golden Arrow still goalless against Polokwane City. And we also have Orbit College against Samazulu. Goalless scoreline. TS Galaxy against Chippa United. These are teams that are fighting relegation, Mark. I'm talking from TS Galaxy because they're not out of it. I don't know, out of the quagmire also. TS Galaxy, Chippa United, Orbit College, Marumo Gardens, and my guess is right at the bottom. So,
2: it's very tight down there. And the funny thing, that game between Chippa United and TS Galaxy, Chippa United could actually go level on points if they do beat Chippa United with Chippa. So that one could be very interesting. They might even go above them because
1: Chippa
2: started the day on 24 points. Yeah. Galaxy started the day on 27.
1: Yeah.
2: So, yes, the best they can do is to tie on points, but they'll be behind on goal difference. So, that one, a lot riding on that one, because if Chippa United were to get the better of TS Galaxy, it would really then make things very uncomfortable for Galaxy.
1: Yeah, they win, they'll actually go above them. That's very interesting. I mean, Galaxy, something. Huh, we'll talk about that in a bit, because now that will be now 13 matches in a league without a win. Not only talking about an Nedbank Cup, so a different story altogether. Here's a ball lined up on the left-hand side of the field now. Richards Bay trying to go forward, and a tackle coming in. Nothing wrong, says the ref. Sander LeBarnes going down, and the ref has given that as a goal kick to Marumo Gardens. That's a story for another day. I mean, you're in a final of a cup competition, losing in a final.
3: Yeah.
1: But you haven't won a league game this year.
2: Yeah, for an entire year. You know, since the beginning of this year, it's actually unthinkable, especially given how they started the season. But then you look at, you know, maybe what happened in the January transfer window. Did they let go of, you know, two extremely important players? But surely then it won't result in the calamitous run they've had in the league thus far.
1: But also, I mean, if you talk about the players that have lost, I mean, talk about Sebele Bele. You also talk about the likes of Siema at the back, or the Orlando Pirates. Oh, just plenty of players. Msimango, they've just been giving away players one after Butelezi. Also, the goalkeeper, who had a wonderful start there. But Puso Ditejani, from was surprised to see him leave this year at a time when he left and when he was looking so good at the start of a campaign. In fact, it is him as well as Mufuki who actually scored a hat-trick so far this campaign in the Betway Premiership. Here's a chance now for Richards Bay. Outside the penalty, the ball lined up. Long ball played in. Chance in! Oh, just could not really get a header in. And a goalkeeper comes out and collects it. Kumete. He got in just behind the defender. Unable to really control the ball well. It was a great run for Richards Bay on the right-hand side of the field. And a beautiful, exciting ball played in by Luandi Lemabuya. But it was unable, getting a bit stuck between the players. And eventually keeper to just pick up the pieces.
2: Yeah, Mabuya, one of the better fullbacks in the league. I can tell you that, Brian, watching him for a long time now, and certainly is a quality fullback. He puts in a delightful ball. But those are one of the worst balls to deal with for Gumede running onto it, because the ball is kind of bouncing just in front of you.
1: Yeah.
2: And you're not sure if it's going to bounce high enough to head it. It doesn't bounce high enough to head it, but it's not low enough to volley. So it kind of hits you in the midriff, and it's difficult to deal with. So, good opportunity, but a very, very difficult chance to execute.
1: Throwing it given out to Richards Bay. Ball played early as they do go forward. Looking for a return ball on the right-hand side. A run being made here, it was. And into the penalty roll was Moses Mtembu. And a tackle that came in just in the nick of time as the ball goes out of play. And I tell you, Mtembu is looking to be a handful today. He is one of those players. You know what he brings from a Richards Bay point of view.
2: Yeah, certainly. He's already shown himself to be a key factor in this game. He's had a decent chance blocked by one of his own teammates. And it was very unfortunate because that could have been him getting on the score sheet today. But already showing that he's going to get forward. He's going to make life very difficult for Marumo Gallants.
1: Spoke about the pitch. It looks like Mark already seeing a first casualty. Katakani Mtongo, he was running. And somehow when he landed, he twisted his ankle. And now he's walking off gingerly. And the ref were helping him out because they're waiting for the stretcher. But nah, the stretcher is way too far. You're near the post. Just leave. They'll sort you out outside. A throw-in given to Mabuya on the right-hand side of the field. And Mtembu calling forward for Richards Bay. Played long into the penalty area. And then it was a chance in there, but unable to really deliver. And eventually, ball has been called for a goal kick to be given here to the side of Marumo Gallants. Nashikwa was the man in there in a penalty, trying to get a ball away. The Namibian, 23 years of age, he'll be celebrating his 24th birthday this month on the 23rd. And it looks like Mhlongo is in serious pain.
2: That's yeah, certainly. And they can't afford to be. They're already on the back foot in this match. Richards Bay very much dominant in how they've gone about, you know, the football in this opening 25, 26 minutes. And now being a man down, they're going to need to make a decision very quickly as to whether he can continue or not. He's already taken his boot off, so it's going to take time just to get it back on. And that's, you know, valuable time with them being down to 10 men.
1: Beautiful skill even shown here. Back heel played in left-hand side of the field. And a clearance coming in. It was in Tiantia in a tackle there over the top. But the ref said, no, nothing wrong. Play on. Collected this time. And Liverpool Papa Mabuza pays the ball back now towards the penalty area. And a rotated wide to the left-hand side of the field. It is in Tlapo standing by. Man from Middlelands in Soweto to bring the ball back again towards Kosana. The man who scored the only goal scored so far, an own goal. Over the center. Ball collected again wide. Onto the left-hand side. Nasiko in the middle of a park playing an early ball. It's a good run being made going forward. Here towards the penalty area, and net it cleared away by Edgar Manaka. And in nick of time, the goalkeeper came off his line. Sikali was running forward, yeah, for Richards Bay. What a tackle! What a moment that was for him to get the ball away.
2: Yeah, certainly he needed to make a decision. Mlambo not happy because he feels he called for it, and he had gotten there in time. But Manaka not taking any chances. He makes sure that he just puts his boot through it to get it into touch. Certainly doesn't look good for Marumo Gallants now, Brian. It doesn't look like Mhlongo is going to be able to continue.
1: Yeah, it is indeed one of those days, I've got to say, from Mhlongo. He just came in replacing a suspended player today. And then he has only played just over 20 minutes and he's out. And looks like he'll only be able to continue. They have to make a change, Marumo Gallants, in this game. 1-0, the scoreline is at the moment in favor of Richards Bay in the 29th minute of the first half of this encounter. Yeah, welcome to the 2000 coverage of this Betway Premiership encounter between Marumo Gallants and Richards Bay. Flicked on ball over the center. They've gone now, headed out of play. Will be a throw in left-hand side of the field. And a good place to attack. And Jondro playing the ball short. Collected by Ntiantia. Back to Jondro. Jondro's looking for a return ball in the penalty. The ball cleared away. Richards Bay keeping the ball in play this time. Knocked it down beautifully so. As they do much on forward. It is Mtembu. Shooting flank towards the left-hand side of the field. Brought down here by... It is a run being made by Kumete. And he was caught. Eventually goes down. He wanted to run for the ball. And he realized no one would get there. It's gone down, Kumete.
2: Yeah, certainly. He's trying to stay on his feet, try to make the most of the opportunity. Glorious ball, but it needed a better first touch. As you can see, Manaka there. We know what he's like in the tackle. He does not pull out. It's take no prisoners approach there from Manaka. And certainly, Kumete would have felt the brunt of that challenge.
1: Manaka has been around in South African football. We've got to talk about him. He has really been a journeyman of note and has been with his team a few times also over the years. Get himself a yellow card here today also. Now, double sub he made. And looks like you're going to have Marumo Gallants already. You have seen Sitole making way for Marumo Gallants. And then you also see Kumalo being introduced here in the first half. One a defender, the other one an attacking option. So Mhlongo and Sitole have made way for Marumo Gallants.
2: Very surprised to see Sitole off the field already. You know, the game still very early stages, and Gallants never really had much possession for him to really show what he's capable of. But clearly, the technical team feeling a double sub was in order.
1: So, the double sub he made by Marumo Gallants here, and we're still fairly just got to the 30 minute mark of this match. A long ball played in. Chansin header over the crossbar. Goal kick has been given to Marumo Gallants.
2: Well, that man again, the big man, you know, getting putting his body about Nishikwa. Unfortunately, not able to keep his header down.
1: Yes, indeed, yeah, they are all getting in the good position. Sikwa alongside, just inside of him there was the captain also, Mninega. Trying to find a chance to open the scoring here for to get his goal as well today.
2: Brian, with Sanele Barnes on the field, it just speaks to how important set-piece delivery is. Because every time Barnes delivers it, It seems like there's an opportunity, and it'll be a dangerous opportunity. So great delivery once again from Senela Barnes, and he's always going to be a factor when it comes to dead balls.
1: Pretty much an underrated player, I've got to say, Senela Barnes. Such a brilliant player. And a lot of people really is not really looking at him as a key player going forward. Here they are now again on the right-hand side of the field. Good turn here by Bomelo, looking for a cross. It is Mabuya arriving. And ball cleared away. Marumo Garlands goes out of play. Will be a throw-in given to Richards Bay. So the two players being introduced here, Dominic Sitole is one of them that is introduced, 29 years of age, from Sebokeng. Former SA under-20 international, a product of Orlando Pirates at youth level. Also played for Mamelodi Sundowns at youth level. Was also TS Sport in Skukuni United. Had a long stint at JDR Stars before eventually returning to Skukuni. Joined them as a free agent on the 7th of July last year. And then Essen Kumal is the other player, 27 years of age, from here in Johannesburg. He comes in, a product of Wits at youth level. Also played his football at a lone stint, also in Portugal. Cape Moya United, All-Stars FC, before joining Marumo Garlands. Comes off the bench. It's one of the experienced campaigners that you have in the squad of Marumo Garlands, 27 years of age he is.
2: Well, we'll see exactly how they impact the match. Will it be a blessing in disguise, the injury to Mhlongo, or will it further hurt them? Early days still in terms of just under an hour left to play in this match, but still a lot of work for Gallants to do. This is not a match that they would want to lose. Having won the reverse fixture in the season, they certainly would have wanted to do the double against Richards Bay.
1: Let's talk about that. I mean, their start was not bad at all. I mean, they also defeated Pirates, and Pirates came to play them. You know, I mean, Pirates before, they eventually lost to Mamelodi Sundowns. They'd actually gone to a run where they never lost a game after losing to Marumo Garlands, with Alexander Latifi, the man who was in charge at the stage. They let him go. And now they've also had their own problems ever since then. It was 28 and 29, actually, when we won against Pirates, 28 years of age at the stage.
2: Well, when you look at them, we just spoke about Galaxy and, you know, the players they let go. In the January transfer window, the same thing happened for Gallants, where they released some critical figures. You know, Chabatsani at the back, one of them, yeah, making his way to Orlando Pirates.
1: And Msendami as well.
2: Msendami, same thing, going to Orlando Pirates. And
1: You're forgotten Mtajela. Oh, what a key player that was.
2: Well, I mean, he didn't start the season with them. So when we look at it, you know, they still managed to do quite well. But once they let go of the two in the January break, you could see things just falling apart.
1: Here's a ball collected now on the left-hand side of a field by NTNT. Playing the ball short now towards Ntlapo. Outside the penalty area, rotated well to Edgamanak in the middle of a park. He looks up trying to feed a ball in, but well intercepted here by Richards Bay. And they get a ball in the middle of the run of Klishwa. And he goes in now towards the right-hand side of a field. It is still the Namibian in possession. Richards Bay are leading by 1-0. They are playing away from home. Sikwa has been very critical since arriving, Mark. He's really looked solid in the center there for the light side of Richards Bay. A good signing, I have to say, as well. Tabani Zuki has also stabilized things at the back for them, for Richards Bay. To speak about some of the players they do have.
2: Yeah, certainly Zuki, and he's a versatile player. He's operated primarily also in the midfield as a CDM. We know him from his days at Golden Arrows. He's represented the national team from in the middle of the park as well. So we know his versatility has certainly been a big, big component to Richards Bay also doing reasonably well this season.
1: Man, it's really done well. Born in Komakuta. It is in KZN. He's been around in South African football, as Mark has just mentioned. But here they are again, left and side of field, Richards Bay, trying to find their second goal of this game. Zikali playing the ball back again on the left hand side of the field. And a bit of a dummy played in, trying to whip in across and close down immediately. There's a ball collected here. And it's Kakane Nko has also joined the attack for Richards Bay. Here they are now, trying to thread a pass in. And well read, intercepted and cleared away. Marumo Garland to the back. Pressure applied on the men on the ball. And it is eventually played back to the goalkeeper. Tabani Zuke gets the ball in. Sikwa in the middle of a park. Flicked on ball again to the right-hand side. There's nobody there for Richards Bay. Tiantia gets there. Let the ball go to play. Will be a throw in to Marumo Garlands. Two matches remain after this game for both sides. And points are slowly been lost here in matches that are coming up. Richards Bay, Marumo Garlands after this. They've got Polokwane City on a road before they host Stellenbosch. in your last game as they end their campaign. Marumo Gallas. Richards Bay, on the other hand, the matches that are coming out for them is the wrap up the season. They've got Skukuni as well before they travel to Magesi in their last game of the campaign.
2: Brian Kunene there getting caught offside, and this for me is unforgivable when a winger who can see right across the line is caught offside. He should know better. I mean, you can see everyone. You know the rules of the game. Just stay behind at least one defender. But a great ball played out wide to him. Unfortunately, a judged offside.
1: See, the scoreline at the moment is still Marumo Gallants trailing by 1-0 against Richards Bay. Try and mark here. And you just also check out the latest scores in the other matches, because we've got three others that are on at the moment. Polokwane City looking to be the champions when it comes to drawing matches at the moment. Still a goalless scoreline against Golden Arrows. And it's also been a red card in that game as well. And then Obed College are goalless against AmaZulu. TS Galaxy still goalless against Chippa United. Long ball played in. A chance in. Mabuya with a keep off his line. And it just miscued that wide. Mabuya arrived. And Mlambo was way off his line. And the idea was good. I think he wanted to take it first time. Mabuya just miscued it.
2: Yeah, certainly he didn't bring it under control. That's what he was trying to do. If he had lifted his head and saw that Mlambo had left his line, maybe he would have tried just to, with the first touch, steer it towards goal, and it wouldn't been, it would have gone into the back of an empty net. But ultimately, great run in behind and great find, great ball over the top to find Mabuya there.
1: So near the scoreline remains at the moment 1-0, still in favor of Richards Bay against Marumo Gallants in the first half of this match. Closing in towards the 40th minute mark. And still looking for the goals here for Marumo Gallants. Can they find the back of the net? Mentioned the last time they won a game was in a paid against the Chippa United. A 3-1 away victory it was as well for them. And then they suffered losses one after the other. 2-1 against Golden Arrow. 3-1 against Sundown. 3-0 against Magesi. Then had those draws for the first time when they didn't concede main goals. Was the back-to-back draws against Siwelele and Obed College before they went 1-0 draws against Kukul United as well as TS Galaxy. So far, you're going to talk about the man in charge here. That is Matiani. Managed to get 4 points for them. You know, if you look at the run in the recent matches.
2: Yeah, certainly. They have a never-say-die attitude and they've shown a bit of resilience. We saw the game against Skukuna United where right at the death, it's that man, Jason, who was able to come on and get the equalizer. Stunning goal he scored at that. He's come up with some big goals, eh, Brian? Yep. Some really, really big goals against some big opponents. Scored the winner against Orlando Pirates at the beginning of the season. An absolute beautiful goal against Kaizer Chiefs as well. So he's certainly been, and he's their top scorer, Brian.
1: He's indeed. He's the man that really to go to for goals.
2: And if you look at the amount of minutes he's played, it hasn't been a great deal in terms of starting matches. But he's certainly contributed beautifully off the bench.
1: St. Clifford, a very great player they've had so far. 4 goals in 20 matches for them this season. But those that number really doesn't tell you how, because the minutes are way, way less. Always coming in as a sub late in matches as well. So they really do need more of those Jasons in their squad for them to get things going at the moment. But in Trichat in Mpumalanga, the 30-year-old, really has had a wonderful start here. Stars of Africa Academy product also. Played for Pitvis Virta, some say Supersport United Academy. Some of the team that he's played for over the years. He's 30 years of age in the middle of a park. Ball collected again by this Kamuhelo. Playing the ball wide to the right-hand side at Gamanaka. Gets a return ball in the center circle. Looking for options. It is Kunene calling for the ball. Unable to get to him. Eventually collected again by Ntlapo towards Manaka. Manaka goes in wide. Onto the left-hand side. They've gone now over the center half. Collected by Ntianti towards the center circle. Ball paid in again. Kuten by Bebegu Mabuza. He looks across looking for options at Gamanaka. Back to Mabuza. Switch flank now to the right-hand side of the field. Ball brought down beautifully, so right at the edge. Stall in the penalty area. Looking for a 10 to try and get a shot in. Shot not come in, and it just skies his effort.
2: Well, that's the best passage of play on the part of Marumo Gallants there. Beautiful ball played out wide. Switch pass. And again, this time, Kunene making sure that he stays onside and ultimately comes to naught, but it will be encouraging.
1: Here again in possession, ball paid wide by Zikali towards Skakane. in the middle of the park calling for the ball. Eventually just decides to bypass the middle, goes over, and an offside has been given against Richards Bay. 41 minutes of football have been played already in this game. Looks like Marumo Garland's about to warm up players already before the end of the first half.
2: Well, there is routine warm-ups during the, you know, the break.
1: It's cold as well around the country.
2: You want to keep the boys as warm as possible. So generally around the 20-minute mark, you would go and warm up and then come sit down again, go and warm up a bit later, closer to halftime, just to make sure that you are match ready, that the muscles don't go down to zero.
1: Yes, Mabuza in possession. Goes wide, left hand side. Ball collected, a return ball towards Ntiantia. Sends in a beautiful ball into the penalty area. Chance in! Both beautiful coming in. Skakane did well to get ahead of the attacker there on the left-hand side of the field. It was a teasing pass, Mark.
2: Yeah, it certainly was. Skakane got lucky there, Brian. I must tell you, he was watching, ball watching, and allowed, I think, ultimately, it was Kunene who tried to sneak in behind him. Kunene gets the first touch, doesn't take a good first touch, and allows Kakani to recover. But there's, you know, a cardinal rule: when the ball is played into the box like that, you don't stand and wait for the ball. You literally have to attack the ball and get it cleared. Skakane guilty of watching the ball there and nearly got punished for it.
1: It was a beautiful ball from TNT, painted from the left-hand side of the field and almost resulted in an equalizer for the side. Yes, Edgar Manaka, center circle, over the center, they've gone on the right-hand side of the field. Run being made by Stoller, just ahead. And Skakane once again tracking back into the penalty area, trying to get the ball off again. Mnivega and Kor could turn again in the penalty area. It is a long ball played in. Otieno comes out and collects it right inside the penalty arc. And it was a beautiful, in fact, inside the six-yard box it was for Otieno. What a beautiful ball was played in by Ntiantia.
2: Yeah, should certainly. Great ball. And it needed a better first touch there from Kunene. He let himself down there. He didn't even need to take a first touch, Brian. He could have literally just put his laces through that because he was pretty much one-on-one against Otieno and needed to make sure he makes the keeper work, but ultimately wasn't able to do so. And Richards Bay come out unscathed.
1: Ask Leon how to score those. He scored a goal from a similar position. The way the ball has played, he made a run and just got in there, put the ball into the back of the net. He has a good chance here. Marumo Garland in the penalty area. Just nobody. Not much support. A sea of blue jerseys around. The man on the ball, he already had his back towards goal. Yeah, they have the ball again. Kunene now. Right at the edge. Step over. Turns inside. Looking for support from deep here. Chance in. Shot coming in. Blocked and goes behind. And that's a corner kick. Marumo Garland.
2: Yeah, again, Richards Bay guilty of a ball watching and letting the ball be played into the box, and they allow the ball to bounce. They're not attacking the ball. They're not going to the ball, and that's why they're being put under pressure right now. Two delightful balls played into their penalty area that they as defenders know they need to attack and clear as soon as possible, but allowing the ball to be floated in, it bounces in the box. You then give the advantage to the striker, and so a bit shaky there in defense.
1: The corner kick taking a short corner, played back again to the man who just played it in. Zonzo collected outside the center circle, looking for early ball to be played in. Intercepted well by Richards Bay and sent away this time on towards the left hand side of the attack for Richards Bay. So again, Marumo Garland unable to really get a telling pass, Mark.
2: Yeah, certainly, ultimately. And again, it's so inconclusive because they're not quite sure what they want to do when they do get it. It's almost, on the cuff, playing on the cuff and making decisions on the cuff. But there's no real patterns where everyone knows exactly where they're supposed to be at any given time. And even as a player with the ball, you should always know who's available purely by your patterns, that you can play it without looking because you know your teammate will be where he's supposed to be.
1: It's a ball pitting this time around here, and a free kick has been given. The ball has been pulled back to where the incident happened. We are about now to get to the first half, end of the first half here. 3 minutes time it on at the end of the first 45 here between Marumo Garland and Richards Bay. 1-0 still, the scoreline remains. Lutuli on the ball for Marumo Garland. Tuanaki, I can tell you, Chipa United have taken the lead. I tell you, Mark, you look to be the one that really... I've just guessed, Richard. You said if Chipa scores and win... I've done exactly that, commentator's guess. I tell you.
2: Yeah, it's gonna be a tough one for Galaxy. They now need to come back in that one. But we've seen Chipper United go into the lead in games this season and not been able to hold on to it as a delightful ball is played in the box there. And it is Otieno who comes out and flaps at it and gives away a corner kick.
1: Corner kick it is now to the side of Marumo Gallants. Can they end stronger here and find a back of the net, which have done so far in this matchup? They look much, much better towards the end of the first 45 here between the two teams. They get themselves a corner kick, and then Dondlo on the ball again for Marumo Gallants. It really has to deliver something better. The first one was a poor corner kick from the side. Lining it up here now. We're already in the second of the 3 minutes added on. Stolle against Etieno in the penalty area. The Kenyan goalkeeper and the ref giving a chat here. Zuke is also involved. And then, yeah, the ref family has been called to action. There's a player that's just been pushed down in the penalty area. Looks like it is Kosana, the man that scored the own goal. He's up there to attack now, try and make amends and try and find the equalizer for his team. Opportunity lined up on the far side of the field. Can they find the back of the net? And Dondlo step forward, plays a deeper, chancing header by Mabuza. And he puts his header wide. Mark.
2: Yeah, difficult one to really, on the edge of the box. I don't think he expected it to be that high with Dondlo driving it towards the edge of the penalty area. He would have wanted to possibly be able to volley that, or if it comes along the ground, you can just try to put your laces through it. Not the best position to head the ball from, and unfortunately, that comes to zero.
1: And now right to the end of the first 45, Mark, let's get a quick summation of the first 45 of this matchup here between Marumo Gallants and Richards Bay.
2: Well, Richards Bay started the game really well, and it's very unfortunate how they've let it slip in the latter parts of this first half. We're in complete control, completely dominant, but certainly it is Marumo Gallants, and we've seen this from them in the past. They're not a team that knows when they're beaten. They're not just going to lie down, and Richards Bay should have been well aware of that. Dominated, got the goal. Very unfortunate goal that was scored, an own goal that was scored by Skosana, putting the ball in the back of his own net. But ultimately, Richards Bay looked in complete control, and now the game is hanging in the balance, and Gallants will take heart from the fact that they've really come into it well in the latter stages of this first half and will want to build on that in the second half.
1: Sindhichi, as we come to the end of the first 45 here, Marumo Gallants trailing by one goal to an own goal scored by Skosana earlier in this matchup here between the two sides. And that's how we come to the end of the first 45. A lot to talk about from Trevor Matiani at the end of the first half here to try and get his soldiers back to really focus in the second half, Mark.
2: Yeah, certainly. But there is a lot to build on. We've seen the, you know, just in the last few minutes, they've really put pressure on Richards Bay. Richards Bay not defending great. They need to do a lot of work in the halftime break as well to speak about that, allowing the ball to bounce in the penalty area, not attacking the ball, being loose in possession in that final third. They need to shore things up and make sure they come out and fight to get that all-important second goal, because the next goal in this fixture, Brian, will prove very, very, very costly.
1: 12-minute goal scored with an own goal by Skosan is one separate the two teams. It is Marumo Gallants nil and Richards Bay FC leading by one goal to nil. More coming up in the second half. Take it away, Rachel.
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6: 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And you could be next. 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
8: Colin Gibina CP, what a run from him, what a surge from him in the last 80 meters or so, ensuring that Botswana at least won a medal in front of the home fans out at the National Stadium in Gaborone. Let's speak now to Obona Tetso, who is the Vice President of the Botswana Athletics Association. Vice President, how was that final, the 400 by 400 meter relay? Really feel a odd.
9: I felt so numb. 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
8: 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As the Betway Premiership firmly in the focus this weekend. At the moment, Golden Arrows goalless against Polokwane City out at the King Goodwill Zwelithini Stadium in Durban. Marumo Gallants a goal down to Richards Bay FC at the Dr. Mulamiller Stadium in Bloemfontein. While Orbit College currently locked in a goalless draw against AmaZulu out at Olympia Park in Rustenburg. And then Tears Galaxy a goal down to Chipa United. That's out at the Mbombela Stadium. But of course, our match this afternoon, Richards Bay FC leading matters against Marumo Gallants out at the Dr. Mulamiller Stadium. Let's speak now to Mark Haskins, who's going to give us an overview of the first 45 minutes. It's essentially number 9 on the log table up against number 15 on the log table. Richards Bay FC, of course, looking to qualify for the top 8 in the Betway Premiership this season. While for Marumo Gallants, it's all about survival. Things not looking good at the moment for Marumo Gallants. Mark, what do you make of that first 45?
2: Yeah, certainly a tough 45 for Gallants, but they did finish it quite strong. But Richards Bay in the early stage really dominated proceedings and are well worth their one goal lead, I would say. And they could possibly have had one, but ultimately it wasn't to be. And Marumo grew into the match. We know they're a team that are really capable of getting stronger and stronger as the match progresses. They've scored some late equalizers in the season. We saw the match against Skukune not too long ago where Jason was able to come on and be the difference for them, get that equalizer. A valuable point it was. So this team will come out fighting. Richards Bay can be very sure of that. And they're going to need to shore things up, especially defensively, because they were a bit loose in defense in the latter parts of that first half. So ultimately, it is up to Richards Bay to make sure they don't allow Marumo Gallants back in the match. But also from a Gallants perspective, how badly do they want it? How sorely are they willing to fight to get back into this match? Because they've got a lot to lose in this match.
8: Yeah, they've got a lot to lose. They might just find themselves playing in the Motsepe Foundation Championship next season if they continue on this losing streak that we're seeing them at the moment. Take me back, though, to that own goal by Skosana. Very early in that first half, in the critical stages of a game, Skosana scoring an own goal. Take me back to that moment, Mark.
2: Well, yeah, again, you know, whenever you have Sanele Barnes on the field, You are guaranteed quality delivery from the flanks, whether it's from dead ball situations or open play. He's one of the best in the league with the dead ball. He put an absolute delightful ball into the box. It took a slight deflection in coming in, and you had Bomelo, the striker, running, trying to get onto the end of it, tracked very closely by Skosana. Unfortunately, as it passes Bomelo, he's not able to get on the end of it. Skosana then inadvertently, in trying to defend and in trying to clear the ball, beat his own goalkeeper, Mlambo, who was, beaten hands down and left stranded, ultimately, as he was trying to come out and collect the ball as well. So certainly a tough one for Marumo. Definitely don't want to concede in that fashion. Yeah. But now they have a lot to do. But the game is not all lost. There's still a lot of football to be played.
8: Yeah, you say Marumo Gallants still have a lot to do. There's still hope. How do they approach that second half? What's the conversation like in their changing room at the moment from a Gallants point of view in terms of needing now to come back in this game and potentially maybe just win it at home?
2: Well, in that late in the first half, they really were applying pressure high up and trying to make sure that they don't allow Richards Bay to get comfortable in possession, which they didn't do in the early stages. So that's all they need to do right now is make sure they get forward and they put them under pressure as high as possible. Play on the front foot. Don't drop off, because once Richards Bay get the ball forward and get the ball out to the likes of Sanele Barnes and out to Gumede, that's when they can really hurt you. So they want to be on the front foot and they want to make sure that they are not being put under pressure, but they in turn go out and put Richards Bay under pressure.
8: Mark Haskins, thank you so much for that halftime analysis. He's, of course, back on the other side of 4 p.m. alongside Brian Mofokeng, who's on commentary this afternoon on Radio 2000, giving us a summation of the first 45. I think what's telling at the moment as well is that Dr. Mulimela Stadium is quite empty. I could count people on my fingers. I mean, I'm exaggerating about it. But how about to go stadium? How about go stadium more? What is going on there? Marumo Gallants, of course, at home to Richards Bay FC, and the stadium is dead quiet. Guys, aling the stadium more. Huh? Didn't Batuba Bloemfontein, but they are eager to see some football back out in Bloom. Yes, well, FC can pull the crowds, but Marumo Gallants, what is going on out there at the Dr. Mulimela Stadium out this afternoon? Quite empty, quite concerning, of course, when you look, of course, at football in this country, where we are a football-loving nation, but then you see a stadium empty, a big stadium, a stadium rich of history. Not looking good at the moment there for Marumo Gallants at home at the Dr. Mulimela Stadium out against a Richards Bay FC. It's 4 o'clock on the dot, officially the second hour of the Weekend Sport on Radio 2000, 97.2 to 100 FM nationwide. Let's hear your voice notes, guys. Your predictions on this match between Marumo Gallants as well as Richards Bay FC. 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On X, it's at Rachie Superstar at Radio 2000. _ZA. That hashtag, of course, is the Weekend Sport with Rachel. Other results, let me give you a quick update. Golden Arrows goalless at the moment against Polokwane City. That's at the King Goodwill Zwelithini Stadium in Durban. Orbit College goalless at the moment against Marumo, against AmaZulu rather, out at Olympia Park in Rustenburg. Orbit College, of course, another team that is trying to survive top-flight football. And then Tears Galaxy, a goal down against Chiba United. Not looking good at the moment for the Rockets, currently occupying, 12th position on the log table, needing, of course, to win this game just to sort of secure themselves from the bottom of the pack. And, of course, their opponents, that is Chiba United, currently occupying 13th position on the log table, also on 27 points. Let's see how that game also transpired come the end of proceedings this afternoon on Radio 2000. It's a minute after 4. We're back after this.
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8: Nedbank Cup winner, Durban City. The winning chairman, Farouk Kadodia. You win this Nedbank Cup, you go to sponsors and you think, surely sponsors would be interested in buying into Durban City going into the future on the back of what you guys have done in the Nedbank Cup this year?
10: Look, we have an anticipation.
8: Yeah.
10: And let's hope that we have that kind of response. We love that kind of support, because obviously we're going to have it pretty tough this season, the new season, because we have to participate in the Confederation Cup, but that's quite costly in Africa.
11: CAF Confederation Cup next season, it's a different space that the team will be. The expectations, have you thought about that already?
10: Look, we will go to the drawing board and see exactly how we can manage and sustain this year. But again, the most important thing, we have to see exactly how we can compete here.
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0: Thank you so much for staying with us on the Weekend Sport on Radio 2000, 97.2 to 100 FM nationwide. I'll remind you of the number to call this afternoon. It's 086002479. That is 086002479. Remember, as always, I'll take your WhatsApp voice notes on 060-584-2250. That is 060-584-2250. Happening in the Premier League at the moment, Liverpool just having ended proceedings with Chelsea out at the in Anfield. That game ending 1-1 between the two sides. Fulham at the moment currently engaged with a match against Bournemouth. That is 3 minutes on the clock, goalless at the moment. Sutherland at home to Manchester United. That is also goalless at the moment after 3 minutes of play. A game that also kicked off at 4 p.m. this afternoon. Brighton, home and Albion are leading Wolves by 1-0. And then a little bit later on tonight, it's Manchester City out at home at the Etihad Stadium facing off with Brentford. That's at 6:30 in the evening. So a lot to expect, of course, in the Premier League today. There's also other matches taking place in the Betway Premiership this afternoon. Aside to the matches that I've already spoken about, later on tonight, it is Orlando Pirates. They're facing off with Magezi FC. So Orlando Pirates, by the way, away from home against Magezi FC at 8 p.m. That game also taking place out at the new Peter Mokaba Stadium in Limpopo. So that's a match to also look forward to. I know Mamelodi Sundowns will also be in action today against Sewelela FC out at Loftus Versfeld. A game also to, you know, build up to this afternoon on Radio 2000. Sundowns obviously occupying top of the log table after 28 games played on 65 points. Orlando Pirates are currently second position on the log table, 27 games played on 62 points. It's definitely going down to the wire. Sundowns also have a TS Galaxy to face off with next week Wednesday, and of course Orlando Pirates having two more games after their game against Magezi FC, where we have Durban City on the line as well as Auburn College, some of the teams that Orlando Pirates will be facing off en route to potentially being crowned champions of the 2025-2026 Betway Premiership season. So let's talk about it. Where do you think the title will go? Will it remain in Klerkdorp or is going all the way to Soweto? I'd like to hear your thoughts as well on this one, the title race going down to the wire, and whether Mamelodi Sundowns are likely to be crowned champions next week Wednesday, or there's still a twist to expect when it comes to the Betway Premiership this season. Orlando Pirates could potentially be crowned champions away from home when they face off with is it Durban City in their final game in the Betway Premiership. We'll talk about it a little bit later this afternoon on the Weekend Sport on Radio 2000, 97.2 to 100 FM nationwide. For now, we'll take you back to the Dr. Mulamela Stadium out in Bloemfontein. It is Marumo Gallants 0, Richards Bay FC 1. The second half is now underway. Brian, Mark, it's over to you guys.
1: Thank you very much. Welcome back, Rachel. The second half has just kicked off, as just mentioned. So it is still 1-0 in favor of Richards Bay. We are now in the first minute of the second half between the two teams already. So the only changes we saw were the ones we saw in the first half from Marumo Gallants, with Kumalo coming in, as well as the other player who came in was Stole. Stole came in for another Stole in the first half of this game. So we'll see exactly how that is going to affect, because they look much better towards the end of the first 45. That is Marumo Gallants, the home team for today. Just Bay, on the other hand, capitalizing on a good ball. They played forward. It was there. They came through from Samuel Bans and put into the back of the net by the Marumo Gallants defender, Marvin Smosiso Skosana, in the 12th minute of this game. So still 1-0, the scoreline remains. Talking about the bottom half of the log, things look quite interesting at the bottom at the moment when you look at the Premiership. So Chippa United studying there. They are leading by 1-0 against TS Galaxy. If they do win, it is always going to be the goal different. That's going to be the rule. Yeah, that's going to really change things around. The league also, Seattle decided, could also be decided by goal difference, given the way things are looking like at the moment. But here comes Toller going forward for Marumo Garland. Paying a ball to Watson Londro, center circle. Looking for option on the right-hand side of the field. And across this time to the right-hand side. It is collected outside the penalty area by Gunene. Gunene's ball collected by Khumalo. Just next to the corner flag. It is back towards Gunene. Gunene back to Khumalo. Khumalo rotates the ball towards Ndlondlo, who has now moved now to a central role. And then a long ball played by him, cleared away, falls short to the left-hand side. Off the field, right at the edge. A cross coming in by Ntiantia. Blocked and goes out of play. Will be a throw in next to the corner flag on the left-hand side of the attack.
2: Well, certainly this is the way Gallants would want to start the half. Immediately put Richards Bay under pressure, and that's exactly what they've done.
1: If they do win this game here, talking about Richards Bay, they'll be on 35 points. They'll go to ninth position. And they've played one more match than Siwelele. They'll also be level on matches with Stellenbosch, who are on 33 at the moment. Here's a ball played in a block. And the ref, what does he say? Is it a corner or a penalty? They wanted a penalty, but the corner kick's going to be given to Mabuya coming back to protect and defend and block the ball out of play. Corner kick has been given now to Garland. This is their fourth corner of this game. Four corners each. The first of the second half for Marumo Garland.
2: Well, it's all about how badly you want it. They are in crisis mode, our Gallants. They know they face the drop and they need to do everything in their power to get back in this one.
1: 49th minute, a corner kick played in, a chance cleared away. Collected here by Ndlondlo, shot from him. Good block again from Richards Bay. Now they can go on their own break on the left-hand side of the field. It is a run made by Mtembu, goes over the center. Mtembu does have for company. Just inside of him it was. Ndlondlo, but the ball has been collected again by Marumo Garland. Turnover this time around. Into the center circle, another interception. This time from Richards Bay. As they march on forward, Kumete is in there. Good turn this time. And the ball eventually goes on a play. Will be a throw in to Richards Bay.
2: After such good work, just unfortunate at how easily he ended up giving it away there. Khumalo needed to find a better pass after some really good work done, good defending. But how well did Ndlondlo also track back, did beautifully there to make sure Mtembu doesn't advance. And that's what it's going to take. It's going to take a concerted team effort. Everyone's going to have to put in a monumental shift to get back in this game.
1: A long ball played in this time around, knocked towards the left-hand side. Skakane is standing by, and a block again by Marumo Garland's ball goes out of play. Will come in as a throw-in next to the left-hand side of the field here to be taken by Skakane himself. Heading it up now, 50 minutes of football have come and gone. Still the scoreline 1-0 in favor of the away team against Marumo Garland's. If they do win this, it will only be their third away win of the season. That is talking about Richards Bay. Marumo Garland's. The losses are just piling up if they lose this one yet again. Ball played in towards the penalty area. They haven't lost a game in a while, by the way. Four in a row they haven't lost. So if they do lose here, to mean they've now dropped points, all the points for the first time in five matches. Here's another good ball. Lined up, headed away. Good clearance here. Collected outside Mabuya. Makes a run into the penalty area. Leaves the ball behind him. Collected here by Garland, plays wide to the left-hand side of a field now. They can go on their own break. Mark, they cancel each other so quickly.
2: Yeah, certainly. You can see both teams really working hard on the transition when they have to defend, not allowing either the opponent to really get ahead of them, making sure that they track back as ferociously as they possibly can. And ultimately, that's what it's going to take. Both teams have a lot at stake. Richards Bay would do great if they were able to finish in the top eight. And then from a Gallants perspective, their presence in the top flight is at risk. They really need to fight tooth and nail to get back into this match. They are and have let themselves down in the early stages of that first half by conceding so early. But now they have every opportunity to try and get back into this.
1: In and in possession again, it is Garland through the middle of a park. Ball played across to the right-hand side of a field here. Ball rotated once again on the line. Ball played in. Yeah, it's an opportunity marching on forward. It is Gunene. Playing the ball to Ndlondlo. Middle of a park. Ndlondlo looks up. Playing it to the right-hand side of the field. They do march on forward again. Looking for opportunity this time around. Close down. It is Lutuli. Lutuli's ball into the center. Collected here by Ndlondlo. Goes in wide to the left-hand side. Ntiantia in possession. Does pay a dime. He does well. First time, and it's trying to take a shot in, collected again by Ndlondlo. Beats one player, trying to go through the second player. Ntiantia gets the ball back again on the left-hand side of a field here for the attack from Orumo Garland. And carried forward this time around. And have just been bundled off the ball easily. Collected here, and that's a run being made going forward. It's a good ball paid in towards Kumet on the right-hand side of a field. Lays a beautiful ball towards Abomelo. And a well close and well run this time around. Collecting Sanele Bans! Beautiful save by the keeper. Bans again for the second bite of the cherry. And then Bomelo, ball cleared away, Marumo Garland.
2: But how quickly that turned from one end to the other, Brian. Great work there from Richards Bay. Needed that ball from Gumede, just needed to be ahead of Bomelo. Unfortunately, it's right at his feet, and that slows him down. You know, in those moments, the critical rule, don't pass where he is. Pass where he's going. He was going into the box. The ball needed to be ahead of him.
1: You have a chance in the penalty area. Feel he was impeded. No, says the referee. He made a good run into the penalty area once again. Talking about the man has really done well, of course, Kunene. Since that mistakes he made at the start, Mark, he's getting more and more involved in the game.
2: Yeah, he certainly is. Kunene is the live wire up front, and that's why you want to see him get on the ball as much as possible, because he's one that can certainly make things happen for Marumo Gallants.
1: There's a brilliant save there from Lambo to deny them a chance to find the back of the net. It is collected by Sanele Bans on the right-hand side. He's way too high. But they still try to keep the ball in play, can they? They do keep the ball in play, but there's nobody wearing the colors of Richards Bay. Collected by Marumo Garland. You stop before your opponent.
2: Yeah.
1: He literally ran off the pitch.
2: His momentum literally took him off the field. There's nothing he could have done about that one. He did beautifully to keep it alive, but unfortunately, it was for Gallants.
1: It was indeed here. They do get the ball back. Gallants through the middle of the park again, trying to get through. It is Manaka. Can't get to the ball. Another mistake being made. Now, collected by Ndlondlo. Does carry forward. Has support on the left-hand side. Leaving the ball this time. Ndlondlo gets a return ball. Looking for options in a penalty. And Ndlondlo still hold on. Going around on a 360-10 and eventually finds support wide. Shot coming in. Good block by Zuke. Beautifully done by Zuke to come across to get the ball before the shot was taken. But Ndlondlo needed support, Mark.
2: Yeah, he certainly did. He was isolated in the moment. And definitely, again, support not coming quick enough. That's the only problem.
1: Still, the scoreline remains. Marumo Garland's trailing here by 1-0 against Richards Bay. Richards Bay looking for their third away win this campaign. Marumo Garland's looking to also get their third win at home this campaign. It is points that matters. And Zuke putting his body on the line literally to deny Marumo Garland's the equalizer in this match. And the fight is on at the moment between the two teams. Marumo Garland's, who can forget that very, very huge win they got against Orlando Pirates when they hosted the Buccaneers, and the other win also. They'll be looking for another one here today, Marumo Garland. It is goals that matters. They are trailing by 1-0. We are now playing 10 minutes in the second half. It's a long way to go for them to try and get another win at home. So they've done a double over Chipa United this season, Marumo Garland.
2: Yeah.
1: Home and away. Yeah. And those are the two matches that they won at home. It is that a Chipa against Chipa United, the other one against Orlando Pirates. Those are their only home wins for the season, Marumo Garland. Richards Bay, on the other hand, they have had to grind some results in recent times. So Skakane is having a word with his technical team there after a tackle. And a challenge that was on him in a moment. Ball collected wide on right-hand side still. 1-0, the scoreline remains in a moment. Marumo Garland trailing against Richards Bay at home.
2: Well, now it's Richards Bay's turn to make a quick decision, because Skakane there got hurt in a tackle, and ultimately he needs to decide whether he's able to continue or not. But they can't afford, as I said, the longer you stay with the 10 men, it is greatly to your disadvantage. And, you know, a lot of coaches don't want players to go down cheaply. If you are going to be stretched off, or if there is going to be medical attention, it has to be justified. Because to be down to 10 men, even just for a brief spell, it can prove costly.
1: Indeed, in a moment, the fight is on in a moment. Ball played in wide onto the far side. Still, the scoreline remains. Richards Bay leading by 1-0. It will be their second away win in as many matches, because the other two matches they played as hosts

0: the ball out for a corner kick, but that could have proved extremely, extremely dangerous on the part of Gallants as they got into the penalty area. But great work from Sigale.
1: 57 minutes of football played, long ball played across now. Skosana is there to get the ball back. Rotated back towards Luthuli. Luthuli still going forward. Long ball from him. Manaka standing by. Chance for a shot. Still blocked here by Richards Bay. Half at an appeal for a penalty. No, says the referee. Now they have a moment here. It is a chance for Richards Bay to get their second goal. Holding on. Playing the ball short. Chance from deep. Saved by the goalkeeper. Second attempt. It is Kumete. Rattles the crossbar.
0: Oh my days, Brian. What is going on right now?
1: The easiest thing was to score there.
0: Quite literally. And I mean, it was a 3v1 situation on the part of Richards Bay after they defended the corner kick. But a calamitous defending from Gallants once again. No rest defense whatsoever as they go forward.
1: Yeah, the chance! A header coming in! And a corner kick has been given. Luthuli with a diving header, but unable to get to the ball and cleared away by Richards Bay. Kumete found himself in some trouble. And then it was suddenly Bansu moved away from the action. And then the ball fed to Kumete. Instead of placing, he wanted to literally kill the net and just put it straight onto the crossbar. I tell you, most of the time, players, when I tell him hit the ball there, they can't get it.
0: Yeah. Yeah, certainly, Gumere, that's a gilt-edged opportunity. He knows he should have done better with that. And then Gallants go the other way. They've now won a corner kick, but a great opportunity once again. Ultimately, it is cleared for a corner, but end-to-end stuff, Brian.
1: Chance in, Gallants penalty, and a shot in! And then it is Mabuza, who has put the ball in the back, literally on the line. That's why he's found the back of the net. And a handful of fans that are here celebrate because Gallants have level matters. It was coming. It was long coming. Otieno beaten.
0: Yeah, certainly not good enough defensively. I said it earlier. They're allowing the ball to bounce. The ball is moving around their box, around their penalty area. Nobody really attacking the ball. And ultimately, they've paid the price for it. It was coming towards the end of the first half. Again, the ball bubbling, bouncing around their penalty area. If nobody takes responsibility to get on the end of things, ultimately, this is what happens. And Maruma are well back in the game. I said, Brian, this is a team that doesn't know when they're beaten.
1: And Peggy Mabuza has found the back of the net. 1-1, the scoreline is here. They have been looking for the goal. They do find their goal finally. Now, the fans that are here around the stadium do find their voices. If they do win, especially given the fact that the other game you're seeing at the moment, Orbit Call is still playing to a draw in their match. If they do win here, they will therefore go above Orbit College into 14th position if Chippa United don't win their game. But here they are in the penalty area looking for their second goal. Maruma Gallants, good turn, chance in for the shot to be taken. Shot taken, good block again. Collected right outside, Lutuli's ball intercepted by Richards Bay. Two players getting to the ball, eventually fighting for the ball and lost in the middle of a park. Played wide to the right-hand side of a field. Shot rain. Oh, my word.
0: Yeah, certainly that was never on from Ndlondlo. Player of his experience, the caliber of player that he is, that was a wasted opportunity to once again go on the counter and put this Richards Bay team under pressure. Gumere there is going to have to forget about that miss as soon as possible because he certainly knows that he should have put his team 2-0 up and now they are on level pegging at 1-1.
1: It's funny how this thing called football is now. You missed one opportunity and a minute later you get punished by your opposition. And now we have the scoreline here. It is 1-1, level pegging between the two teams. Is there more twists and turns in this game? Maruma Gallants have ended their goal. They had to fight hard to find the back of the net, and where they were given a chance, did not look back and took it. Peggy Mabuza scoring his goal, his third of the campaign. It's now just one behind Ndlondlo as far as top scorers are concerned for Maruma Gallants. In his 26th match of the season. Yeah, Isana Lepans. Paying the ball short. Mabuya standing by. Mabuya whoops in a long ball into the penalty area. And then Mlambo grabs that one easily.
0: Mlambo bowls the ball out to Ndlondlo. And they look to launch a quick counter-attack once again. But once again, it's a turnover of possession. Too many turnovers in this game, Brian. That's one thing I can tell you.

0: both teams will look at and say, we need to do better than that moving forward.
1: Ball from Kumete. This one will innocently go out as the goalkeeper has a look at it and eventually does go out of play. Skakane, when the bowler scored, Mark, he just went sliding in and missed the ball completely. And he has had a few of those mistakes in this game today, Skakane.
0: Yeah, certainly. Again, ultimately, you know, when you're ball watching and then you have to react afterwards, it's when we speak about defending, you need to anticipate and not react. When you're anticipating, you're expecting it and you're trying to get there, you're making sure you get there ahead of your opponent. You see it before your opponent. And at the moment, they're reacting and not anticipating. And ultimately, defensively, it will always prove costly. As we warned in the first half, it certainly came to fruition in the second.
1: Still, they have options on the bench to try and bring in some players if they need to change the game a bit here, Marumo Gardens. We did ask a question mark when the changes were made early to say, will those changes be the one that's needed? Looks like there was the right changes for Marumo Gardens' point of view.
0: Yeah, certainly Kamohelo Sithole came on and he certainly has made a difference. You know, he came on for his namesake, Sakela Sithole, and he has looked very, very lively up front and, you know, partnering with Ndlondlo there. They both have worked really well together and they've brought Marumo Gallants back into this match.
1: Here we are now in the first second half of this match. Kumete in possession, step over, goes on the inside. Kumete takes a shot and a good block right outside the penalty area for Marumo Gallants. Ball collected by Kamuele Sithole. He looks to go, try and go forward, intercepted and won back again. Moving forward this time around over the center. Another good stop coming through from Marumo Gallants. Ball played short this time and it's a good ball to Lutuli, to finding Ndlondlo in the middle of a park. Ndlondlo back again towards Lutuli, trying to get the ball wide onto the left-hand side, straight into the path of Skakane, wearing blue. I mean, and the chase is so clear, man.
0: Brian.
1: One is wearing blue, one is wearing green. There's no way you can make a mistake by passing your position.
0: Yeah, certainly, Brian. I just spoke about the turnovers. Literally in the space of like 10 seconds, there were four turnovers. And that simply is not good enough at this level of the game.
1: Yeah, they are now in possession at the back. It is Marumo Gallants who are at the moment have just level matters. 1-1 the scoreline is between the two teams. Forward they go. Again, getting to the penalty, the turnover again, Mark.
0: Yeah, certainly.
1: You're going to sound like a broken record.
0: That's the problem. And I don't want to, you know, be too harsh on the players. But ultimately, you know, at this level of the game, you expect better. You just expect players to be better in possession, take control of the ball a bit better, and move the ball around a bit better. But too many mistakes and trivial, you know, elementary mistakes.
1: They look more anxious now towards the end of this game. Between the two teams, 20 minutes still remains, 25 in fact. That's what we are left with before the game does come to an end. There's a challenge in the middle of the park and the ball continues going forward, paid by Gunene. Now to the right-hand side of Ndlondlo standing by, is blocked again, this time in the middle of the park. Ndlondlo looking to bypass and go wide to the left-hand side, but he decided to change his mind and go right to the right-hand side of the field. And as you have the ball to Lutuli. Lutuli looking up and going towards the penalty at 5 meters from outside. The penalty at paying the ball towards Gunene. Richards Bay have everybody behind the ball. Only player who is in advanced position, it is Bomelo. He's also just outside. He is center circle itself. Brings the ball down, playing it wide to the left-hand side of field to Zikali. He cuts back Zikali towards the center. Collected once again, he still reaches Bay in possession. Back again over the center, intercepted and won again.
0: Well, a heavy, heavy tackle there. It is the new man, Kumalo, who came on for the injured Mhlongo in that right fullback position. He makes sure that Nashikwa fields him.
1: Yeah.
0: That he fields him. ultimately, one has to die. The man or the ball, Brian. After Nashikwa beat him, pushed the ball beyond him, he said, you're not going anywhere.
1: I think, you know, they're just trying to do us a favor, the commentators, because they're using his surname as Tuli to try and really move away. Because the jersey's got his name as Tuli.
0: Yeah.
1: But I know that his name is Tuli. Then it's Ngeno Valley. Nashikwa, that's a full name. So really, it's helping
0: go, can
1: us.
0: Can we go with Tuli as well? Can we go with Tuli as well, man? Listen, yeah, why are we being different? You know, why are we?
1: Let's go with Tuli.
0: Why are we torturing
1: Tuli,
0: ourselves,
1: much
0: right?
1: Better. Tuli is much better. We'll go with Tuli for now.
0: You'll forgive 67 us.
1: 67 minutes of football played already. Now, Mark, let's talk about where you change it now from both sides. You know that Marumo made a change in the first half. Richards Bay haven't made any changes yet in this game. They still have options on the bench to try and bring in and really change the game a bit. But you've got also the goal came from another mistake. So what? How do you really, as coaches, how do you think about it?
0: Again, do you make changes defensively or do you go for attack? Do they want to hold on to the result or do they want to go on and actually try and win the game? Ultimately, they know that this is a very much a game that they can win. And so they're going to have to try and go and put, you know, gallons to the sword. But at the same time, they can't expose themselves defensively. So, you know, from a midfield perspective, you know, they've been doing really well. And I don't think they need to tamper with the midfield. The likes of Luyanda Khumalo can make his way on, as well as Mahala, Lundi Mahala. Those are two attacking options that they do have. And those are probably the two that they'll look to come in and possibly get a winner.
1: Lundi Mahala, man, they played his football for Wakaba Cup at some stage. So he was spotted and eventually and given a chance by Chipa United. And has been to other teams also over the years. Let's have a look at his long ball played forward. And here's a chance here. Polokwane City and Chipa United. 1-1 at the moment in a game there against TS Galaxy. So Galaxy have managed to find the back of the net. 1-1. It is here. It's a long ball played in. Cleared away this time onto the right-hand side of the field. Here comes Gallants. Long ball played in. Goes out of play. Will be opportunity for him to make the changes now here in the second half. Tronelo Bomelo will be most likely the player to make the to go out for Lundi Mahala to be introduced here in the second half. It is indeed. He came in for Lundi Lundi Mahala today. Lundi Mahala comes in for him, replacing him in this game. Paid for United Brothers, first of all, Lundi Mahala is a goalkeeper way back in the days in Kimberley. Then he moved on to be a defender and eventually become a striker. Joined Chipa United, MDC side, and Bush Pirates in the ABC before. That's when he became a striker and became Highbury FC player before. Went for Spears FC from Kimberley in ABC Motepe League. And Chipa United, the senior team, in 2023. Then he spent a year there at Highbury as well in 2025. And then he won the 2025 Kaba Cup, scoring two individual awards, so top scorer, as well as the player of the tournament. So, yeah, he has been introduced here by Richards Bay Football Club.
0: Yeah, certainly. And Bomelo, a rather quiet game thus far. And so you can understand why he has been replaced. Now up to Mahala to show what he is worth to try and get the winner for Richards Bay.
1: So let's see exactly what he brings from the bench. We know that he's a goal poacher of note and given a chance. He's on a ball, playing the ball wise Kakani. In fact, it is collected by Zikali. Into the middle of the park. They do go through this time looking for options. Closed down quickly, collected outside the penalty area, carried forward here by Sana Lebans into the penalty area itself, and then unable to get the ball to Mahala. And they do clear the danger once again. Marumo Garland to the back for the goal. 1-1, the scoreline remains. A long ball paid into the right hand side. It's a good ball this time around, collected here by Gunene into the penalty area. Goes in looking for support and plays it hard and low. Nobody there, cleared away by Richards Bay.
0: Not enough green jerseys entering the box, Brian. A beautiful ball played over the top into the space where Kunene runs onto it and is in acres of space, but certainly too quick for his own teammates ultimately.
1: Lundi Mahala coming in for his 27th match of the season. But minutes-wise, hasn't really paid much man minutes when you talk about him. And he has already scored two goals this campaign for him in the league, Lundi Mahala. So let's see what they're going to do now with a chance here. Also, plus one assist to go with it this season for Richards Bay in the league alone. It is a corner. Long ball played in. They scored a goal from a corner kick. Ball cleared away by Richards Bay. Eventually goes out. Will be a throw-in. They have dominated play in the second half, Marumo Garland, and really are good for the money. The goal they scored. The goal scorer will make way. Yeah, in the second half, Beggy will make way.
0: Well, he's put in a good effort, really worked hard, didn't have much to look at, but when he was called upon, he made sure that he did the business, Brian, was clinical with his finish.
1: So he's the man that's making way. In comes Tebogo Motlohong, 25 years of age, from Dennisville in the Free State. He's a man played for Royal AM at a youth level. He also played for JDR Stars. He played for TTM, which is a team that Marumo Garland's bought a status from. And he also went on to be part of a Golden Arrow system stage before joining Marumo Garland on the 7th of July last year. Yeah, he comes in as a sub of the bench here for the team. Scoreline at the moment, still 1-1 between the two teams. I think Trevor Matiani is trying to go for all 3 points here, Mark.
0: Yeah, certainly. They know they can't afford any less. They need the 3 points more urgently, I suppose, than a Richards Bay, because where they find themselves is really, really in dire straits.
1: Here's a ball played forward again, collected by Lutuli into the middle of the park. Edgar Manaka standing by. Pays it wide now towards the right-hand side of the field. It is collected by Jondon. Jondon's ball played in. Kumalo, long ball from him. Kumalo, cleared away. Only as far as Mutlongo. That is on the far side of the field. Mutlongo was standing by. 15th match for Marumo Gallants. Yet to find the back of the net. What a mistake by Richards Bay, not punished.
0: Once again, disarray in that Richards Bay defense. Zuke and Thuli getting in the way of one another. No communication there. Ultimately, both of them leaving the ball, and the ball very, very nearly falling for a green jersey.
1: Mutlongo is playing his 15th match of the season. Already has a total of 3 assists to go for the campaign. He's the man that has played the most assists from Marumo Gallants' point of view. The 25-year-old from Free State. Here we are now looking for the winner. Will there be a winner today between these two teams? 1-1 it remains at the moment. And we are now in the second half. And that is the latter part of the half also. Good steal. Once again, Richards Bay sleeping on duty. Nginega. Here they come now, going forward in Jondo. Jondo plays the ball short towards the left-hand side. And a free kick has been awarded right outside the penalty area. Skakane got there, but the ref was not near the action, and it has been given as a free kick to Marumo Gallants. Some players are sleeping on duty, Mark, here.
0: Brian, I can tell you, Nineka there is guilty, as the ball was poached from his feet. He had all the time in the world to really just play, make a decisive pass, but he took forever on the ball. Eventually, Ndlondlo steals it from his feet, and now they're facing a set play against them in a dangerous position.
1: So the goals are scored in the 12th and the 60th minute in today's game. 1-1, the scoreline remains between the two teams. Who wants it more? That is the big question at the moment. Ball lined up, and we'll see exactly how this one is going to go. Marumo Gallants have a moment to try and take the lead for the first time today against Richards Bay and go for a double. Can they do it?
0: O'Brien, I can tell you the free kick is quite a long way out. It is Sithole as well as Ndlondlo who stand over it. Ndlondlo with his right and Sithole shaping with his left ultimately.
1: Yeah, the shot taken, the keeper pumps it away. And that will come in as a throw in on the right-hand side of the field. Now, for those that support Marumo Gallants, they'll actually be happy to know that the last time Mabuza scored in a game against Richards Bay, they went on to win that game. Maybe they'll be hoping that we could be a repeat of that. Long ball played in. But the other player just came in, Lundi Mahala, did score in the previous game as well. And Simon Bele was the other one that scored the goal, the winner on a day. It was a 90+1
0: when he scored a goal.
1: Right at the death.
0: And the funny thing is they played that match. I think it was Manaka who got a red card in 30+ minutes. So they played the game for a good, hour. Or just under an hour with 10 men, and they were still able to come out with the winner. So certainly they'll be hoping to repeat that feat today.
1: Just still in a moment, the scoreline remains here. 1-1 between the two teams. Mabuza, the goal scorer, and then Skosana, the goal scorer, as an own goal. 14 minutes remains before we get to the end. Radio 2000 bring next year live as it happens. Ball lined up here, trying to get the second goal. Long ball played in, just comes off the crossbar. How many times did the ball struck the crossbar today?
0: Yeah, certainly, and you can see that one. They were playing with the fact that Otieno is looking directly into the sun.
1: Yeah.
0: He was even ducking into the shade to try and, get a glimpse of it. But Sithole there with a beautiful delivery with his left boot, bending in towards goal and only stopped by the crossbar. Otieno, literally, because with the sun in his eyes, never going to get anywhere near it.
1: You can see what Stola wanted to do there. It was about just to sneak one past the keeper. Here's the ball collected here in the middle of a park and played in wide. The ref has given a free kick this time around. And it is Kumalo who gets up, and looks like there'll be a change as well. As we are now left with 13 minutes before we get to the end.
0: Well, Certainly looks like panic stations on the part of Richards Bay at the moment, Brian. I can tell you that Gallants are very dominant at this point, and they've certainly come out and played a better second half and look like they could possibly go on to turn this match around and actually win it.
1: Asimbong is a player introduced in the second half here by Richards Bay. Their second change it is. They're now left with only one change to make before they get to the end of this match in the options. In fact, they've got one opportunity to make a change that he's talking about.
0: Yeah, three subs that they can still make, but only one stoppage to make it. And so, exactly.
1: I think it's the same story also with Garlands.
0: Well, they were forced to make a change. And so they used that initial change to make a double sub.
1: Yeah.
0: They have one other sub. If I'm not mistaken, was it one more in Mutloung where that came on?
1: Yeah.
0: So they have one stoppage left, and they have two subs that they can make.
1: Yes, indeed, yeah, the scoreline still remains 1-1 between the two teams. It is goals that matters. Marumo Garlands being held at home to a 1-1 scoreline by Richards Bay. Some moment you see some players be naive a bit, Mark.
2: Yeah.
1: Have the ball in his way in one, and he realizes the teammates there still wants to carry the ball forward into the penalty area. Sort of just playing an early pass to his teammates. Yes, and Londo now with a long way out free kick. He does play the long ball into the penalty area, and beautifully so. And eventually rotated again as collected here by Manaka in the middle of a park. Plays it across to the right hand side of the field. It is still Garland in possession. Londo sends the ball long again to the penalty area. They're trying to use the fact that the sun is in the eyes of Otieno. There is Marumo Garlands here in the second half. None of those will work out for them. Another long ball played forward. Another clearance again here for Richards Bay. The ball is collected. Wide this time to the right-hand side. And Londo standing by. Sends it back in towards the middle. And intercepted. Tuli's there. Gets the ball away. I'll go with
0: and
1: Tuli.
0: He's fouled. Yeah, we'll go with Tuli, Brighton. We definitely will go with Tuli. Tuli is fouled, brought down. He does beautifully there to maintain possession. He's been really good in the middle of the park. I definitely think put up his hand as one of the players of the match for this afternoon. And we'll see how the result turns. That might prove, pivotal in terms of who actually gets it, because Ndlondlo has put up a great, great performance, especially in the second half. And ultimately, Sanele Barnes has also been really good in this game. But it now matters who wants it most, who's going to be the match winner ultimately in this game.
1: Here they are going forward again. Ball collected wide on the right-hand side of the field. Still, the scoreline remains 1-1 between the two teams. We're now left with 10 minutes before we get to the end of the match. So the pair have introduced him. Only played 2 minutes before today. That is talking about Mdunge. Asimbong Mdunge, one of the new players for Richards Bay. He's really a fairly new player for the site also. So it is goals and matter still looking for the winner between the two teams. 1-1 it remains, and we are left with just under 10 minutes here to see who's going to walk away victorious. An own goal in the 12th minute was the one that separated teams. And then the second goal was a goal scored by Mabuza to make it 1-1 between the two sides here.
0: Well, Brian, early in the first half, we spoke about set plays and the delivery of Sanele Barnes. Ndlondlo also proving just as lethal from the set plays, putting in some dangerous balls. And now they have a free kick and once again an opportunity to put Richards Bay under pressure with the delivery.
1: So look at the set piece before we pay some bills here. Really, 2000 it is. Ndlondlo standing by, sends a long ball into the penalty area. Otieno does well to hold on to that one. Let's go back into the studio to pay some bills. We'll come back with more of the action.
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1: 1-1 is the scoreline at the moment between Richards Bay and Marumo Garlands. Chancy now for Richards Bay. Get a goal, and this is over the crossbar.
0: Mabuya let himself down there. Mabuya ultimately good ball played to him from Thuli. And in his stride, he wants to hit it first time. He has a second thought. Takes a first touch, not the greatest. And then hesitates. And ultimately, he ends up skying his effort. But you just literally was overthinking that. Probably best to just go with your first mind. Put your laces through it first time. He has the technique to do it.
1: Here again now going forward, Luthuli trying to break for Marumo Garland. This young man who's been introduced here, he's made his debut in that game that he played against Sundowns in the 77th minute, Mdunga. And he made his debut then in that match against Sundowns. He's only 19 years of age. A lot has been said about him. Let's see exactly what he brings here as he came in as a sub here today for Richards Bay.
0: Once again, loose passes there, Brian. Three turnovers in literally 3 seconds. It's absolutely ludicrous.
1: It's been an interesting one, I've got to say, today. Football lesson. What not to do as a young man.
0: Yeah, certainly. It should have a lot can be said about that. It should be a lot better. Mahala doing beautifully there against Nhlapo to make sure he gets his body ahead of the defender and wins the foul ultimately. And now it's the opportunity of Sanele Barnes to put in the ball from a dead ball situation.
1: Scoreline remains in a moment. Marumo Garland and Richards Bay still playing to a 1-1 scoreline. We're left with 6.5 minutes before you get to the end. And the other match is still goalless between Lemon Vegonaros and Polokwane. You see the battle of a top eight there. Marumo Garland, he has mentioned 1-1 against Richards Bay. Goalless between Obed College and AmaZulu. And then TS Galaxy and Chippa United still playing to a 1-1 scoreline. At 5:30, Mamelodi Sundowns will be hosting Siwelele. That's a big game. Later on this evening, Magesi, who have just lost their game against Obed College by 2-1. Obed doing a double over Magesi this season. A long ball played in a chance in. A goalkeeper comes out and a shot taken. And the refs say, no, there's no one to stand. Now Richards Bay feel livid. They feel this should be given as a goal. And I tell you, Asimbong Mdunga, it was Mahala, I beg your pardon, who think it just found the back of the nose, says the referee.
0: Well, that one is going to be looked at again. Ultimately, it is that dead ball from that man. Sanele Barnes, but it is Zuke who went offside. He went ahead of the defense, and ultimately it is a good decision.
1: It's indeed here, the wide decision being made by the far side official. Richards Bay felt a bit undone by that one. He has a chance now on the other end, and a ball paid in Zuke, who was the man who was just offside in the other side, just slides in, gets the ball out, and has been given as a corner kick now to Marumo Garland.
0: From one end quickly to the opposite side. Beautiful ball played in and difficult one to deal with. But ultimately, well done to Zuke there to make sure he gets on the end of it. Because surely it was Sithole looking and lurking and wanting to put the ball in the back of the net.
1: Well, Garland's are having more corners in the second half than he did in the first half. It's another chance. Long ball played in, cleared away by Thuli. Collected outside the penalty area now. Marumo Garland looking to whip it back in. Sends it away. He came from. Otieno does get to that one. Otieno gets that one easily. And it will restart the move here in the middle of a park collected by Mahala. Goes in wide to the right-hand side of a field. Tepe making a run on the other side. If they can pick him up, do get the ball towards him. Dunge leaving the ball short this time around. It is collected here by Moses Mtembu. Mtembu throws down. Zikali gets the ball back again. Rotated wide to the left-hand side. Mtunge standing by. Cut inside the 19-year-old. He's well watched this time. Long ball from him. And he does turn away here by Marumo Garland to be a throw-in next to the corner flag on the left-hand side of a field.
0: Well, certainly end-to-end stuff. Now, both teams not sitting down. Both teams not relaxing on it. Both teams literally going for the win, Brian. It's an open game right now. And it could come down to a moment of brilliance or a calamitous error.
1: Here's a long ball played in. This one just goes behind and will come in as a corner kick given to Richards Bay in the second half with 3.5 minutes remaining before we get to the end of this match.
0: Well, we speak about the crucial phase of play, the crucial stage of the match. Ultimately, it is going to come down to the last 5 minutes. We're well into the last 5 minutes of regulation 90, and it is Sanele Barnes who stands over the corner kick.
1: Sanele Barnes to try and whip in one of these classic and really very good corners for his side here as they're trying to get the win in this game. Barnes step forward, headed away. Marumo Garland sent back where it came from. Barnes standing by, can't get to it. It's Torres, short ball to Mutlong. Mutlong goes on a 360-10, trying to get the ball away. Does have two players around him from Richards Bay. Eventually, they do release the ball into the center circle. Here they are now, looking for an early ball, played wide to the right-hand side. Gunene in possession. Gunene still going, cuts inside Gunene. Left his marker for dead. Still Gunene into the penalty. And Gunene goes in, and he goes tumbling down, Gunene.
0: Yeah, certainly, he'll be livid. But, you know, the push happened outside the box, a slight touch, and he goes down inside the penalty area. Christopher Kistor is not going to be fooled into giving that penalty. Ultimately, one of the, you know, highlights of the day has, we always, you know, criticize referees and we don't give them credit when they deserve it. I think Christopher Kistor has handled this match beautifully, Brian. He's allowed the game to flow, has not been duped, allowed himself to get duped into soft decisions. But yes, it is Kunene there who does beautifully, who absolutely destroys.
1: Zikali was left for dead.
0: He absolutely destroys Zikali. And it is the young man who challenged him, but not enough there for me, Brian, to award the penalty.
1: Here we are now in the second half. Long ball played in Richards Bay. Trying to go for the winner here at the end of it. And ball cleared away. Still alive here. Marumo Garland's now on the left-hand side of the field. Going over the center half. Cutting inside. It is then Ndondo in possession. Paying the ball across to the right-hand side. In fact, with Ndondo standing by. Looks up. Sends it across to the left-hand side. Lining it up. Beautifully executed. Shot coming in. Oh, miscued. Miscued it completely. And he went and took out the opposition.
0: Well, I think
1: no intention at all, I've got to say. He was going for the ball. So there was no ill intent from him. But Mtembu was just ahead of him.
0: Yeah, Mtembu there put his body on the line, Brian, and that's what you want to see. Ultimately, it is the substitute who miscued it there, Mutlaung, but Mtembu made sure that he got there in front of him just to distract and put him off, and ultimately that's why Mutlaung, you know, basically fresh airs the ball. But the pressure from Mtembu was all important, because if Mutlaung catches that, ultimately you would have seen the net ripple.
1: Was a chance indeed, yeah. Gotta love the way the player is looking for the ref, and as soon as they're not given, you know, when a young kid has not been given, throwing his toys out of a court, he starts hitting the ground. When you go into the ball with a young one and he's asking for a toy, he say no. That's what Kunene did there. Start rolling on the ground and hitting the ground also.
0: The funny thing, Brian, if he stayed on his feet, if he tried to just stay up, he was in such a good position because he literally did beautifully to get beyond Zikali. And it was the young man, Ndunge, who was putting him under pressure. Stay on your feet, get into the box, try to get the shot off. Keep going, and you know, referees generally tend to reward that if there's an effort to stay on your feet.
1: The scoreline remains at the moment. Marumo Garland still playing 2A. 1-1 scoreline against Richards Bay. We are the mercy of the referee. 4 minimum time in it on at the end of the 90. Here at the moment. Long ball. Whoever the scores here, Mark is going to win it. And now you need people to be switched on completely. Because any mistake here, it is going to be captains. Ball collected right-hand side of a field. Marumo Garland. It is Gunene. Well, has had a good game, I've got to say.
0: No, he certainly has, Brian. You definitely can't fault the effort. Loose ball there from Ndlondlo. Very uncharacteristic. He's been really good and been the one of the better players on the field this afternoon. For once playing a loose pass.
1: Here they are now. Ball collected wide on the right-hand side of a field. Still a chance here. The goalkeeper of Richards Bay is amongst those who have actually had kept 10 clean sheets or more this season. Simple chain. If he does keep a clean sheet today, Marco, in the last three matches, it's going to break the record that has been set by, would have said by Ronan Williams in the 2022-23 season of 18 clean sheets.
0: So the way Pirates have gone about their business, I mean, if you look at it, he could literally break it and extend it. So he could get possibly to that 20-point mark.
1: So indeed, here, first of all, he had to tie Munib Joseph for 17, and he broke Munib Joseph's. Now he's now tied Ronan Williams. It's Kakane going forward. Ball intercepted well. This time around collected as they do move forward. It is Marumo Garland in possession over the center. They've gone. as they're looking for options, and a ball intercepted again. Wide towards the right-hand side of the field. And here they are now, collected by Zikali. Zikali has just gone offside, according to the far side official.
0: Surely not. Surely not. Brian, that's what I'm talking about. Those are the decisions that you almost would want to, fine players when that happens, because you have no business being in an offside position in that situation.
1: Indeed, here the scoreline remains still in favor of Rumo Garland's looking to get the winner. Richards Bay looking to get the winner. It's anybody's game as things stands at the moment. But the fight is on between the two teams. The fight is definitely on between the two sides.
0: Yeah, certainly. Both sides have really worked tirelessly to try and get the winner. Sanele Barnes with the ball at his feet. He's the right man to be in possession and win the free kick ultimately. And that's what it's going to come down to now. Putting the ball in the box and trying to get the winner. And Ndlondlo and Barnes have words to say to one another. You can see how intense it has gotten, Brian, ultimately. Ndlondlo taking out the feet of Sanele Barnes. And Ndlondlo saying to him, why are you being soft? Stay on your feet.
1: And the battle continues at the moment. Let's see exactly if we're going to be able to get a winner right at the end of this match between the two teams. Richards Bay against Marumo Garlands. It is now the final minute of the referee's at a time. Long ball played in. Chance in. Dropping short. And there the ref. And there's a challenge coming in. A free kick has been given. I think that is the last chance opportunity to try and find the back of the net for the teams here. A draw, true reflection of the match?
0: Yes, certainly. Especially how Marumo Gallants have approached the second half and how good they were in the latter part of that first half. Ultimately, you can't argue with the results. You can't say that either team really was head and shoulders above the other and deserved to win the game. I can tell you, though, that one player who's not going to sleep tonight, Brian, is Gumede. Gumede had that was a gilt-edged opportunity. That's probably the miss of the season. And one of the misses of the season, I should say, he will be ruining that missed opportunity to put his side two goals up. And immediately, almost immediately, they went down the other end and equalized. And that is how things ended.
1: It's indeed the story of the day. The final score here, Rachel, after 90 minutes of football played, it is Marumo Garlands who have held Richards Bay to 1-0 scoreline. So they've taken 4 points off of Richards Bay this season. Marumo Garlands, other matches, Golden Arrows up against Polokwane City. That game is ended in a goalless scoreline. Marumo Garlands, Richards Bay 1-1. The final score there, still in referee's optional time in Obit College, still playing to goalless scoreline against AmaZulu. And TS Galaxy up against Chipa United 1-1. But those matches are still in referee's optional time. And that's how we come to the end here today. Mark, thank you very much for joining me for today. And end of the day, it had to be somebody who wins, but nobody wins. 1-1 is how it ends here today. But that has a huge impact as far as the lock is concerned, because when you look at the bottom of the lock standings, with Marumo Garlands having collected a point, they will go above Orbit. But if Orbit loses, if Orbit draws their match, Orbit will remain where they are. That's the interesting thing at the moment.
0: Yeah, certainly. Well, as things stand, it is now a two-point gap on Magezi. Magezi have the opportunity to get out of the relegation zone once again. But what that's going to mean, they're going to have to beat Orlando Pirates. And that is going to be a tough ask. So a lot still going to happen, especially in that relegation zone.
1: Thank you very much to the guys that made sure everything was done well. Afridi, over a producer, technical producer, this side here, from the venue side point of view. On the other side, we also have Kate, who's pointing the button. And then we're going to say Jameson Gomani, the overall producer for today. Rachel, you can take it away. Thank you very much for today. Until we meet again next time.
2: All right, thank you so much there to Brian Mofokeng as well as Mark Haskins on commentary this afternoon on Radio 2000, ending, of course, in a 1-1 draw between Marumo Gallants as well as Richards Bay FC. Gallants coming from behind there to salvage a point. And as points lost there for Marumo Gallants, who were at home out at the Dr. Mulemela Stadium out in Bloemfontein, 15th position now on the log table following that draw against Richards Bay FC, who are now 11th position on the log table. It is 4 minutes to go into the top of the hour. The Weekend Sport on Radio 2000, 97.2 to 100 FM nationwide. We'll continue on the other side of this as we enter the third and final hour of the show.
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0: Mummy Lodi Sundowns beat Polokwane City by 3-0, extended their lead at the top of the Betway Premiership table.
1: Hello, I'm Rachel Makura. Hopa, the truck driver from Fana Sekhaya. I'm going to David Mashabela. We're in Bambo Johnson, Lisbon. I'm going to go to Fana Sekhaya.
2: Rachel Makura. Hey, Polokwane City is a Romeo. Hey, killing him means.
0: As we continue to congratulate Durban City, the citizens winning their first ever cup final in top flight football.
3: Congratulations.
0: The winning chairman, Farouk Kadodia. What does it mean, though, to be the first KZN team to win an Nedbank Cup title?
4: We really played to get into the final, irrespective of who the opposition was. You know, that's how the Kings knockout cup, you know. The Nedbank Cup is like the English FA Cup, you know.
0: Yeah, Bona Tetzel. Vice President, how was that final, the 400 by 400 meter relay? Really feel it?
5: You didn't want to embarrass you on hope, sir, but finally, thank you so much that you had to surrender. Very, very well said to me.
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0: 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As always, good to be in your company this afternoon. My name is Rachel Wamakura. The number to call is 086002479. That is 086002479. We'll also take your WhatsApp voice notes on 060-584-2250. That is 060-584-2250. On X is at Rachie Superstar at Radio 2000 _ZA. The hashtag, of course, to use is the weekend sport with Rachel. Marumo Gallants as well as Richards Bay FC playing out to a 1-1 draw at the Dr. Mulemela Stadium out in Bloemfontein. Other results coming in at the moment, it is Golden Arrows goalless against Polokwane City out at the King Goodwill Zwelithini Stadium. And then last night, Durban City as well as Stellenbosch FC playing out to a goalless draw at the Chatsworth Stadium. Listen, Durban City came with a Nedbank Cup Yarona, a trophy, showing it off out at the Chatsworth Stadium, and of course reminding their opponents and everybody that they are the 2025-2026 Nedbank Cup Yarona Yarona winners. A little bit later this afternoon at 5 p.m. Central African time, Mamelodi Sundowns returning to action in the Betway Premiership following that 1-1 draw against Kaizer Chiefs midweek. They're facing off with Sewelele FC out of the Lucas Masterpieces Moribe Stadium. It's a crucial matchup for Mamelodi Sundowns. Orlando Pirates got a 1-0 draw against Sewelele FC, and then it was a Kaizer Chiefs were beaten 2-0 by Sewelele FC. What will Mamelodi Sundowns do in their penultimate match of the Betway Premiership this afternoon in front of their home fans? It's an important match because they are home for the final time against Sewelele this afternoon. Send through your predictions on 086002479. That is 086002479. 060584-2250. It's our WhatsApp line. 060584-2250. Will Mamelodi Sundowns get the desired result against Sewelele FC following a drop of points midweek to Kaizer Chiefs? And then at 8 p.m. tonight, Magezi FC at home to Orlando Pirates. This one being played at the Peter Mokaba Stadium. Quite surprised they're not taking this game to the Seshego Stadium. I mean, they would have wanted to take this one, right, to Seshego Stadium. Quite surprised that they've decided to play this one at the Peter Mokaba Stadium. Orlando Pirates needing, of course, a win to continue with their surge in the league title. Magezi FC, we know the trouble that their team finds itself in at the moment. They're currently rooted bottom of the table, Magezi FC. They'll need to win this game if they are to at least move up to 15th position on the log table. Magezi FC, 16th position, 27 games in and 21 games accumulated so far. They've had a horrid season. They'd want to forget the season at Magezi FC. So let's wait and see what's going to happen in that encounter out at the Peter Mokaba Stadium in Polokwane. Your predictions for that one, send them through on 086002479 0605842250. It's essentially though about the title race, right? It is going down to the wire. It is tight. It has been enthralling to see Mamelodi Sundowns as well as Orlando Pirates in this title race. It is 1 versus 2. 28 games played in for one, Mamelodi Sundowns. 27 games played in for Orlando Pirates. 19 wins so far for both teams, and 65 points for Sundowns. Orlando Pirates on 62 points. Let's say Mamelodi Sundowns win all the remaining fixtures, right? They'll get to 71 points. Orlando Pirates win the remaining three fixtures. They will also get to 71 points. Guess then what separates the teams in terms of who wins the title? Guess what separates them? It is that goal difference. 7. It's a major goal difference Orlando Pirates holding over Mamelodi Sundowns. They will win the league if they win the remaining matches. Sundowns as well. It will go down to the wire on the last day. That's when that league will be decided. It's going to be something else. Sundowns, they're going to have to play that wait and see game with Orlando Pirates, right? They play today, Orlando Pirates play today. They play again on Wednesday, Pirates also play again midweek. Then they're done with the league. They focus on the CAF Champions League. Orlando Pirates will be in action in their final game next weekend. I can't wait. Stress levels for the Buccaneers, stress level for Mamelodi Sundowns supporters. Let's speak about it this evening on the Weekend Sport on Radio 2000. 086002479 060584 2250. On X at Rachel Superstar Radio 2000 underscore ZA. That hashtag is the Weekend Sport with Rachel. It's 5 after 5. We'll play your voice notes and take your calls after this.
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0: Obona Tetso, who is the Vice President of the Botswana Athletics Association. Talk to me about having to put an event like this together. What did it have to take for Botswana to put it together and make it?
2: Well, I think the first thing that I can speak to is that it starts with self-belief, that, you know, where there's a will, there's always a way to make it. As Botswana, we wanted that people should know that we are not only good on the track, we are also good in terms of hosting. And thanks to our government, because, you know, hosting these championships is very expensive, but our government was really rallying behind us, the corporate world was really rallying behind us, and that is why you even saw diamonds being infused into the medals.
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4: Thobela, Ausi Rachel Wagamakura, the award winner. My name is Stivovo 26 Walukosi from Tembisa. How's it, Rachel?
0: Hi, Stivovo.
4: I'm going to go to the radio. Good luck to Amakosi for life against Sukuku in Gausani. I'm going to go to the PFA. I'm going to 3 points. Amakosi for life.
0: The Glamour Boys. They're playing, of course, tomorrow is a Kaizer Chiefs in that game out in Polokwane. More voice notes on 060-584-2250.
5: Rachel Makura, Queen of Sports. Chelsea, Liverpool. Liverpool, Agoneselo. For the club, as a bidis, Agoneselo, and Wabal. And I get bored with the Mona Rachel Mara Renga Reggie one. Rachel Mopius Elemonca Gajibu Gabona Erosili in Denges Erosi Ivapala draw Erosi Clovapala draw. You wish I got a cheaper bacabet or cheaper bacabet. TS Galaxy has struggled milling one number. It's a bona spoke more like I last 2 games. One if it's a well at the playoffs. Hey, game is of past Iga 8 o'clock on one number. 8 o'clock game is or parate winning one amma kono loko loga momo ye. And then as you will, I wish no of past 5 cents farle baba yellow. I wish since farle baba yellow draw it enough. Ariga Valkral a copper, Dumelamban Navarishu Dumelan Jimmy, Menya mom fanagal san, Ariga Valkral a tango.
6: Good evening, my sister Rachel. Hey, the Betway Premiership is now hot like fire.
0: Like a huge,
6: you know, hot. I believe Mamelodi Sundowns and Orlando Pirates, they will both win today or this week. So I think the champion will come in the last game of the season. It's Moses Mokwena, Hamukokwaila. Thank you.
0: Thanks, Moses.
7: Good afternoon, Rachel Wamakura. Rachel wale sanda wana la kefe
0: utomil
7: kopa traga wale bagania wale baga juju wale 2025-26 Champions League winner klar kibiziki kwala skipa huriana 2025 and 26 champions Orlando Pirates us Rachel kibiziki ase kwala skipa le baba nguyana ke bo meno maso ba bangwe ba mentse go rena gore jwe ke magise gompieno mme re tsa mafela re tshele gompieno Ligye iki arone mo diatleng tsa rona Rachel. Thank you Rachel Kopa Tracker wa le Baganea on my way to Katu.
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9: Ah, good evening, Rush Rush. Good evening, Radio 2000 listeners. Yeah, I want to comment on the games of Sundowns and Pirates. Hey, these games, Rachel, these games are very tough. It's a do or die. Anything can happen. We don't predict which team is going to win. Anything can happen throughout the day. So, hey, it's a trick. It's a trick fish between Sundowns and Orlando Pirates. Pirates must win. Sundowns must win. So it's a tough. And Magetsi must need to win. And then Swelele is a tricky fixture for Sundowns. So, hey, anything can happen during the day. Dango, Rasho Makura, Colin Pumalanga.
0: Thank you so much, Colin. Of course, the other listeners who sent through their voice notes on 060-584-2250, 060-584-2250. So the other results in the Betway Premiership for today have just come through. Auburn College goalless against AmaZulu out at Olympia Park in Rustenburg. And then there's Tears Galaxy playing out to a 1-1 draw against Chiba United out at Mbombela, a stadium that were home for that encounter. It's 11 after 5. We'll take a break and back after this.
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0: All right, so that time now officially 12 minutes after 5 o'clock. It's still us here on the Weekend Sport on Radio 2000, 97.2 to 100 FM nationwide. Yes, I did give you an indication of as to what is happening in the Betway Premiership today. Let's give you an indication as to what is happening at the moment in the Premier League. It is Fulham goalless at the moment against Bournemouth after 49 minutes of play. Both teams, by the way, having a player red carded. So both teams having about 10 players on the park at the moment. Sutherland are hosting Manchester United after 55 minutes of play. There are still no goals there to speak about. And then Brighton, Hove and Albion are currently hosting Wolves, and it's 2-0 at the moment after 57 minutes of play for Brighton, who are home for this encounter. And of course, a reminder that later on tonight, Manchester City up against Brentford at 6 p.m. in the evening. And then earlier on, having seen the likes of Liverpool as well as Chelsea playing out to a 1-1 draw in the Premier League this afternoon, meaning of course that Liverpool currently in fourth position on the log table after 36 games played, now on 59 points. And then Chelsea, they've been disappointing this season, haven't they? Ninth position on the log at the moment are Chelsea. 36 games played, now on 49 points. I guess it's safe to say that Liverpool definitely will be playing in the UEFA Champions League next season. I mean, there's an Arsenal there, Man City, and Man United, of course, having done so and done the business just a couple of games ago. And then Liverpool, Aston Villa, also another team that could potentially be playing in the UEFA Champions League as of next season. Of course, a reminder that five teams in the Premier League will be playing in the UEFA Champions League next season. Arsenal at the moment, 35 games played in. 76 points. And then Manchester City currently in second position. They're looking to win today. And they will obviously still remain in a second position on the log table, hoping to close that gap between themselves as well as Arsenal. It's going to be interesting to see how this title race goes between these two teams, Arsenal as well as Manchester City. It's 14 after 5. We'll continue playing through your voice notes on 060-584-2250. That is 060-584-2250. Alternatively, I'm always on call. The number to call is 086000-2479. That's our studio line, guys. 086000-2479. Alternatively, on X is at Reiki Superstar, at Radio2000_ZA. That hashtag is The Week in Sport with Rachel. Your voice notes now.
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0: Hi, TK.
8: Yo, I'm a Sundown man. I must say that I am rather scared. to say the least, because really Sewell are playing very, very well, but let's see how it goes. Let's just wait for 6 o'clock and then we'll tell. But I think Sundown will win by a goal to nil. You know, Reynas is there, so I think he will score a goal and I think Sundown will win. But as to really who's going to take this, I think now it's in the hands of Pirates. If Pirates lose one game and we win all the games, yeah. But if we win all the games, Pirates win all the games, GD will kill us. Thank you.
14: Not Mufis, you are Cosimo of the State, Bethlehem, or Rachel. How's Rachel Mufis would want a genetagayun? I did not repeat the material by Petit to Ayashavella Gimitim Nat, I call. A pirate, also Rachel, I want a pirate, I got well a minute from Kanakana. O e shebileng ka mora dilemo ha ba palana makisi makisi ya ke nahana hore e ka sukulisa pirates pirates ke nahana e tlo wina ke minyeno ya 2-1 or 2-0 ya Sundowns le Sewelele ha Sewelele ha ya le bona le tjamile Sundowns e tlo bola Sewelele ha bohloko hampe ke mo fihle Bethlehem. Thank you, Richard.
15: Ashe sawona sisami ntambama sawubona siphalaphala se Radio 2000 houses kukhulu ukuchoma.
0: All right, we have to break this one just to go back to the Dr. Mulimela Stadium where we have Undaba Tetwa Ndlondlo, the man of the match in this game between Marumo Gallants as well as Richards Bay FC. Let's take a listen to what he's saying this afternoon.
16: But we never stop believing that we can be able to push through and come back and equal us because we have it within us. So we needed to push each other and help one another. And we managed to get an equalizer. And we didn't stop from there. We kept pushing.

0: fighting one another, dragging one another down. Just need to push each other. Keep the faith and the belief. Motivate one another that you can be able to do it. So the halftime talk was a true reflection of the second half that we displayed. We showed that we can be able to do it. So we managed to get an equalizer, which was good for us. They helped us to have the confidence and a mentality of wanting to get the second goal, but we unfortunately not to, because we played against a good team. But we pushed them to the edge.
1: It doesn't get any easier. Stellies and Polokwane City coming up next.
0: We need to do it against the tough opponents. There's no any other way. With the situation that we're at right now, by hook or crook, we need to get the maximum points.
1: Congratulations.
0: Thank you.
2: Happy birthday to Ingosa Gini. Happy birthday to Ingosa Sejarti.
3: All right, there, by hook or crook, they need to get that result right. Marumo Gallants currently occupying what position on the log? Currently occupying 15 position on the log. They have the likes of Stellenbosch FC as well as Polokwane City, both away matches for Marumo Gallants as they're hoping to get out of this dangerous, dangerous relegation zone. 2 games away from the end of the season. And listen, 23 points in, not good enough. They will need a miracle and hope, of course, the likes of Auburn College, maybe Chippa United as well as Magesi FC all draw points around them in order to survive this relegation situation and fear that they find themselves in at the moment at this juncture in the league. It's 19 after 5. It's a week in sport on Radio 2000, 97.2 to 100 FM nationwide. We'll continue with the voice notes on 060-584-2250.
4: Ashe, sawona sisamntambama sawubona siphalaphala seRadio 2000 houses kukhulu nje ukuchoma. 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
5: After that we started to release a bit of our pressure lines and allow the opposition back into the game, but today's encounter was a typical game against a team that's fighting relegation. It was going to end up like this with end-to-end football, lots of transitions. And I felt that being 1-0 up in the first half, coming into the second half, we had a glorious chance there to make it 2-0, and we did not capitalize on it. Then the opposition score from a set-piece play, and we allow them back into the game, give them the psychological edge, allow them to come at us. And that's how the game panned off. I felt that we could have ran away with the 3 points here this afternoon here, had it been for some clinical finishing on our side.
1: And coach, you've spoken even in the previous game and today as well, from the offsides to hitting the post, those chances just not going in, but you are creating them.
5: Yeah, these things happen in a game of football. We got to accept it as it is and continue to work on it, continue to work on our frailties, and we'll get better and better because we got a young group and we expect these type of occurrences in the game. We just need to be tolerant, be patient to them, and they'll turn the corner.
1: Coach, looking at your next two fixtures, it doesn't get any easier considering that the points keeps you where you are and a little further down from that top 8 position.
5: Yeah, we said, you know, as long as we've got a mathematical chance of getting to the top 8, we'll go back home against Sekhukhune, try to get the points on offer there and see where it leaves us come the last day of the season.
1: Coach, Umhlatuze, you're able to get these points, but away, perhaps maybe something you're looking to change going into the next season as well, to secure the victories on the road as well.
5: Yeah, maybe a little bit of maturity in these away fixtures, some calmness, some cool minds, some better final third decision making, the right individuals making the right decisions at the right moments. And those chances, they turn into goals. So it's something that we'll continue to get better at.
1: Thank you so much, coach.
5: Thank you, ma'am.
3: All right, so that's the voice of a coach, Ronnie Gabriel, the coach of Richards Bay FC. They're just speaking about the need now to get the results. Let's take you back there and hear from Marumo Gallants head coach.
6: The lack of communication at the back, but it's part of football. So you make mistakes, it's a game.
1: Coach, I want to speak about those changes, two changes that you made in the 30 minutes when the game had started. What was your thinking there?
6: You know, we were playing at home, so you have to give it all. So this is a game whereby we

0: needed to win. So, you know, they scored first, so we need to make changes so that we can attack them as well. So it worked for us. So unfortunately, we created a lot of chances, but we couldn't convert them.
1: How do you feel about the draws, though? It's the fifth consecutive one. You do get a point, but unfortunately, maximum points are what will take you higher on the log standing.
0: I can't fault my boys. They are fighting, just that we need that luck. So I think it will come. It will come. Just keep the hope and keep fighting and keep working hard.
1: I asked Philip as well about the next two fixtures, Stellenbosch and Polokwane City. Your mentality, coach, going into these final two games?
0: I think we'll go to Polokwane. We just need a win. As I'm saying, we'll go there and fight. Make sure that we get a positive result. We still have a game at home against Stellenbosch. It's another game. It's another. We'll use the home advantage so that we can win the game.
1: Good luck, coach.
0: Oh, thank you so much.
2: 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It is 24 minutes after 5 o'clock. It's still the us here on the weekend, Sport and Radio 2000, 97.2 to 100 FM nationwide. 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Your calls as well on 086-2479, that is 086-2479. Let me tell you what's happening in the United Rugby Championship. It's the penultimate round of the United Rugby Championship. So it's about now the final stages of this competition. The Sharks at the moment at home out at the Sharks Tank in Durban. They're leading Benetton by 27 points to nil in the second half after 52 minutes. And later on tonight, we'll get to see Leinster facing off with the Lions. The Lions away from home. That game starting at 6:30. In the evening, and they'll be looking, of course, to, you know, finish strong at the Lions this season. The Bulls earlier on today having beaten Zebre 54-19 at home, and then the action having started yesterday, where we saw the Bulls, but the Stormers as well as Ulster playing out to an entertaining 38-all draw, a red draw in the United Rugby Championship, meaning, of course, that the Stormers had to relinquish their position at the top of the log table, having started, you know, proceedings yesterday at the top, now moving to second position on the log following that draw against Ulster, a team, of course, that's still trying to qualify for the playoffs of the United Rugby Championship. It's 25 after 5. Voice notes 060-584-2250.
3: This is Richard. We're ready 2000. I'm in terms of Fisela. The Pirates in Sasha. Do give me a Namus and Makis.
2: Thank you.
4: 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As Rachel Wamakura. As Rachel, I see Sundowns. They'll play draw today, and Pirates will win 3-1 today.
5: How's Richard? Sundowns are not going to fit the house, Richard. Ligi ga Sundowns. Ga Sundowns. Pirate, you know, it's a little sharp, man. You look consistent for the whole season, but I Sundowns, man. Sundowns is more experience, especially when it comes to league. It's not easy, Angela, no salary, relevant. Otherwise, I'm not going to call you,
6: afternoon, it's Rachel. Se piwale kozi 98.8 more GQ emaruru. It's Rachel. Oizi kausani sehofazo wale pirate atena skukuni sorija. Hey, oizi mara. Sivelele baskathabathata ne sivelele skathabathata Sundowns as Kaizer Chiefs I never let just Sundowns to 2-0 Sundowns the game is about nobody winner Pirate are tour game is about nobody winner na 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yo.
2: It's 28 minutes after 5 o'clock. So the lineup for Mamelodi Sundowns is in, and this is how they're starting this match. Williams, Modao, Ndamane, Kekana, Modiba, Mokwena, Aliende, Letlhaku, Santos, Matthews, as well as Byron Leon. Of course, we know what happens when he is in that 18-yard area. He'll be looking, of course, to continue his winning run so far for Mamelodi Sundowns, having scored, of course, in that 1-1 draw against Kaizer Chiefs in the week. Once I get that Magezi FC lineup, I'll definitely share it with you right here on Radio 2000, 97.2 to 100 FM nationwide. Oh, we're almost done with the first 30 minutes of the final hour of the week in sport on Radio 2000. So your calls in 086000 at 2479, 086000 2479. 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That is 060-584-2250. We'll be back after this.
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8: Nedbank Cup, the winning chairman, Farouk Kadodia. What do you have to say to the work that Bizo Zaza has done for the team since he came in an interim?
9: I think we had a very clear understanding that when Coach Badela left here, we basically didn't want to go and recruit a new coach. We gave an opportunity to Coach Bizo Zaza and Coach Ashraf Hendrik to steer the ship as interim coaches. And I think, you know, it's a very clear understanding. The team had 25 points at the time that when they took over, and we wanted them to basically use this year as an opportunity and a motivation for their careers. So at the end of the season, we will review the position, we will review the technical team, and look at what's best for the team.
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0: At 17:31 on the clock, so this is how Sewelele FC are lining up against Mamelodi Sundowns at the Lucas Master Pieces Moribe Stadium. It is Goss, Moby, Rapo, Mfolozi, Ndebele. There's also Moralo, Magaman, Botsane, Jeza, as well as Gampani. So that is the starting 11 there for Sewelele FC, looking to get some points from Mamelodi Sundowns. An away game, of course, for Sewelele FC, while for the likes of Mamelodi Sundowns, they are home for this matchup out at the Lucas Masterpieces Moribe Stadium. They'll be hoping to, you know, get that support from their fans. The 12th man will play a vital, vital role in at least ensuring that Mamelodi Sundowns can at least get a positive result out of this encounter against Sewelele FC. Number one on the log at the moment, up against number nine on the log table. A team, of course, in number nine in Sewelele FC, looking, of course, to qualify for the top eight as from next season. Listen, it's all about top eight position for the likes of Sewelele FC. And of course, Mamelodi Sundowns, they need to win this game if they are to keep in touching distance of the Betway Premiership title. They are within touching distance. They're there. They're not out of the race. But of course, they will have less games in hand when, of course, Orlando Pirates go into this encounter later on tonight against Magezi FC. Orlando Pirates will have more games in hand, and they will be looking, of course, to continue winning in the Betway Premiership so far this season. Let me tell you the story before we get into our conversation, right? Athletic South Africa Vice President John Matane has pulled no punches during a rare press conference and called to address several major issues facing the federation, including the suspension of President James Moloi, the troubled Soweto Marathon, as well as unsanctioned races and governance matters within Athletic South Africa. So speaking to the media this week, Matane also revealed that ASA would consult with the Department of Sports, Arts and Culture. This for guidance on just how to deal with the delayed payment of the Soweto Marathon runners, who have still not been paid months after the race was held on the 29th of November just last year. Now, the sports minister, Gayton McKenzie, previously promised that the government would assist the affected athletes, and Matane, as well as ASA, having now said together with the Central Gauteng Athletics, as well as Soweto Marathon clubs, they would now engage with the department on this matter.
1: My response is very simple. That is why I said we are going to engage with the government to give the government the guidance. And we are also going to engage with the CGA. Remember, Soweto Marathon falls within the magisterial district of CGA. And we cannot deviate from what the CGA is doing. CGA knows the rules and regulation. What we are going to do, we are going to sit the government down to say what they are coming up with. It's a good initiative. What needs to happen? There are the federation processes and procedures that need to be followed. We are here to support everything that the government come with it.
0: All right, so Matane, by the way, also serves as the president of Athletics Gauteng North. Dismissed reports that Moloi had been reinstated to his position in March. He insisted that Athletics South Africa president remains suspended until further notice.
1: Never released such statement. We are still sitting with what we have. The president was served with a letter to say until the internal processes are being done. We are in the process of appointing the external senior counsels to sit in a disciplinary hearing, because this issue of President Moloi, we are engaging the DSEC, which is Sports and Recreation. We are engaging the SASCOC to guide and give us the way of how are we going to do it. They gave us how the processes and procedures that need to be done. We are only waiting the availability when you ask the issue of the timeline, but we are saying by the end of May, we should have done with the issue, because it's something that will take a day or two and it will be done. So currently the status quo of the suspension of the President Moloi is still spent. And we are also worried, as the athletic community to say, is standing long, but need to understand there are some issue irregularities that need to be followed, the regulations that need to be followed, and things that we don't want to find ourselves being litigated for something that we are not supposed to be done.
0: Right, so Matanis Hall has explained that the disciplinary committee which recommended Moloi's return did not have the authority to make a final decision. According to him, the committee's findings were only recommendations and not binding rules, adding that Moloi's suspension still stands, in a letter seen by SABC Sport.
1: Remember, the DC is not a decision maker. The disciplinary committee, they make a recommendation to the board. And the when you read those two letters, you can see automatically that the disciplinary committee have just misinformed the nation to say they uplift the suspension of the president. Instead, they were supposed to legally so said, we recommend to the board to accept the recommendation that we uplift the suspension of the president. And unfortunately, because the disciplinary committee does not have any jurisdiction to take decisions, that is why when they bring that to the board, we saw that there was a procedural flaws, there was no signature, that is not an issue. You cannot say we uplift because of the signature. We were supposed to recommend to say things they didn't go well, we go back to the drawing. When it arrives to the board, as the executive, we are not divided. We are together. We may have a different views looking at the constitution. Remember, as Athletics South Africa, we are governed by the constitution. And whatever we do, we need to engage our council. And we are still waiting for our council. We need to meet our council. We are still going to talk to our council. But I want to say, the suspension of the president was never lifted. It was a wish made by the disciplinary committee. Unfortunately, they didn't recommend to the board. And when it reached to the board took the decision to say the status quo remains until the internal processes are done. And I want to say, and I'm pleading with members of the media to say, please, let's allow this matter to be unfolded in the way and the procedures that we are now taking, the direction that we are taking. The status quo remains, the president is still suspended, is going to face a DC with an external disciplinary committee, and that's it.
0: Sure. This is the same president, by the way, who was in Parliament in front of the Sports and Portfolio Committee. If you remember very clearly last year, we had to answer to using the company's credit card at a Nando's, at a bottle store, at a Shabin, James Moloi. So that's why he's been suspended, for misusing the funds of the organization. Matanis also having said that he was unaware of any court action being taken against Athletics South Africa over Moloi's suspension by disciplinary committee. A chairperson, Selby Tabete, also saying that ASA would now treat the reports as rumors unless official papers were served to the federation.
1: Take it on that he is the member of the DC by then, because the letter that he wrote, he didn't wrote on the capacity of the chairperson of DC. He wrote it on the capacity of the province, and he has a right as the provincial president to seek a clarity or seek intervention from the court. We are still waiting for that thing. It's a grapevine that I can say. We are still waiting for the document from the court to say we've been taken to the court. Up to so far, it's just a grapevine, and we don't want to entertain that.
0: Matanis, by the way, was elected as the Athletics South Africa Vice President in May of last year. Also spoke about the Federation's new broadcasting agreement with the South African Broadcasting Corporation. He also said the deal would ensure athletics continues to be shown on free-to-air television and also help grow the sport across the country.
1: The issue of the broadcasting, we reached the issue, the agreement with the SABC, because previously, if you can know and understand, when we had the Supersport was only exclusive. They didn't want any other people to come in. They wanted to broadcast on their own. When we engaged the Supersport again, we wanted to renew the contract. And also, SABC was approached. The Supersport still stand with, it's our own. We stand on our own, it's exclusive. And SABC come and say, we are inclusive. We can invite Supersport. If they want a feeding or they want whatever during the event, we can provide them with that. And then we saw that for the sake of the people, we need to engage. We need to do that for the South Africans. That is why we took a deal with SABC.
0: All right, so the best decision that ASA has made, of course, is getting into a partnership with the SABC. So far, we saw the Two Oceans Marathon just a few weeks ago. We'll get to see the Cape Town Marathon right here on SABC Sport. And then, of course, the big one, the Comrades Marathon, just next month. So looking forward to see all the athletics events on the SABC Sport channel and SABC platforms. At 17:41 on the clock, we'll take a break. We'll continue with athletics after this.
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0: Hi, welcome back, and thank you so much for staying with us on the Weekend Sport right here on Radio 2000 at 97.2 to 100 FM nationwide. Rachel Wamakura is the name. It is Mamelodi Sundowns at the moment up against Sewelele FC out at the Lucas Masterpieces Moribe Stadium. We'll continue to give you updates of this match until we conclude matters at 6 p.m. tonight. A game, of course, Mamelodi Sundowns have to win. They have to win, right? Currently leading, I hear. 2-0, an early lead there for Mamelodi Sundowns. They've got the job done, and so far 2 in the first half of this encounter. I think they know that the goal difference is going to be something else, so they're scoring the goals. They need to score the goals if they are to keep within touching distance of Orlando Pirates in terms of that goal difference. So continue to send through your predictions on 060-584-2250. That is 060-584-2250. Alternatively, I'll take your calls as well on 086-2479. That is 086-2479. On X, is at Rachel Superstar, at Radio 2000 underscore ZA. That hashtag, of course, is The Weekend Sport with Rachel. 17:43 on the clock. Let's get into this conversation now with our guest, Lindert Kukumur. You'd remember him, right? He is the youngster, the 18-year-old, who last week, of course, helped Team South Africa win that silver medal out at the World Athletics Relays event out in Botswana at the National Stadium in Gaborone. Of course, Team South Africa, they're returning home with a silver medal, having been beaten by Botswana in that World Relay events. Let's speak now to the man of the moment, you know, the next big thing in the 400 meter in South Africa, currently holding, of course, the under 20 national record, the first South African junior to run under 45 seconds, currently holding that record that stands at 44.94 seconds. Lindert, a very good evening to you, and thank you so much for your time.
1: Good evening. Thank you for having me.
0: Good to have you on board. I'm wondering, how has your life changed in the last 7 days? I mean, you guys did incredible stuff out in Gaborone last weekend. How has things changed? Are you seen as the same Lindert by your friends and family?
1: I would say I'm the same, but things have definitely changed now. I'm a world relay silver medalist now, a national record holder,
0: right?
1: And we have the third fastest time in history now, so things have definitely changed.
0: The third fastest time in history. What's the time, Lindert?
1: I believe it's 2:44.
0: Yes.
1: Or 40. We ran 2:45.07.
0: Yes, in that final.
1: Yes, I think so. Yes.
0: and incredible, Lindert. Take me back to that final, and what the talk was amongst you guys as the four runners who were going into that final, hoping to upset Botswana on home turf. What was that conversation like amongst you as the runners?
1: I think the conversation with my team was just to go out there and do our best. Mm-hmm. We all know we were capable of even getting the gold. Unfortunately, it didn't play out like that. We got the silver, but at the end of the day, I'm very proud of my team as well. We did go and do what we had to do, but we all knew we had it in us.
0: Yeah, all knew that you guys had it in you guys. Obviously, you having had a strong second leg, by the way, in the men's 4x400-meter relay, having handed, of course, the baton to Life Play, who then passed it to the team captain, Zagiti Nene. What do you remember, though, about your run, your second leg, and going into that second leg and giving that baton to Life Play?
1: So, actually, Life Play gave to me.
0: Oh, Life?
1: I was the third leg.
0: Oh, you were the third leg. Oh, apologies about that. So, you gave it to Zagiti, right?
1: Yes, I gave to Zakiti.
0: How was that like?
1: It's very like, I can't explain it because I'm here with like the top runners of the country, the top runners of the world. I'm just a little 18-year-old going there and trying my best. So,
0: I'm 18 years of age, and that's what the conversation should be, right? You're 18 years of age. You're currently the world under 20 national record holder, well, the national record holder in South Africa, the first South African junior to run under 45 seconds. Like you said earlier on, you're the World Athletics bronze medalist from just last year in Tokyo. Then, of course, having won the silver just last week, you've already accomplished a lot in a very short space of time as an 18-year-old, Lindert. Talk to me about how you got to where you are now, where you hold these titles at a very young age, and there's still so much to expect from you.
1: So, as doing all this at a very young age is like a dream come true. I think it's any kid's dream to be there with the best. of the world, obviously. So I worked really hard for what I accomplished. There's a lot of hours nobody sees behind the scenes.
0: Yeah.
1: So I've worked very hard for what I have today. So yeah.
0: And talk to us about having to work that hard. I mean, what does a normal day for Lyndon look like in terms of training? Because I do understand that you now train at UJ. You also obviously having finished school last year at UJ, the University of Johannesburg. What does a normal day look like in terms of training wise? And you train with some of the best teammates as well in the country. Udeme, the under-20 world champion at the moment. You train with Live. You train with Zakiti. I hear you also have trained with Agani Simbini. Talk to us about how training is like with some of the best sprinters in the country at the moment.
1: I mean, it's something I like never thought would happen. Like, last year, I had Wade van Niekerk in my relay team, and that was just absolutely awesome for me. I never thought I would have been in the same team as Wade van Niekerk. It's like someone I looked up to from being a little kid.
0: Yeah.
1: A day in my week. A day in my life is quite short. I just go to training. I'm not gonna lie to you.
0: Yeah.
1: But a day in my week would probably be train 5 times a week, gym 2 times a week, physio two times. A week. So that would basically be my week. And then also recover.
0: So that's enough training to get you to run the fastest time, the national record holder in the country. That's enough training, you'd say.
1: 100%.
0: It doesn't sound like a lot, but then
1: I think with high intensity, especially 400, is a very technical race. I think training for a 400 is not that easy. So your body takes a lot of load during training.
0: Yeah.
1: And I think I only rest Tuesdays, Thursdays, and Sundays.
0: Yeah.
1: So I think that rest period in between is also very, very important for my body as well. Or else I'll just... I won't have a very long career if I push my body that hard all the time.
0: I see. Are you in school at the moment?
1: Yes, I study at UJ.
0: At the University of Johannesburg. What are you studying?
1: Yes. I'm studying human resources.
0: And that's your first year?
1: Yes, this is my first year.
0: All right. Do you then, do you race with your teammates? Do you guys race each other to see who's the fastest? I mean, I'm trying to understand exactly what also happens in training. Do you race a Lyth? Do you race a Agani? I don't know. Do you guys go on race offs on the track somewhere in UJ?
1: I would say no,
0: yeah?
1: But in training we definitely do try to push each other to be better.
0: Yeah.
1: There's like there's this saying that you'll be better if you train with people that are better than you.
0: Yeah.
1: So I think we definitely do push each other, but when race day comes, we do race, and then afterwards we're friends again. So, yeah.
0: All right, still in conversation here with Lyndon Kukumuru, of course, the South African under-20 national record holder, the first South African junior to run under 45 seconds, World Athletics Relay silver medalist, and of course, a World Athletics bronze medalist from just last year in Tokyo, Japan. On the line here, just speaking to us about his rise and, of course, the expectations of him going into the season where he started on a very, very high note, and there's so much promise here and there's so much expectation of Lyndon. Just stay on the line. We'll quickly take a break and we'll be back on the other side of this.
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1: Mzansi, check your tickets now. 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And you could be next. 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
2: About 8 minutes to go into the top of the hour. Still speaking here to Lindert Kukumoor, of course, the South African 400 running sensation on the line here, just to speak to us about, you know, the what happened in Botswana and, of course, looking forward to the season. Lindert, thank you so much for staying with us on Radio 2000. So what's the targets now for this season? You've already run the national record. You've already broken your own national record. You've already qualified for Oregon, the Junior World Championships. What are the targets for this season? What more do you want to achieve this season in the build-up to Oregon?
3: To the build-up for Oregon, at Oregon, I would like to break my record again. I feel like I have a lot more in me.
2: Yeah.
3: I can go a lot faster. I basically, before Oregon, I'm just going to have a European season.
2: Yeah.
3: At the moment. And then the main goal is actually just going to Oregon and getting the gold.
2: When does your European season start?
3: I'm not sure when I'm going over exactly, but I'm just going to go and run some races there to get the race fit for Oregon.
2: Mm. When you say you can run faster than 44.94 seconds, how faster can you go?
3: I'm not sure exactly, because my record I ran was totally unexpected. I really did not expect to run that fast of a time.
2: Yeah.
3: So... But I do know my body can run faster than that. I've been training very hard, so I feel like this is just another time for me.
2: Yeah.
3: I feel like I can go faster, yeah.
2: Do you think you can go faster than, I have to ask, Wade van Niekerk? At some point, would you want to break the world record at the senior level?
3: I think that would be anyone's dream.
2: Yeah.
3: At the moment, no. But hopefully in the future, that's the goal, yes.
2: Yeah. Okay. All right, Lindert. Thank you so much for your time this evening on Radio 2000. We just wanted to, you know, chat to you, to celebrate you, and to look forward to what you're going to give us this season. Well done for everything you've accomplished at a very young age, 18 years of age. I can't wait to see what you're going to show us on the track in the next coming years.
3: Thank you. I appreciate it. Thank you for having me.
2: I appreciate your time. Lindert Kukumoor, they're just speaking to us right here on Radio 2000, 97.2 to 100 FM nationwide, following what has been a great, great start to the season. It's 5 minutes to go until the top of the hour. Should we round off the show with a couple of voice notes on 060-584-2250, 060-584-2250?
4: Ausi Rachel ya ke a utlwa, but ntho ke bonang nao ya ka nna ne game ya Sundowns ke bona e le draw. 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Yeah, and le nna is my wish, or at least nyana ore ai dintho ke di change nyana. Re satetse go bona team one every day e nka league ka ra o sena di-team mo Mzansi. I wish ka re Pirates ka winner today. Sundowns ya draw, Pirates ya winner. Ke mo kwena wa le khosi ka mo ka so ka sa o dipi ke ya le bua kere.
5: This league is no longer a one way horse race. So very interesting. Pirates are in the mix. Anything can happen there. But they've got to be careful. This Marquis, they're fighting relegation at the bottom there. Philip Mashu.
2: All right, so more voice notes at 060-584-2250, 060-584-2250. As well, I'll take your calls on 086-2479. That is 086-2479. There was a goal as early as the 7th minute from Mamelodi Sundowns at Deboho Mokoena. They're scoring that goal. And then a few minutes later, in the 9th minute, Tariq Matthews was able to double the lead for Masanda Wana. And we can now confirm that a third goal has just been scored. I'll give you the name of that goal scorer once I do have it. I'm just looking at the updates as they come through this evening on the Weekend Sport on Radio 2097.2 to 100 FM nationwide. So far, 3-0 in favour of Mamelodi Sundowns. It brings the time to 17:57 on the clock. Remember, of course, that Orlando Pirates will be playing later on tonight. They're playing Magezi FC at the old Peter Mokaba Stadium out in Polokwane. So that's also a game that Mamelodi Sundowns will be watching with great interest. And of course, Pirates will be thinking about this game between Sundowns as well as Siwelele FC to see how that transpires. I wonder how the news has hit them now, if they now know that Sundowns is leading 3-0 against Siwelele FC. Your voice notes more on 060-584-2250.
6: I was Rachel Lohamakura, 20 years from Mamelodi. Yakali TV kokwezola. Sundowns is winning. It's winning. We are going, Rachel. Yeah. No, we're going. Thank you.
2: Yeah, well, they're going. They want to remain at the top of the Betway Premiership so far. Looking good there for Mamelodi Sundowns. It looks like they're dominating this game against Siwelele FC, who are looking, of course, to qualify for the top eight as of next season. So they still have a lot to play for, Siwelele FC, who are away from home. And Sundowns making it very much count in their final home game of the season in the Betway Premiership. Full time at the moment, Sutherland as well as Man United goalless after 90 minutes. Brighton Hove and Albion beating Wolves by 3-0. And then it was a Fulham who are currently a goal down against Bournemouth in the last minute of the game. Liverpool earlier on, as well as Chelsea, playing out to a 1-1 draw. And then tonight, Man City up against Brentford at 6:30 in the evening. That's how we conclude the show this afternoon, this evening on the Weekend Sport on Radio 2000. Back again, of course, tomorrow on the Sport Drive on Radio 2000 as we wrap up the sporting action of the weekend. Thank you as well to Len in production this afternoon, stepping in for Timothy Maranda. Kate hasn't been with us for quite some time, returning, of course, stepping in here for Olinda. And of course, the only members of the team remaining this weekend is myself and Tamungwala, responsible for all the promos you hear on the show. DJ Mlu is up next on the Weekend Clubhouse right here on Radio 2000. It's going to be a treat as always. That show starting at the stroke of 6. Bye.
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1: That's right. Hello. How you doing this Saturday? Are you awesome? I hope so. Hope you've been having a good day. Taking it easy, being locked on to Apekaya on Radio 2000. You know, most everyone just feels at home here. You know how it is? Time right now, 6 minutes past six. I know you definitely got your dose of sport for today because the Queen was in the house. Rachel Makura, of course, letting you know what is going on. I really love the conversation with young Kukumurde. He's been someone that has been in my radar watching, you know, as a sports lover. I'm like, ooh, this young man doing some wonders at a very young age. We're doing well, South Africans, when it comes to sport. So we should celebrate that. And so we have awesome shows. Yeah, that talk about sport. Tabiso on a Friday, Rachel on a Saturday. And that's how we roll. So what's coming up on the show? We've got our top five. That's how we kick it off. Where we're going to be dropping for you five songs selected for this week. I did bring back some songs that were quite popular in the last 3 weeks. That people were kind of feeling. So like, no, let's bring them back. That's the thing. Doesn't have to be new things every week. We'll bring back the ones that you're definitely loving. So five songs. And you get to decide as well. 060-584-2250. That's the WhatsApp line. That's where you can send your messages, letting us know the songs that you're feeling. And of course, how you feeling. It is Saturday. It is the weekend. You're in a good mood. Maybe your team is winning. Maybe you're just having a party with your family, whatever the case may be. Yeah, let us know on that line. All right, Monsieur Padla Makyal, we're coming back.
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0: Well, it is 20 past 6 o'clock. Radio and Ready 2000. It is the Weekend Clubhouse. And we are in the middle of our...
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0: That's right. We play 5 super hot tracks. Some of them you may know. Someone told me they didn't know this song. They were sending messages. I said, oh, first time... You know what? That's the thing. You know, music just never gets old. There are always people that have never heard it before. I was laughing at a YouTube video not too long ago of teenagers who heard Phil Collins for the first time. Like, Phil Collins, yeah, Madala Phil Collins. First time they're hearing them, and they were blown away. Which is strange, watching youngsters blown away like the same way when you were a youngster being blown away by Phil Collins. So, yeah, welcome to it. If it was your first time hearing Tanda by Cairo, you know, tune. But it's been out for quite a while. You can check out some of his new projects that he's got. And he's touring all over the world. So it's awesome to see. Also at Sindor before that, with Di Amarido. We know that one. In the stadiums. I know some of our sports peeps are still here. So you know that one. Huh? Chiefs playing Pirates. It was blasting in the speakers not too long ago. Let's pay the bills. We're coming back, continuing with our top 5.
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1: Well, the time now, 7:25, and you're locked on to the Weekend Clubhouse, of course. My name is DJ Mlu. How are you doing? Hope your Saturday is going well, having a good time, having good vibes, enjoying the beats, because that's what we are doing right now. We kicked it off, of course, with a track from Sindo and Daddy with Amarido. We had Cairo with Tanda. We had Oscambo with C Black, Asambin. We had this one, of course, that just finished now, Ryan Murgatroyd. It's called Bantwana's Piano. One of those songs that was definitely ahead of its time, because this is where the sound is now. You know what I mean? And this song came out, what? It must be like 10 to 15 years ago. I can't remember exactly. Yeah, it's nice to be able to bring back some of these classic bangers. But some of them, I know people haven't heard before. I know, because not everyone is deep into the house music scene. So that's just how it is. We still got one more track left in our top five. Let's just take a short break. Coming back straight after this.
0: One country, millions of stories, one thread that binds us all. The workers, the early risers, the night shift warriors, the creators, the cleaners, the CEOs.
2: Workers must be regarded as being the most important citizens.
0: We salute the backbone of South Africa. Your hard work is the heartbeat of our economy. Stand tall, Mzansi. 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
1: Well, we'll definitely bring it to you, yeah? Well, this is how we roll on a Saturday. We kicked it off last night. 7 to 10 last night, by the way. The times are a bit different. We had the guest DJ, DJ Nkosh, there as well. From the Sunset Sessions. Yeah, it was awesome having her there. Because we do have a slot on Friday that's kind of like more R&B, more, not just specifically R&B, but more kind of like old school R&B, some dancehall, some Afro pop. It was pretty cool for her to come through. And she rocked it. Very cool. We've had DJs before as well. DJ Milo has featured. Who else has been there? Big Mike has featured. A few guys that have... who else has been there? Renee Chili Funk. Yeah, so it's pretty cool. Guys that took you back. But Saturday, we do it a bit differently. We have to celebrate more of the Afro styles that we have in the country. So Friday, a bit more disco, soulful, R&B, that kind of vibe. Saturday, we get here. We are here. But the top five, of course, is on both days. So, that's how we kick off the show. Awesome one. Now you know, yeah? So, 6:43, that's where we are at right now. Let's hear a little bit what you got to say, because you're chilling, also listening. Hello.
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1: Yes.
2: Lemolizing boy all the way from the Western Mutlaking, marking in the register.
1: That's right, my guy. On point.
3: Okay, sure, Tamlu.
1: Hola.
3: Nice show as always, bruh.
1: Janko.
3: Next week, same time, same place.
1: Yeah.
3: Jaya.
1: Hola.
3: Bamiganjaro, Jaya.
1: Sure.
3: Bamiganjaro. Still, it's my man, lapa no pig. Okay. Cape Town.
1: Nice. Yebo.
4: Emlu.
1: Sure.
4: Emlu. O shapa di katara no. 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O shapa zetsa batan re kenyeri tlhago no. Re shapa di patu lo. 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Ke za ma khot man. Ze le za driver le.
1: Yeah. This is our favorite from last night.
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1: Yebo.
6: Hello, I'm Loser.
1: Hello.
6: I'm listening to you.
1: Mm-hmm.
6: Mando kavetle mokwa.
1: Yeah.
6: Ai. Why wapala ntho? Keep it coming.
1: We shall
6: yes,
1: do.
6: Yes.
1: Danko.
6: We love you.
1: We appreciate.
7: 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How does it work if I want to sell my car?

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0: 2000.
1: That's right, that's right, that's right. Welcome to it. If you just tuned in, hello, hello, where have you been? You've missed the whole 50 minutes. But it's all good, it's all good. Oksalayo ukhona. So thank you very much for tuning in. So this is how we get into our Sounds of the Underground. Because this one, it sounds like it's, you know, Indos Amahrut Man. You know, you're going to find Pag Uvini Da Vinci on a Sunday. You know, you didn't know Uvini is here. You didn't know. You didn't know. You are missing out. You don't know. 10 p.m. on a Sunday night. You don't want to miss that. Awesome vibes that he has there. You know, Uvini. deep sonic sounds. You know, that's what's going down there. So, yeah, if you want to delve deeper into house music, chill out sounds, yeah, that's where you want to be tuned in. Then of course there's a DJ Cleo. It's Kaleni after party coming up straight after the show. So a whole lot to look up to, look forward to. You can also tune into the Sunset Sessions on Sunday, where if you can catch DJ Nkosh and DJ Mpulo as well there, doing their thing. So that's what's going down. So SK95, Rampage, Denzel in the house. And, you know, they're the guys that are behind the song that's playing in the background. SK, what's the name of the song? And then True Fathers.
2: Yes, the name is True Fathers. And then this mix is a Black D vocal mix.
1: Yeah.
2: Yes,
1: okay.
2: Revisited version.
1: So why are you guys stepping on Mother's Day? Yeah? Mother's Day is tomorrow. You're telling us about True Fathers.
2: I guess you will hear a lot of things between Dr. Must, a father must.
1: Yeah. So, okay, you guys are father musting.
2: We're setting the tone.
1: Yeah, by the way, but at least okay, you guys are not pretending, because we know, like, SK is a father of two girls who are awesome. You know, very smart young girls. So, you know, it's awesome. That's awesome. So, gents, what's happening? You are here. What are you here to tell us about? I haven't seen Rampage. I don't know in how long. With Denzel, and I've been hearing the music. And Jared, I'm like, where are these guys? So, what's happening, gents? I know you guys have been in this game now for a while. There's some releases that you've done through House Africa as well, the record label House Africa. First of all, this song here. What was the inspiration, True Fathers? Because we need it. 65% of fathers are not present, apparently, in South Africa. So that's the situation we are in. So what inspired the song?
2: No, the song stems from, you know, like I made a beat. Né?
1: Yeah.
2: I think we were coming from some gig. So the next morning we hit a session. It was a very hot session.
1: All right.
2: You know, so the beat was missing those live elements.
1: Okay.
2: So Denzel came through for a studio session and Rampage was there. And we heard some nice solos. There were like two solos, one piano, one saxophone. And then I thought, since we are chance, because I was not even a father yet.
1: Yeah.
2: But then drawing...
1: Oh, you were motivating yourself.
2: Yes. Drawing inspiration from Mr. Samuel Mashaba, you know, my dad.
1: Yeah.
2: He's been doing a great job, you know, raising six kids and to where I got in life. And I thought, this guy did a very great job.
1: Oh, so this song was dedicated to your dad.
2: So I dedicated this song to
1: True
2: Fathers.
1: That's awesome.
2: So I didn't want to say to this guy.
1: Yeah.
2: So all the True Fathers out there, I was like,
1: okay. All right. No, yeah, that's awesome.
2: We see you.
1: Yeah. Rampage, why is sitting in a corner? It was what's going on? Come close to the mic.
3: Yeah,
1: now Rampage is the guy with the keys. He plays keys. And he's not a stranger at SABC, because he's also one of the guys there that do TV as well.
3: Oh.
1: You know, SK ended up on Mubango. I don't know how that happened, because I don't know SK as an actor. But okay, I'm watching Mubango. I'm like, there he is. I'm like, what's going on? Rampage, what's going on? What's been happening, my guy?
3: Nothing. Music.
1: Yeah?
3: Yeah.
1: All right.
3: Yeah, I've been producing.
1: Sure.
3: Yeah, we've been producing.
1: Okay.
3: Music, work.
1: Yeah.
3: Music work. That's it.
1: All right.
2: And to add something also, we dropped the song for Rampage's daughter. You know, we were on this True Father thing.
1: Sure.
2: Yeah, so I thought, you know, Rampage, your daughter has been growing and stuff. let's just do something for him. And
3: We'll rock it in the set.
1: Denzel, yeah. can you make people believe these guys are pretending just for a moment? We can't have this level of super sweet for Amajit. What's going on?
0: Good evening, Umlu.
1: How are you doing, bro?
0: To the listeners out there. They're doing the real amazing job with their kids.
1: Sure.
0: And so we've come a long way. I mean, it's been like, what, over 10 years?
2: And yeah, so, close to 15.
0: Yeah. And we've been together, knowing each other pre-SK got married.
1: Yeah.
0: And then we've gone a bit in our own directions, and then we came back again. It's all about the growth and, you know, embracing that.
1: Nice one. Yeah, so you must know, ladies, there are good men out there doing good things. So, Mother's Day, we are celebrating tomorrow, but can you please not get insulted? I'm just asking, Jay, for a bad sheet. Awesome. So the second track you've got for us, what have you got?
2: The second track, as you say, you heard Amachita saying, Guti, after a long time of, you know, going our separate directions and getting committed in other things, we decided to reunite and bring back this trio, you know?
1: Nice. All right.
2: So,
1: looking forward.
2: So the song is called Reunited.
1: Sure.
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0: Ba-ba. Yes. Come on, come on. Da-da-de, da-da-de, da-da-de, da-da-de, come on now, Papa. Yes. Majita.
1: Kizamba, where are you?
0: Nah, this is awesome, awesome. And you're hearing this song for the first time on national radio. So, yes. Brand new release. I don't know. Yo, man. I'm loving it. I don't know what to tell you. Except that, it rocks. I love even the details, what you did, you know, with that saxophone, the way you filtered. You know, there's these things in when they're doing production. I sit them with them in studio, by the way. And I hear these TAMs. OSK busy telling you, we need one more DP. Hey, no, you must add the filter there. Yeah, no, make it swing left to right on the speakers. Yes. I was like, Majita. Nice. So, what's going on with the song?
1: The song is called Reunited.
0: Yeah.
1: It's unreleased. We are aiming to drop it by the end of June.
0: Okay.
1: By the end of winter, it has to be in your phones, in your TikToks, and all your digital platforms.
0: All right. Is it going to be part of a package? Or we are
1: planning to drop Two Fathers again. Because I saw it was dropped by another record label. And now we want to drop it with a different label so that it can make it available online. And Reunited, I finally came through and did the vocals again.
0: Yeah, I was going to say, why does that person who's singing there sound like you in a way? What's happening?
1: Yeah,
0: so you are singing now. This guy now is acting, he's singing. Okay.
1: Triple threat.
0: No, nothing wrong with that.
1: I just need to dance.
0: But in any case, you were in the choir anyway. I don't know why you're acting like you never sang. You was a choir boy.
1: Guys. I must just work on my moves.
0: Awesome. So you guys are going to be doing an actual live performance for us.
1: Yes.
0: Last hour of the show, the main set. I know I see the keyboards are here. Utenzel's got his saxophone.
1: Yes.
0: That's what we're doing the last hour. You're going to hear SK95, Denzel, and Rampage live for performance. So, in terms of the music, are you planning on taking us on a journey? What are you going to be doing for us?
1: I just want to introduce some of the songs maybe that people have never heard.
0: Yeah.
1: And make it a bit. Afro-nyana, you know?
0: Oh, you've got an Afro sound now.
1: Introduce some Afro-nyana.
0: So these guys must, I know them as more kind of like a chilled out, loungy kind of vibe. So you are exploring that Afro sound
1: just
0: now.
1: Just want to explore more dance.
0: Yeah.
1: More dance side of our sound.
0: Nice one. We need more music in dance. A musical element. It's become a bit too tweet, tweet, tweet, choo, choo, choo. Which is cool, but hey, not all the time, you know? 6 minutes past seven. Let's take a short break. You know who we got for this hour? We got DJ Deep Storm in the house. You know what she got? She got that Amapiano Skidongo sound that she's got for us. And I know she wasn't feeling well last week, so I know she's looking forward to playing the set. So that's coming up. Our young homie on the show, you know, telling us and letting us know what our young members of the family are going through, because she's 20 years old. So she's got different experiences to us and you, Malume, who's in your 50s and 60s. Yeah, you need to listen to these lighties. That's how you stay young, by the way. Mm-hmm. Spending time with young people. If you're only spending time with old people, you're going to get extra old. So spend some time with the youngsters. Talk to them in your family. You'll be surprised what they know. They know what's up.
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0: Yes, that's where you're at. Come on, come on, come on, come on, come on. Yes, yep. Yeah, the time right now, 7:30. We're in the middle of
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0: We got our girl, DJ Deep Storm in the house. Yes, Stormy?
2: Hello.
0: You are rocking us this week. Why are you angry? Just because you were sick last week. You're coming here now, just blasting us away.
2: I'm feeling better. So last week was, ish.
0: Yeah.
2: Last week was not my best day.
0: Nah, awesome. Glad to have you back. So a little birdie told me that this song that's playing in the background is your production.
2: Yes. From two guys.
0: What is this? In a whole 2 months that we spoke about getting into production, making sure you actually went and did it.
2: I told you I'm looking at production.
0: That's what I'm like. I like it. You put your money where your mouth is.
2: Yibo.
0: You went and did the thing.
2: Yibo.
0: Nice. Who did you collaborate with?
2: I collaborated with Malume Styler.
0: Yeah.
2: And Sauce 911.
0: Sauce 911, Malume Styler. Yeah, we need to meet those peeps. Yeah, they must come through.
2: I don't wonder. They're coming.
0: Are they coming?
2: Yeah, they're coming.
0: No, dope. Because Agalogo, as your uncles, you must know these people you are sitting in studio with.
2: Yeah.
0: Because you're going to be spending a lot of time with these people. We can't just not know. Because they must explain themselves to us when things are not happening.
2: Yeah,
0: that's how it is. Otherwise, so what's the plan? When are you going to be dropping?
2: Hey, when I'm be dropping, it's a secret.
0: It's a secret?
2: Uh-uh.
0: Oh, you don't want to tell us yet?
2: Too much.
0: Okay.
2: This is just the start.
0: It's a taste, Angie.
2: It's just a taste.
0: We must just be patient.
2: Just be patient.
0: All right. We got you. So DJ Storm, Deep Storm in the house, dropping us that Amapiano vibe. We were getting educated because there's different genres. Can you take us through some of these genres? I heard another one this week. What was it? Spinaza or what was this name, Ganen? I don't know. Tell us.
2: I don't know that one. Which one is that one?
0: Nam, I don't know. That's why I'm asking you.
2: No, it's my first time hearing it from you.
0: Yeah, no. Nam, I'm just seeing social media and I see people saying, here's a new genre, new subgenre of Amapiano, and then they tell you a name and I'm like, I don't know this one.
2: So far, there's only Skidongo and Skicha.
0: But so Skidongo, also Skicha.
2: Under Skidongo is another one called Boots Movement, which is run by Shaka Man himself.
0: All right.
2: Then there's also another one called Bum Boots.
0: Bum Boots.
2: Yeah.
0: Okay. Yay. I know. All right. Gama sab gelao de chance. You know, there's the piano genre. So these ones are the cousins who are underneath
2: cousins,
0: there.
2: The nephews,
0: the rest of the family of piano. Mm-hmm. Okay. So, you heard it, Gemos, gonna. So when now you can be cool to your youngsters, go there and tell them, hey, we know these genres. You know these things. Imagine how cool of a grandmother you'll be going up to your little kid and being like, I know Skidongo.
3: Yeah.
0: Okay, we're going to take a short break and Deep Storm's going to take us up until 8 o'clock. Let's rock and roll.
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1: Well, this is where you find out where the future sounds are, or where it's going. 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DJ Deepstorm in the mix. 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
1: Vala Vala, that's where you're at. 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We will take you on a nice party time until 9 o'clock. Shambi, you get into your blankets. Nothing wrong. But Shambi, you are preparing to hit the streets. And Deepstorm has made sure you are prepared. Even if you're on the road, you're not in a rush. Because the piano, yeah, kokota, skitongo, yeah, kokota. So that's what we've been doing for this hour. Just making sure the younger members of our family are also happy. So okay, even if this is the only hour they have, it's fine. They have that hour. So yeah, you can have a lot of fun with it. Bring them close and say, yeah, DJ Mlou, DJ Deepstorm got you for 1 hour. So thank you very much for tuning in. Stormy?
2: Yebo.
1: Where are you playing? What's happening? Where can people find you live?
2: This week there's nothing so far, but maybe next week, you never know. I'll post it on my Instagram story, which everyone can see.
1: Sure.
2: Even on Facebook as well.
1: Nice one. No, hey, this booking thing, you never know. You can't predict bookings.
2: It's cold.
1: You know? And it's cold now, ne?
2: Yeah.
1: Winter time. So what happens? I mean, are you guys, do you stop partying in winter?
2: No.
1: Yeah, of course.
2: We still have indoor ones, but outdoor ones.
1: Yeah, no, it gets a bit too cold. Yeah, no. Nice one. That's the spirit, because I was going to be disappointed if you young people are telling me you don't party because it's cold. What? What are you talking about?
2: We still have energy.
1: Awesome stuff. All right, Stormy. Thank you very much, man. That was a rocking set. It kept us moving. I'm loving the music. And one thing that I love about you, you stood your ground. Even when I was questioning you about things, you stood your ground. I was like, Stormy, I'm not sure. What do you mean? Well, I'm not sure. But you were like, no, I'm standing by this thing. So that's cool. That's how you earn respect, Stormy.
2: Thank you.
1: That's how you earn respect. Nice one. All right, cool. We're going to take a break. We are bringing the Uncles now. SK95, Rampage, and of course, Denzel in the house. They're going to be doing a live performance for us. So looking forward to that one. Yeah, so if you love a bit of live elements, if you like to hear some keys, you like to hear some saxophone, don't go anywhere.
0: One country, millions of stories, one thread that binds us all. The workers, the early risers, the night shift warriors, the creators, the cleaners, the CEOs.
3: Workers must be regarded as being the most important citizens.
0: We salute the backbone of South Africa. Your hard work is the heartbeat of our economy. Stand tall, Mzansi. 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
4: Morning. 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I'm Man Papito, man. I just want to wish all the mothers in the world Happy Mother's Day in advance tomorrow. I wish them to enjoy their day. All the mothers in the world. 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Just want to say that kuni nonke abomama emhlabeni, Happy Mother's Day in advance. Sibonge.
5: 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Umamis, Kilmer Bloom, 99.5. Good show, my bra. Good music. Kijablan Mocheta. Keep it up. Keep it on. Keeping on. Away.
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7: 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Eish, braga. Ubele, Zwang Kong, Kamaria, Kishaki, Happy at the same time. Hey, Sandan Zira, Motoloka. I'm hoping men's English give up, Pile, braga. Says the 6, you know. Ah, my bra. Eish, regular pedis and foot after hour, Kevolaima gaze, Ilan Nugget, and Nepi. Argo Valgral, eh, Tanko.
1: Tanko, excuse me, Auti.
8: Hi, afternoon.
1: Hey, hey.
8: Good afternoon.
1: How are you, man?
8: Friends, how? This is Kate from the Gunny. I go with the Ingas and Nak music. The last one.
1: The last
8: I'm waiting
1: one.
8: For it. Thank you.
1: All right, that was for our top 5. Nice one.
9: Mlu.
1: Hola.
9: I'm saying, I'm staying in Ross in Seneca.
1: Sure.
9: Mlu.
1: Yes, sir.
9: I call on Oshapaka Mizugo, not my brother.
1: Don't
9: I'm driving from Seneca to Velcom. Ojaski, Fetal Tropa Misto, my guy. We are from Rosendara, then I'm trip to Seneca. And I'm doing, taking my music at 2000, my brother. I like your music, my brother. Thank
1: you.
9: Keep it up, my brother.
1: Appreciate
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1: What's up, yo?
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1: 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All right, we've got SK95 Rampage Denzel coming up.
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1: Ah, no lies detected. Your memories definitely are respected over here. And your love for music are respected over here. So, there's a live element to this going on because we've got Rampage on keys. And you play so well, you can't even really tell. So, SK, can you drop the beat there? I just want to hear Rampage play for a bit. Yeah, do that thing. Do that thing, Rampage. Do that thing. Yes. Yes. Hey. Live keyboards happening here. Hey. I sound like I'm about to be a preacher. Hey. The time is 22:09. Of course, we've got SK95, Rampage, Denzel, and also, you know, Rampage is in the house with the keys as well. So at least you can't say we are pretending. This thing is happening for real.
2: Yes, yes.
1: So that is dope. You know, some of the tracks I'm familiar with because I know you, SK, for years now. You've been playing this music to me. A whole lot of some of the stuff there hasn't been released.
2: Yes,
1: didn't get to. So that's what you're planning on doing now.
2: Yeah, I was even telling the guys during the set that the EP might turn into a set. It might turn into an album, because I'm counting. There's like close to like 10 tracks,
1: 10 songs
2: that have not been released. Some were released, but like I said, they were released on other labels. It was a license deal that expired ages ago.
1: Sure.
2: And then when you look online, you can't find the tracks. And people keep on inboxing that, hey, we need these tracks, we need these tracks.
1: So why would you release? You got a whole label, Mus. What are we waiting for?
2: I was waiting for this guy. You see, for real.
1: So Denzel has been missing. Denzel, he says he's been waiting for you, my guy. Says he couldn't find you guys. That's why this music is not released.
3: Just locked down.
1: Come close to the mic. Yes, Rampage. Always trying to run away.
2: Barry White.
1: Come to the mic, Barry White. Yeah?
3: Because of the lockdown.
1: Oh, lockdown.
3: Yeah.
1: So you couldn't function then.
3: Yes, man. You know what I mean?
1: All right,
4: but there was a bigger pause in that. It's just we've grown in life, in our individual life.
1: Yes.
4: Personal life. SK got married, kids. I've gone on with my career. And we weren't even mad or sad at anybody.
1: Yeah.
4: You know, no arguments, no fights. It was just we all were growing in our individual ways.
1: Yeah.
4: Whether it was career or personal, we came back and that's what it is. And we're still friends. We're still having long conversations over the phone. And we still support each other in our individual ways. So
1: nice. I like the sound of that because you always hear groups breaking up and then moving separate directions.
4: There we go.
1: And life happens. This has been a positive one because everyone has grown.
4: There we go.
1: And then you come back together because making music takes up a lot of time.
4: It does.
1: You know, and once you have a family and kids, you are doing other things now, running around. No, so, no alcohol anymore. Sober living, nice. All right, cool. So you took us on a very nice, chilled, mellow, like Grootman vibes.
2: Yes.
1: So we got another 18 minutes or so.
2: Yes.
1: What can we expect from the rest of the session?
2: I'm gonna try and pick it up a bit.
1: Yeah,
2: just to wrap up the weekend, you know.
1: Okay.
2: Sort of
1: get
2: those,
1: it into
2: for
1: the
2: those
1: vibes.
2: People who are dancing, they're wearing their dancing shoes. I'm going to get there.
1: I know. Let's rock and roll. Let's rock and roll. SK95.
2: Before we escape, remember off air, you told me that I need to tell some story.
1: Yes. There's a song there with an idol singer, actually. I was
2: there's
1: what
2: about
1: is the song?
2: Three songs that have stories. Let me sum it up. First one is called Sunrise. It was Denzel's single.
1: Yes.
2: After we met, Denzel came with a jazz song that he was working on. And then from that jazz song, we created a house song, and then he dropped it also as a single.
1: Nice.
2: And we're thinking, why not? We might as well bring it back also, you know? We featured Vincent Bones. Denzel managed to drag him into the studio. And then after we did that single, the guy went to win Idols, eh?
4: Yeah.
1: Sure.
4: And now he's living in the USA.
1: Oh, he's living in the U.S. now. So you guys created an idol.
2: You know?
1: That's so crazy.
2: And the other song, we did it with Miss Mavikani, if you are out there, reach out. she was at Labori at the time.
1: Yeah. And the famous Labori village. Yes. And just here, down the road.
2: We did a session, and then she dropped some dope vocals, and she didn't finish. Actually, we didn't have like the chorus and other stuff, and then the song was parked for almost 16 right. years now.
1: Yeah, no, I'm a roadblock. Nama potholes happen even in music, guys.
2: The other one, we featured the legendary Da Capo.
1: Yes.
2: Now he's been asking me about the song. Damn, where's the song?
1: Yeah.
2: So it's there. So I think,
1: it's time.
2: It's time.
1: Come on, get it out. Get it out. Let's go. Let's go. All right, gents, let's continue with the ride.
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1: Well, that's how we come to the end. Sevala, sevala. Xesha lokugoduka ngo. It's been nice hanging out. Thank you very much for tuning in, man. It's been awesome. We'll do it again Friday next week. Kick it off 7 o'clock until 10. Then on Saturday, 6 o'clock until 9 o'clock. And thank you very much, SK95, Rampage, Denzel, who handled the last hour of the show. They do a nice kind of chilled musical vibe with some keyboards, saxophones. And then, of course, you know, just to get you moving, they bring out a bit of that Afro-ish vibe. So shout out to the guys. I'm glad you guys came back together. It's very adult of you. You know, you went your separate ways to live your lives and then you came back together.
2: We have our own GNU.
1: Yeah, bon. No stress, no drama. Love it. I wish the whole country could operate like that. You know? So it's 9 o'clock. It's time for me to be out, man. DJ Cleo is in the house. Eskaleni Party is about to handle business. Don't go anywhere. Ciao.
0: One country, millions of stories, one thread that binds us all. The workers, the early risers, the night shift warriors, the creators, the cleaners, the CEOs.
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5: 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In Jesus' name, amen.
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Yeso ifele swidyoho swa hina leswaku hi ta kota ku ya eskaleni party na DJ Cleo. Bana DJ Cleo, bana. Bana DJ Cleo, bana. Saleleni in Cape Town during the healing. I'm with you, DJ Cleo, until to the end. Thank you very much.

0: thank you, Theo. 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Thank you for driving with me. Thank you.
1: 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Ke malatsi di Uber driver. Ke sign a register. 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Ka ofela. Shapa.
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3: 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And right now, it is exactly 12 minutes after the hour 9, and it's the first hour of the Saturday night edition of the show, the Skalani Party, brought to you by Radio 2000, our music, your memories, 97.2 all the way to 100 FM. Yeah, boy, yes. Jam-packed show for you guys tonight. Njengenjwayelo, latsebamos, nipetutli, huh? Wherever you are, if you are bored, all I want to say to you is...
4: respect to Theo, Qala 7.
3: Definitely, man. Nipete mina, ngiseskhale. All the way till midnight. And yeah, eish. So much new music. And then the music just switches off. Just because, you know, when you are doing well in life, baloi just somehow have a way of penetrating your life or your situation. In any case, it's Mother's Day tomorrow. Happy Mother's Day in advance to all the mothers out there. But for now, allow me to greet you guys, all of you. Njengenjwayelo, as I always do every Friday and Saturday night, and say...
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1: knows how to party.
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2: Mama yo! 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
3: Awa. 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

seng dipedi. We are from Rosendala to Welcome. 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Thank you for good music. But anyway, I'm going to go to my man. I'm going to go to DJ Cleo Escalade.

Sa pa! Ya DJ Cleo, tshwere gauta ka mo Eastern Cape kopi. Ai, are ye ba fu, are ye ba fu, are ye. O tla, DJ Cleo.

Jason McKenzie, I want you to listen very carefully to what I'm going to say. 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When I see projects like the Escaleni one, I get very happy because our people like Escaleni are now telling our stories. Salute.

0: And that is the Amapiano remix of Whitney Houston's I Wanna Dance With Someone, and or rather Somebody. And the person I wanna dance with is you, the listener. You there on TikTok, you there on the SABC Plus app, you there in Cape Town, Upington, you name it. Naba Beep, Bloemfontein, Botshabelo, Kimberley, Phalaborwa, we are fully national. And yeah, it is Radio 2000, our music, your memories. And you can catch us on 97.2 all the way to 100 FM. And this is the Eskaleni Party. Every Friday and Saturday nights, the soundtrack to your weekend. A big shout out to Queen Zim out on TikTok. She's out in the UK right now checking us out. What's it about? Ukuchayisa abantu umsebenzi wami. Ayebo, yes.
1: Adlala Cleo.
0: Definitely.
1: Sharp, sharp Cleo.
0: Hola.
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0: Hola.
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0: I almost made a mistake, actually. Yeah? I almost made a mistake. After the gospel music, I need to play the word of the day. But because it's night time, it's the word of the night. Let's check it out quickly.
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0: Don't forget, at exactly 10 o'clock, it's that feature called Yo Masa Favorite Tracks, where I play 4 to 5 classic songs that your mother definitely likes or would have liked if she's no longer with us. But for now, the party continues. Yeah, I'm in the mix. DJ Guru is here. He's gonna play later. Oh, Papa. He likes to come early. He thinks he's impressing me by coming early. But nonetheless, he's one of those DJs I call to come to the show. He doesn't have to call me because obatla exposure. No, I call. And when I call, you know it's a DJ I trust. So yeah, man, he's coming up later. For now, DJ Cleo in the mix. Ke Eskaleni Party Mos at your service. Ultra.
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Jason McKenzie, I want you to listen very carefully to what I'm going to say. There's an explosive happening. So I want you to support the escalating. Let's support our own. When I see projects like the escalating one, I get very happy because our people like escalating are now telling our stories. Salute, Unipaisa.

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Shapa Cleo Shapa! Bishop Land of Fire, I'm still saying it. You're not a DJ by mistake. Taco!

Just remember to keep those voice notes clean. We just want to hear you, not the music we are playing for you. Assembly. 0605842250. In about 10 minutes, your master favorite tracks. For now, some expensive nyana amapiano just for you, free of charge. Alempatali. You guys don't pay me for this, nor does Radio 2000. I do it for free. I do it for fun. It's my giving back to the community. Yes, I let the secret out. Ooh, drop. Shabba Kino, Shabba!

0: Shabba, Clio! 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
1: Johnny, you have respect to Clio. What a seven!
2: Hey, Clio. Ah, Gia, one of them. 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
1: Our voice note ya rasa, Papa. 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Some believe.

0: immediately, your hi. This is Chili from Kissfish. 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Oh, Ivan Mix is on fire. It's on fire. It's on fire. It's on fire. Yo.
1: You are now all rounder. 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Shapa kio, shapa.
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0: The only problem with that is that I might have to cut this song at the nicest part. So if you will excuse me and forgive me, can I start the feature at exactly 2 minutes past 10? 2 minutes late, Nyan. So we let this song breathe. We let it play. In the meantime, enjoy it.
1: Shabbat, Leo. Shabbat.

It's 10 o'clock. It's time for that feature, Yo Masa favorite tracks. Maramana started in about 3 minutes. Let's just let the song do its thing, man. Anyani fela. As

0: It is exactly a minute into the second hour of the show, and this is your entertainment authority, that is Radio 2000, our music, your memories. 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So let's get into it. Round about now.
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6: 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Yo ma, the favorite track is my favorite part of your show. 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

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Diez Ocapa, King K. Awe. 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
5: 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Ukuluma no Neo from Springs Kotema, the Northwest. Hey, Shelina Boma Kugestala. Hey, I was a Lela Shema Chiva Pen. Namaku Gestala, it was the Northwest. I a Chiva Pen.
3: Chivan Maku Gesta, Chivan, man, Chivan Lapu, Chivan. That's the whole point.
6: Ah, yes, Leo. 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Rebecca, no Vuyo Mukwena. Ah, Yabona Kona won't come a collaboration. This was the best ever. Best collaboration ever. 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

0: Aïe, aïe, aïe, aïe, tu m'as testé mon radio. 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Copo motlele, on a DJ Tlio. Aïe. Well, check it, check it. I'm going to see you. God, man, I'm going to go. A chrono robot. I'm going to go to Singapore. I'm going to go to the robot. I'm going to go to the robot. I'm going to go to the God bless. I DJ Tlio. I. It's my first time on the radio. Maramo. I wanna know what I have to do to the mewaka moon. Who can dress a pina in worry? Had to ask a whole polite man. We don't like Buddha Force. Copo motele on a DJ Tlio. Hi.
1: Skawara Brua, Skawara Kimotela on a mewa haupine. She don't like the Buddha Force by Groove Station. Kumasala on a no. That's what this feature is all about. It's your master favorite tracks. 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

0: Hi, hi, Tio. 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Yo, nice music. 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Thanks, Tio. 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
2: O na le maaka Tebogo Rantao, papa o na sa drive Cressida, ko wena no driver Cressida, o youth and dala. You are trying to act young mo, ra o tsebela, hao. I hope you guys enjoyed that segment, it's called Yo Massa Favorite Tracks. Thank you so much, man. 22 minutes after 10. It's the second hour of the show. We do this every Friday and Saturday night. Saturday is 9 p.m. till midnight. DJ Guru is on standby. Mara, before he comes on, erele naki kutlwisenyana ke shape mixinyana ya mafello. 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
3: 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Ah, today we're quatile, yes, sir.
4: Did you like a quati?
3: Give bubble gum. I wish I'm the DJ Cleo. Let me give you my little one.
5: Thank you, Mokuli Cleo. Ah, so we say, we're not allowed to hear the playlist.
6: DJ. My DJ, okay to me, Saka Mamu di Gamo. Giko put the Turkey one and Hobo Samamaka Proaka. Got 2017 the Ruka Mewaka. The next day, never happy Mother's Day. O'clock of a Tigari 60. Literally, because I feel the pain that my mama has left me.
4: May her soul rest in peace, my brother. May her soul rest in peace. Godspeed to you and the family, and may you find healing. Unfortunately, we follow a playlist, so we don't take requests on this show. Like it ladileng earlier was just because it's nefita mo slotting sele, and I played it yesterday. But yeah, we aim to please, and I will try and bring it in to the set maybe next week Friday or next week Saturday. But as for the show has been planned for your entertainment and it's set. So I'm following that format. My boy DJ Guru is on standby and I hope you guys enjoyed that short Kwaito mix. Guru.
7: Yes, sir.
4: Baba tla Kwaito. Baba fe Kwaito.
7: Let's give them.
4: Okay. Okay, kio. Be sure to send those voice notes. Linchayel or Gurli Mutra Zwang. 060-584-2250. DJ Guru, in the mix now.
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2: I'm glad you're alive.
1: Bro, we are live on air.
2: Okay.
1: He goes by the name DJ Guru. He's in the mix. He's bizarring. He's doing all sorts of things. Forgive him. He's nervous. He proposed today, but she didn't say yes. She also didn't say no. So, hash or we mikai. So, we'll pray for you, my brother. We'll pray for you. We will pray for you. But apparently, allegedly, you are not done. So, push play.
0: I'm not ready to finish.
3: Here we go.
1: Awesome.

0: 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Nana Gary, DJ should make the mix available on his social network so that we can download and indulge at our own time.
1: This we cannot make the mix available because he's playing it live right now. Arrumeli di miximo. We don't want DJs who send mixes. You come in person and you play live. If you're watching on TikTok, you can see he's right behind me. Guru, iri hello.
2: Hello.
1: You see, he's here playing live. I wanna the mix it online.
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8: DJ man. Bona. Uira satarebe monnate di bra. 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
1: DJ man che Ishmael Abrahams he's coming in tomorrow che DJ Guru na che DJ Cleo DJ man is Ishmael Abrahams catch him tomorrow.
9: Hey, DJ Cleo, I'm a first-time caller or...
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9: Voice noter, but I'm a regular listener. And, you know, this guy has, this DJ that you have, unfortunately, I've missed the last couple of hours of the show. And I hope I didn't miss much of the show.
1: Hey, you missed a lot, my brother.
9: This DJ. But this guy, man, he's going places. And I didn't hear his name. I really want to know who this guy is because I tell you, Cleo, this guy is going places. Thank you so much for bringing this guy. And he reminds me of the good old times, you know, quieto times. I just can't wait to hear more from him. Especially more of the modern mixes. Thanks.
1: 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On social media, it's DJ Guru underscore SA, ne?
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1: Oh, Guru SA. What's that number at the bookings, man?
2: 076.
1: Slow down.
2: Yeah.
1: 076.
2: 313.
1: 71. 29. Again?
2: 076.
1: 313. 313. 71. 29. DJ Guru SA. He's coming back now with some house music. We pay the bills. And after these two adverts, Nyana, ha, DJ Guru in the mix. He continues. Yes, Papa.
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8: 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Let's go.
4: Yep, let's go. DJ Guru in the mix. All the way till midnight. Undisturbed. I'm not going to talk again until it's time to sign off. He's DJ Guru SA on social media. He's live on TikTok right now. I'm also live on TikTok, DJ Tlia 1. DJ Tlia 1. Yes. Yeah. Lengkutui. DJ Guru. In the mix. Bakene papa.

0: 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Welcome to the land. It is telemolizing for all the way from the West Rand with Hacking. Shapa Clio, Shapa Munda Mulele, Yuena Yo. DJ, the golden rule of Escalade, when you send a voice note, no music in the background. 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
1: 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All I can say is that your music, your memories, Tango is thank
2: you. We believe in this party. We want it to be an alternative party because the mainstream media has actually censored the music. We are a party. From time to time, there has to be party. But don't be boring, man. This should not be a Travel FM. So far, we have done so well. Because other parties try. So we are a party. We are one of the parties that does things in a very relaxed and exciting way. We don't do half moja, which means this party will now become the necessary party for the people of South Africa. That's what this party

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1: 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A big shout out to everyone that tuned out on the TikTok. And yeah, I'm a pagania chavulile marekia. One Alessandra once was on fire today. Marok Salai, we are winning this league.
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1: Akhumbu umsebenzi omhle kakhulu. Yilethi South Africa ifunayo. Everybody's gonna be on their toes. I can tell you right now.
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0: One country, millions of stories, one thread that binds us all. The workers, the early risers, the night shift warriors, the creators, the cleaners, the CEOs.
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0: 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Stand tall, Mzansi. 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

0: 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The workers, the early risers, the night shift warriors, the creators, the cleaners, the CEOs.
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0: 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Stand tall, Mzansi. 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
0: 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The workers, the early risers, the night shift warriors, the creators, the cleaners, the CEOs.
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0: 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Stand tall, Mzansi. 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

0: 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The workers, the early risers, the night shift warriors, the creators, the cleaners, the CEOs.
1: Workers must be regarded as being the most important citizens.
0: We salute the backbone of South Africa. Your hard work is the heartbeat of our economy. Stand tall, Mzansi. 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

0: 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The workers, the early risers, the night shift warriors, the creators, the cleaners, the CEOs.
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0: 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Stand tall, Mzansi. 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
0: One country, millions of stories, one thread that binds us all. The workers, the early risers, the night shift warriors, the creators, the cleaners, the CEOs.
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0: 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Stand tall, Mzansi. 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

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I need you to love me. Yeah, until the morning comes. Yeah, yeah. Until the morning. Until the morning.

0: One country, millions of stories, one thread that binds us all. The workers, the early risers, the night shift warriors, the creators, the cleaners, the CEOs.
1: Workers must be regarded as being the most important citizens.
0: We salute the backbone of South Africa. 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